0: That blocking looked better on that play. We gained some positive yardage.
1: Will Moore brings the offense up. Split receivers. So now the receivers are both going to line up on the left side, closest to the Tigers bench. Here's the handoff to McClanahan on the left side. Again, he goes. No gain. That's going to bring up third down and five for the Tigers. Looks like on the first two plays of that series, the defense had two of their younger guys in on the line, and now they have swapped them back out for the starters. And the two starters that came back in have caused the most chaos for the Tigers in the backfield. Gave them a breather. Less than a minute to go here in the first half. Wilmore takes the snap. He runs right up the middle. He got him a lane. The safety comes up and makes the stop. Saved the touchdown, really. Wilmore, the only thing standing between Wilmore and the end zone was that one safety, number 19, Jet Hauser. He lowered his head and hit Wilmore around his knees to bring him down. 35 seconds to go in the first half. Here's the snap. Wilmore looking to pass. Here's the throw across the middle. It's complete to Bentley Gregory. I bet they'll call timeout here. Are they just going to, yep. Oh, we have a flag on the play. Have a flag on the play. Oh, no. The illegal procedure by the Tigers. Good play with the first down play. But now it's coming back. It's first and 15 with 16 seconds to go. Now they're going to call the timeout. We'll take a quick timeout and bring you the last 16 seconds of the first half when we come back. 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
1: We're back here at Livingston. Overton County Wildcats lead the Macon County Junior High Tigers 16-0.
0: Maybe we can wear the defense down a little bit since they've only had one offensive play in the first half. So if we can just keep hammering, we might wear them down, but it looks like they have enough reserves. They could probably roll them out.
1: Overton County has only run one offensive play the entire first half, and the Tigers' defense has only been on the field one time in the first half. Otherwise, the Tigers have had the ball for every play, every other play of the first half, punting twice. Wilmore takes the snap. We've got a flag on the play. He takes the run to the right side. He keeps fighting forward. He gets to the original line of scrimmage, but we've got an injured player on the field or slow to get up. Okay, he's getting up now, but he's limping. And so now we've got some trainers going to come out and check on him.
0: Jason Reed, number 71, is up and taking his time, a little gingerly on that right ankle, looks like, or right knee.
1: We've got some flags. Had some flags at the start of the play, and then we got some flags here at the end of the play.
0: All three of the officials threw flags, so we've got three on the field. Four on the field. All four of them did.

0: Okay.
1: Then we've got a unsportsmanlike conduct on the Tigers and an unsportsmanlike conduct on Overton County. Those penalties offset, and so they're going to walk it back five yards for the illegal motion. No, they're coming back 15 yards.

0: Not sure why. He did say they all said, didn't he?
1: Yeah, I don't understand. He marked off five for the legal procedure. They marked that off, and then he gave us another signal of unsportsmanlike conduct on both teams. It should have offset, but they backed us up.
0: 15 more yards.
1: 15 more yards.
0: So the Tigers lost 20 yards on that play. Not sure exactly how that happened. Nevertheless, it's second down and really long. 28. With 6 seconds to go. In the first half. Wilmore. In victory formation, takes a knee. And it's halftime. Tigers trail Overton County Wildcats by a score of 16-0 from Livingston. We'll take a break. When we come back, we'll go over what stats we have, and then we'll bring you the third quarter here in the last regular season game for the Macon County Tigers for the 2026 season. 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
3: Sixteen to nothing is the lead Overton County holds over the Macon County Junior High Tigers down here in Livingston. The last regular football game of the season, and it's halftime. So we're going to go over some stats, unconventional stats, for the stat man, Rick Wilson.
4: Very much so. We're just watching the Overton County band perform here at halftime. The wind has gotten up, and their one color guard member couldn't keep her hat on. Actually, it was blowing across the field. So that kind of tells you about the wind that's happening here. But getting now to stats that we do have, trying to get a little time off for us here. Our Tigers had three kickoff returns for a total of 12 yards. Will Moore in his passing was 2 for 5 for 34 yards. He also had 11 carries for 26 yards rushing. McClanahan had 4 carries for 4 yards. Bentley Gregory had 2 carries for 2 yards. Cannon Roark had 3 carries for minus 3. Bentley Gregory, again, it's 22. That was Cooper King that had a 2 for 2. Bentley Gregory, number 2, the other was number 22. He had 2 pass receptions for 13 yards total on his pass receptions. We had 1 first down, even though we had the ball for practically the whole first half. We only got 1 first down. Out of that, number 0, which we don't have a 0 on our listing, but number 0 called 1 pass for 19 yards. Jacob Schaefer had 1 carry for a minus 3 yards. Again, we had the 1 first down. We punted twice. One of those was blocked, and we had 2 timeouts, and we have not kicked the ball off because we received it at the beginning. And so we've had 1 tackle on defense, which was a strip fumble by McClanahan. And that's the only time that Overton County had the ball that was there. Tigers have had 4 penalties for 25 yards. And that is what we have in the way of stats. Again, a little, as Jeremy said, a little unconventional on the stat, because we held the ball so much during the first half, but we were running between the 30 and the 30. We weren't getting up and down the field. We'd get a few yards gain, and we'd go back, and then we had the penalties. So we didn't have the ball much, but we are behind 16 to nothing at halftime.
3: Mm-hmm. And so those are your stats. Tigers, been an offensive affair, total offensive affair, for the Tigers with no score to come of it. And the Overton County Wildcats have been on defense the entire time. Their defense has scored both of their touchdowns. And so that gives us a 16 to nothing lead by the Overton County Wildcats. The Tigers have on their schedule the first round of the playoffs for Saturday. We will have to find out time and place for that and make that announcement for you. We're not sure of that just yet. It may be tonight's games or Thursday night's games even that decide where and when that's going to be. But we'll be sure and get all that information to you. 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
3: We're back here at Livingston, where Overton County leads the Macon County Junior High Tiger football team 16-0. And the Tigers set to kick off to the Wildcats. Tigers chose to receive the ball, won the toss, chose to receive the ball to begin the game, and now we'll be kicking off to the Wildcats. We'll get to see the Wildcat offense, hopefully, in the second half.
4: Hopefully. Shout out to our fans that came over to Overton County Livingston Academy Field in Overton County tonight. We have several of our fans in the stands, and they're always good to travel with our team. We also got to see a computer robot paint the field tonight. The numbers and a couple of logos that are on the field, which was an unusual sight for us to be able to see live.
3: It's kind of neat to watch.
4: In a middle school in this setting, but yeah, that was neat.
3: Put a logo from a local business out on the field. We watched the robot draw the whole thing out on the field. Pretty nice. Number 22, Cooper Keene lined up the kick for the Tigers. And here's the kick. And it's going to be fielded by Overton County by number 12, Holden Wietzel. And so the Overton County offense will take over first and 10 on their own 42-yard line.

0: Over to County. Comes up to the line. Here's the snap by to Weitzel. He hands off right up the middle. For about a 7-yard gain. That'll make it 2nd and 3 right at midfield at the 50-yard line.
1: Tackle was led by number 27, Jacob Schaefer. Had a little help. Number 60, the Tigers. He's limping off of the field, trying to get off. He needs to get off before the ball is snapped. Now he's down on the

0: leg of his pants up. It was like a knee issue. Number 19, Jet Hauser, in at quarterback for Overton County. Wetzel in the tailback position. But everyone's taking a knee as they tend to the injured Tiger.
1: Number 60, Levi Smith, was the one who was easing off. Yes, now he's up. And
0: Levi Smith, also the punter for the Tigers.
1: Walking off under his own power. Well, so.
0: So the Overton County Wildcats offense comes up to the line. It's second and three. Hauser in the shotgun, a shallow shotgun. Here's the snap. Hand off to Wetzel. Wetzel runs on the right side. He's going to pick up a first down and a few more. That'll take the Wildcats down to the Tigers' 44-yard line. About a 6-yard pickup, and that's a first down.
1: Stop was made by Cannon Roark. He caught him from behind.
0: 6:35 to go here in the third quarter. Tigers trail 16-0 to the Overton County Wildcats. Hauser, again in the shotgun, lone tailback in Wetzel. Here's the pass in the flat. The Birdsong. Tiger sniffed that out. Abel Wilmore drops him for about a 6-yard loss. And so that'll bring up second down and long. They're going to credit him with forward motion stopping, and it's going to end up being a 3-yard loss. Second down for Overton County. Well, their huddle is way behind the ball, aren't they? They're
1: way back.
0: 15 yards behind the ball. It's almost a wind sprint for some of those linemen getting up to the ball.
1: We've got a huge mismatch on the right side between the receiver and Brylon Lee. He's got about a foot and a half in height on him.
0: He does. Here's the run from the end. Get the number on that. That is from number 12, again, Wetzel. He was lined up in the end position. He gets about 6 on the carry. That'll bring up third down.
1: Schaefer and Roark on the stop there.
0: And here comes Overton County. Hauser, again in the gun. Two backs to the backfield. One goes in motion. He fakes to Wetzel, then he tosses out to number 30, Gage Kaufman. Tigers defense said, no, we know what's going on there. No gain. That'll bring up fourth down. And it appears as though they're going to go for it. They're on the Tigers' 41-yard line. It's fourth and 8.
1: I want to give credit to Brylon Lee out there, number 9. He's playing the corner, and every one of them has got him so much outsize, but he is sticking his nose right in there on every play. He's not backing up an inch.
0: Leo Hamed, one of the taller players on Livingston team, matched up against him. Here's the toss to Wetzel. He's going to be short of the first down, and it's going to be a turnover on downs. Tigers defense stops Overton County.
1: Roark in there to make that play.
0: So the ball will change hands. The Tigers offense will come back out on the field. The Wildcat defense will switch out. 3:37 to go. Good stop for the Tiger defense. With a huddle that is about 7 yards behind the ball. That's a little more reasonable.
1: Overton's offense wasn't all that impressive. Our defense stood up against them. They just, we just didn't have the ball in the first half. That's the only place that they ran.
0: Here's the snap to Wilmore. Here's the handoff to Bentley Gregory on the left side. He's going to pick up about 3 yards. It'll be 2nd and 7. With 3:15 to go here in the third quarter, Tigers need to put some points on the board. They trail 16-0. Wilmore from the gun takes a snap. He's going to take it himself on the left side. He gets a block or two, and he's going to get a first down. Good run by Abel Wilmore. About an 8-yard run, maybe a 9-yard run for a first down.
1: We'll give him 9 on that. We need to give him all we can.
0: They're on their own 46-yard line, 1st and 10. Like you said, the Overton County offense has been on the field defense has been on the field for most of the first half, almost all the first half. Maybe they'll get a little tired, and the Tigers can capitalize on that. Here's the snap to Wilmore. Here's the handoff to Bentley Gregory, and he's dropped for about a 3 or 4 yard loss. 2 minutes to go in the third quarter. Tigers trailing 16-0 here in Livingston.

Second down and 12 for the Tigers. They come to the line. Split receivers to the left and right. Wilmore in the gun. Wilmore's going to take it himself again on the left side. He'll get back to the original line of scrimmage, but that's going to bring up third down and 10.

0: And we've got a timeout on the field. To the official timeout, we've got an injured player on the Overton County side. And so they're going to come out and tend to him. We'll take a quick break. When we come back, we'll continue the action from Livingston. 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
0: Number 12, Colden Wetzel, was slow to get up on that play. And now we're back. Third down and 9 for the Tigers. Wetzel has probably run the ball for Overton County more than anyone else. Wilmore takes a snap. He's going to flush out to the right. He's going to get a block, and he's going to get the first down. Great run by the young man. He took some big, long strides there to get that first down. What about a 12-yard gain, maybe 11-yard gain?
3: I think maybe 12.
0: 12, and that's going to take it down to the Tigers, to the Wildcats, 44-yard line, first and 10 for the Tigers. Great run by Wilmore.
3: It looked like he might have a seam here on the right, but they closed it down after he got to 12 yards to make a tackle on him.
0: Split receivers. Here's the snap. That handoff to Bentley Gregory on the left side. They've tried that four or five times now, and it hasn't worked. And so he's going to get about a yard. And that's going to come to the end of the third quarter. We'll take a quick break, and when we come back, we'll bring you the fourth and final quarter of tonight's game. 16-0, Overton County Wildcats lead the Macon County Tigers. 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
0: Second down and 9 for the Tigers. They're on the 44-yard line. Wilmore in the gun. Oh, and the ball comes out, and Overton County recovers it. Wilmore ran on the left side. As he was hit, he coughed it up. Birdsong, the safety, comes over and jumps on it. And so Overton County puts an end to the Tigers' offensive drive. And they will take over after the fumble recovery. Tigers defense will head back out on the field. Tigers defense had almost no work in the first half. Had to work a little bit here in the second half, but held the Overton County offense in the first part of the second half. Overton County Wildcats offense has not scored yet. Their defense has scored both times. Here's the snap. Wetzel takes it. A couple of Tigers put their hat on him and finally brought down for about a one-yard loss by Kanan Roark. Second down and 11 for the Wildcats.

0: Long snap count. Here's the snap. It's a pass across the middle, way too far. Pass was intended from Hauser, number 12, Colden Wetzel. And he threw that 3 or 4 yards past the receiver. So that'll bring up third down.
1: He was behind the secondary. He just overthrew him.
0: Third and 11 for the Wildcats. Tigers trailing 16-0 with 6:50 to go in the ballgame. Jet Hauser in the shotgun. Men go in motion. Low snap. He picks it up. He's on the run. Tigers can't get to him. He throws a Wetzel. He was behind the line of scrimmage when he threw that, wasn't he?
1: That's questionable.
0: It was close, but they said he was, and so it's going to be a first down on the pass.
1: Side judge had already moved up the field, so he wasn't in position to see if he stepped across the line when he released the ball.
0: Very close. Could have been an illegal forward pass. First and 10 from the 44-yard line. Hauser takes the snap. Here's the handoff to Wetzel. And he's met by Cameron McClanahan coming up that linebacker position. He gets about a 3-yard gain.
1: Jason Reed also in the stop on that.
0: Second down for the Wildcats. 6:15 to go in the game. They lead the Tigers 16-0.

0: Here's the snap to Hauser. Here's the handoff again to Wetzel. And he's going to power forward through a couple of Tiger defenders for a first down. So Wetzel gets down to the Tigers' 46-yard line, and it's first and 10 with 5:36 to go in the game.
1: Jackson Henderson is on the stop on that play.
0: Wildcats offense back up to the line. Tigers defense ready to go. Here's the snap to Hauser. He fakes the handoff. He's going to take it himself up the middle. He's going to go nowhere. Tigers defense all over that. Number 10, Kanan Roark, was there. And so it's second down and 10. Under 5 minutes to go in the game.
1: Number 21, Jensen Evitz, was also in on that last tackle.

0: snap goes over his head, and it's going to be recovered. Possibly, nope. Over the county jumps back on it. Wietzel barely got to it. Abel Wilmore almost got that, but it squirted out from under him, and Wietzel able to get it, but that's going to take them way back. It's going to be third at about 21 after the bad snap. That's the danger of the shotgun. Sometimes the snapper gets a little excited and a little bit too hard over his head. 3:40 to go here in the ball game. Third and 21 for Overton County. Split receivers again. Here's the snap. He's going to fake the handoff. He's going to turn around. He's going to pass. He finds a man. And he found an open man. Number 13, Liam Hamed. And that's going to bring up third down at about five.
1: Rylan Lee on the stop at that.
0: After almost a 15-yard gain. And that'll bring up fourth down, 2:53 to go in the game. A fresh set of downs here make it very difficult for the Tigers. There's the snap. Hauser's going to take it himself. He's going to get the first down. And he'll eventually be brought down by number 27, Jacob Schaefer, but not before he gets a first down to the 27-yard line. 2:17 to go. And so now the Wildcats can slow walk it with three downs and almost run the time.

0: Hauser takes the snap. He coughs it up. He's hit. By number 10, Kanan Roark, who blitzed from the corner. And the Wildcats able to get back on the ball. Could be a 2-yard loss.
1: Lucky bounce for him that time, but they was able to get back on that.
0: It was, for sure. Andy Roark put a hard hit on the quarterback as soon as he was rolling out. He dropped the ball. Hauser, again, in the gun. Here's the snap. Run right up the middle for no gain, but now a minute to go here in the ball game.
1: Ran right into Jackson Henderson, and Henderson was bigger than he was. He was able to just stop him dead still.
0: Third down

Hauser. In the gun, takes the snap, clock's running off. He rolls back to pass. He makes, finds a man open, and touchdown. Number 22, Christian Massengill, with a 27-yard touchdown. And with 12 seconds to go in the game, the Overton County Wildcats put the nail in the coffin.

0: Two-point conversion again. Goes right to Kaufman, and this time three Tigers hit him at the same time. Unsuccessful on the two-point attempt, and boy, they left him wide open, almost indefensible out there with no blockers.
1: Did a direct snap to him, and we had two guys that was positioned to take care of him.
0: 22-0 with 12 seconds to go. Tigers will receive the kickoff and maybe have one shot at a score here before the end of the game. But the Tigers' fate in this game is all but sealed. Tigers will fall to 2-3 on the season. And as we mentioned, their schedule has the first round of the playoffs slated for Saturday. As soon as we find out where and when that'll take place, we'll be sure and announce that right here on Country 102. And as always, we'll bring all the games, including the playoff games, right here on Country 102 for you. Here's the kick to the Tigers. It's going to go out of bounds, so no time will come off the clock. The Tigers will have one more offensive play to run to end up the game tonight.

0: Wilmore brings the offense out. Here's the snap. Kanan Roark's going to get the nod. He's going to run to the right side, and he's going to go untouched. 55 yards. Touchdown, Tigers. Excuse me, 65 yards. With 1.6 seconds to go on the clock, the Tigers do put a score on the board. 22-6 on the board, and we'll see if they're going to go for two. Wilmore lined up to go for the two-point conversion. Nope. They're going to kick it. Good opportunity to try out kicking.
1: This Livingston had 14 players on the last play, and we still got a touchdown.
0: Cooper Keene kicks. It's up, and it's good.
1: That's good.
0: 22-7. And that'll be your final score for the night. Tigers will have to kick off to Livingston, barring a return on the kick. I have a feeling Coach Shoulders will probably do a squib kick, so they won't be able to return it. That'll run the time off the clock to zero.

1.6 seconds to go in the game. Overton County leads Macon County Junior High Tigers 22-7. Coach Shoulders has the kicking team over there coming up with a plan.

0: Here's the kick. And as time expires, Tigers bring down number 14, Christian Howard, to end the ball game. Tigers 22-7, they fall to Overton County Wildcats. We'll take a quick break. When we come back, we'll go over some final stats, and we'll close out tonight's game here on Country 102 WLCT.
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0: 22-7, the Tigers fall to the Overton County Wildcats here in Livingston for the last regular season game. And we'll go over some game stats. We'll turn to Rick Wilson for all of our stats for tonight.
2: All right. The Macon County Tigers had three kickoff returns, again, for a total of 12 yards for the game. Some of these are the same numbers we had in the first half, but second half numbers in passing for Abel Wilmore. He had didn't try any passes in the second half, so he wound up 2 for 3 for 34 yards. Total on his passing yards tonight. In rushing, Abel had 15 carries for 51 yards. Cameron McClanahan didn't carry in the second half, so his had 4 carries for 4 yards. Cooper King had 3 carries for 5 yards. Cannon Roark had 4 carries. So that last play was a 65-yarder, but he had lost some. So he had a 62 yards total for tonight for his rushing total. So that that last run that made our score just before the game ended boosted up his yardage. Bentley Gregory had 4 carries for 11 yards. That was the only carries that we had. So we had 130 yards total rushing on the ground tonight for the Tigers. Of course, the score, as we said, was 7-22 with that last score that we got. We had one lost fumble tonight. We did have one first down second half. We didn't have the ball to get the first downs in the second half. Tonight, kickoff returns. Our kickoffs, we kicked off twice, and we had 2 punts. And on defense for tonight, we had number 1, Cameron McClanahan, had 2 tackles. Number 27, Jacob Schaefer, had 4 tackles. Number 10, Cannon Roark, had 6 tackles tonight. Abel Wilmore had 1. Dason Reed had 1. Jackson Henderson had 2. Jensen Evans had a tackle tonight. Brylan Lee had a tackle tonight. And Bentley Gregory also had 1 tackle tonight. We had no penalties in the second half on either team. So that was our yardage and our stats that we had for tonight. And again, our final score was 7-22. That made our record 3-2 for the season. The one game that we had that was canceled, so we didn't get to play that. So we only played 5 season games this year. And again, I want to thank our sponsors for allowing us to be able to bring these games to you. I certainly enjoyed working with Jeremy again in this regular season games this time, and looking forward to what's in front of us that we can have for the Tigers as they go into the playoffs.
0: Absolutely. And as we mentioned, depending on the time and the place and the location of that, I know that Dad has some prior obligations on Saturday. He may not be able to join us for Saturday's game. Just all depends on the timing of that. But if he's not able to do that, I want to say I've enjoyed working again this season with you in junior high football. We get a lot of phone calls and folks we see in the community that say you listen and that you enjoy hearing these games. And we want to thank you most of all for listening in and giving us an opportunity to come into your homes and your cars, on your phones, wherever you may be, listening to these games. It's certainly our pleasure. We enjoy bringing you all of these football games. And if we're not able to work together again for the rest of the football season, join us next spring for baseball. It won't be long until we will be bringing you Macon County High School baseball games. Before you know it, it'll be here. But we will be bringing you any playoff games that we have here for the junior high, whether I'm joined by Dad here or bringing it to you myself, we will bring you the action right here on Country 102 WLCT. Be sure and join us Friday evening for Tim and Tyler for the kickoff show that will start at 6:30 p.m. on Friday evening as the Tigers play host to White County at home at Pat Parker Field. 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If you can't, Tim and Tyler will bring you all the action with pregame at 6:30 and kickoff at 7 o'clock p.m. this Friday evening from Pat Parker Memorial Field. Any closing thoughts before we go?
2: Just had a great season. Again, it's just I want to thank, again, our sponsor. Can't thank you enough for allowing us to do this. It's just a true joy for me to be able to work with my son on these games, and gives us some history, some memories that we made through the seasons, and just really appreciate the opportunity to get to be with him.
0: Absolutely, absolutely. Thank you all for listening. For Rick Wilson, I'm Jeremy Wilson. 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
1: Here's your evening weather forecast. Today's high was near 84, while tonight we're looking at partly cloudy skies with a low around 63. And Wednesday, a slight chance of showers, partly sunny with a high near 81 degrees, and the chance of precipitation is 20%. Wednesday night, partly cloudy with a low around 61. Thursday, mostly sunny with a high near 81. And Thursday night, mostly clear with a low around 59 degrees.

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0: Everybody put your hands up. This is Jelly Roll. I am Chris Matthews. Throwing some good news into your second Monday, your first Tuesday. Virginia firefighters recently rescued a family's dog that was a mobile home fire. Firefighters found flames shooting out of one side of the mobile home with residents. They got out before the crews even arrived. The residents had gotten out. However, the dog was still inside. Firefighters entered the structure, rescued the dog. Dog was okay. Crews quickly got the fire out. The home had extensive smoke damage, but no injuries were reported. And the dog was reported to have looked at his owners and like, yo, y'all forgot about me.
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0: All I want to do is park, you know. Tyler Hubbard's doing his thing. Jason Aldean doing his with a little more summertime, a throwback Aldean song coming up. And Lainey Wilson, you know, she only needs a few things. She needs Jesus and George Jones and her phone, her keys, her wallet, and man, I don't know. She needs something else. Let's see if we can figure it out coming up.
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2: 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Lighten Up is a dose of joy to encourage your day. I'm Dr. Wes Stafford of Compassion, encouraging you to listen carefully as author, speaker, and comedian Ken Davis shares another fun look at truth.
3: The church secretary was driving to work, and her four-year-old daughter was in the car with her for an event at church. It was the season, and they were listening to Christmas music. As they approached the church, the song Sleigh Ride was playing. When her mom parked the car and turned off the radio, her daughter continued to sing, "Idiot, idiot, idiot, let's go." Her mother said, "Honey, that's not the word they're singing. It's giddy up, let's go. Besides, idiot is not a very nice word." Her daughter replied, "Why? That's what you always say about the people when we are driving and they aren't going fast enough." Wow, children learn more from what we do than what we say. Every honest parent has found themselves in this position. During a visit from grandma, a little girl kept pestering her dad. "When are we going to climb, Dad?" Since he had no idea what she was talking about, he ignored her until everyone was sitting at the dinner table. "When are we going to climb, Dad?" Finally, he said, "What are you talking about?" Big mistake. She said, "You said that when Grandma got here, she would have us climbing the walls. Can we do it after dinner, Dad?" "Nope. There was a big family meeting after dinner. My dad used to say little pictures have big ears. I say, lighten up and live what you preach."
2: 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For more information, you can visit us on the web at compassion.com. I'm Dr. Wes Stafford, encouraging you to lighten up.
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13: Here's your evening weather forecast. Today's high was near 84, while tonight we're looking at partly cloudy skies with a low around 63. And Wednesday, a slight chance of showers, partly sunny with a high near 81 degrees, and the chance of precipitation is 20%. Wednesday night, partly cloudy with a low around 61. Thursday, mostly sunny with a high near 81. And Thursday night, mostly clear with a low around 59 degrees.
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0: Phone, keys, wallet, and you. Yeah, Lainey Wilson there, Chris Matthews here. Morgan Wallen coming up, new country called Been By Now, but first, going to play some Ella Langley. Just want to be her so bad, it hurts so bad, it hurts, it's up next.
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4: 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Helpers Brother Marty Metter and Brother Brad Whittemore will assist Pastor Brother Jason Wheely. 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If you know someone who's homebound and needs a meal, give them a call at 615-655-7788. Veteran Side-by-Side and Jeep Ride will be Saturday leaving from 2174 Macedonia Circle in Red Bulling Springs. Registration is from 8 until 10. Macon County Arts Council's Fall Concert Series presents Southern Image in concert at Key Park Thursday night starting at 7. 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
7: Here's your evening weather forecast. Today's high was near 84, while tonight we're looking at partly cloudy skies with a low around 63. And Wednesday, a slight chance of showers, partly sunny with a high near 81 degrees, and the chance of precipitation is 20%. Wednesday night, partly cloudy with a low around 61. Thursday, mostly sunny with a high near 81. And Thursday night, mostly clear with a low around 59 degrees.
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0: Ben Bonnell. Yeah, Morgan Wallen there. Why don't you pour me a drink? Post Malone and Blake Shelton teaming up and getting us to the end of Tuesday. Carrying on with Kenny Chesney up next.
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2: Here's your evening weather forecast. Today's high was near 84, while tonight we're looking at partly cloudy skies with a low around 63. And Wednesday, a slight chance of showers, partly sunny with a high near 81 degrees, and the chance of precipitation is 20%. Wednesday night, partly cloudy with a low around 61. Thursday, mostly sunny with a high near 81. And Thursday night, mostly clear with a low around 59 degrees.

hotter than the red on the cattle brand. 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

0: course. Back.
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1: Here's your evening weather forecast. Today's high was near 84, while tonight we're looking at partly cloudy skies with a low around 63. And Wednesday, a slight chance of showers, partly sunny with a high near 81 degrees, and the chance of precipitation is 20%. Wednesday night, partly cloudy with a low around 61. Thursday, mostly sunny with a high near 81. And Thursday night, mostly clear with a low around 59 degrees.

0: 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Brother Mark Metter will preach at Sunrise Missionary Baptist Church Sunday at 11. Brother Troy Swindle will preach at Metterville Missionary Baptist Church Sunday at 11. 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That goes through Sunday with nightly services at 7. Helpers Brother Marty Metter and Brother Brad Whittemore will assist Pastor Brother Jason Wheely. Crossroads Church at 145 Jimtown Road invites you to a free meal Sunday from 4 until 6. If you know someone who's homebound and needs a meal, give them a call at 615-655-7788. Veterans Side-by-Side and Jeep Ride will be Saturday leaving from 2174 Macedonia Circle in Red Bulling Springs. Registration is from 8 until 10. Macon County Arts Council's Fall Concert Series presents Southern Image in concert at Key Park Thursday night starting at 7. 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
6: Here's your evening weather forecast. Today's high was near 84, while tonight we're looking at partly cloudy skies with a low around 63. And Wednesday, a slight chance of showers, partly sunny with a high near 81 degrees, and the chance of precipitation is 20%. Wednesday night, partly cloudy with a low around 61. Thursday, mostly sunny with a high near 81. And Thursday night, mostly clear with a low around 59 degrees.

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0: It's cool to see Riley Green goofing around on TV as part of the Voice with Queen Latifah and Adam Levine and Kelly Clarkson. Although, like, from what we understand, Riley is giving Kelly, because Kelly for the last, I don't know, couple of seasons since Blake left, Kelly has had sort of free reign on any country artist that comes on The Voice. Now, you got Tall Drink of Water Riley Green coming up there, and definitely going to give her a run for her money. Hang tight, Jelly Roll and Shaboozy are taking us to church. Can we get an amen? Yeah, we will next.
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11: 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It appears by its own numbers, the U.S. government seems insolvent. 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
2: 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Brother Mark Metter will preach at Sunrise Missionary Baptist Church Sunday at 11. Brother Troy Swindle will preach at Metterville Missionary Baptist Church Sunday at 11. Revivals in progress at Dixon Creek Missionary Baptist Church at Cato on 200 Dog Branch Road in Dixon Springs. That goes through Sunday with nightly services at 7. Helpers Brother Marty Metter and Brother Brad Whittemore will assist Pastor Brother Jason Wheely. Crossroads Church at 145 Jimtown Road invites you to a free meal Sunday from 4 until 6. If you know someone who's homebound and needs a meal, give them a call at 615-655-7788. Veteran Side-by-Side and Jeep Ride will be Saturday, leaving from 2174 Macedonia Circle in Red Bulling Springs. Registration is from 8 until 10. Macon County Arts Council's Fall Concert Series presents Southern Image in concert at Key Park Thursday night starting at 7. 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Macon Community Hospital will have a diabetes support group meeting today from 12 until 1 at the Senior Citizens Center. And then Wednesday, they'll have a Parkinson's support group meeting at 3, also at the Senior Citizens Center. 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Hours are Monday through Saturday, 10 until 6. 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
5: Here's your evening weather forecast. Today's high was near 84, while tonight we're looking at partly cloudy skies with a low around 63. And Wednesday, a slight chance of showers, partly sunny with a high near 81 degrees, and the chance of precipitation is 20%. Wednesday night, partly cloudy with a low around 61. Thursday, mostly sunny with a high near 81. And Thursday night, mostly clear with a low around 59 degrees.
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0: Just a kid myself. John Morgan there. What's up, Chris Matthews? Not kidding around. Dan and Shay coming up. Luke Combs. Yeah, we're not kidding. A lot of great music still to come this hour. Hang on.
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0: With SRN News, I'm John Scott. The commander-in-chief has a strong warning for Iran.
1: President Trump addressed a UN General Assembly in New York.
2: We are solving decades of intractable challenges, and we are settling years of unfinished business, and we're doing it well. There is no better example of a danger that was allowed to gather strength at the world's peril than the number one sponsor of terror, the Islamic Republic of Iran.
1: The remarks came as the administration ramps up economic pressure on Tehran, including a plan to cut off Iranian airlines worldwide. Willie Nelson, The White House.
0: President Trump says U.S. and Iranian officials met for about 3 hours Tuesday, shortly after he threatened in his address to the U.N. General Assembly that he may annihilate the Islamic Republic if a deal is not reached soon to end the nearly seven-month war. The president told reporters about the meeting but offered few details. NATO's deputy commander in Europe warning that Russian President Vladimir Putin is becoming increasingly reckless as the war in Ukraine drags on and he seeks to divide Western allies. At a security conference in Estonia, there are warnings from some European leaders that Moscow is planning to test NATO's collective defense pact with bolder attacks that have already included sabotage and espionage. Leaders from Poland and France suggesting Moscow might test NATO with deliberate drone or missile strikes. In Michigan, former Vice President Kamala Harris joining Democrat U.S. Senate candidate Abdul El-Sayed on the campaign trail as his opponent in the race, former Congressman Republican Mike Rogers, has this reaction.
3: Republican Mike Rogers reacting to the former vice president campaigning in Michigan with Abdul El-Sayed, saying desperate times call for desperate measures, and Abdul is so desperate that he's parachuting Kamala Harris into Michigan to save his flailing campaign.
0: This is SRN News. Christians arrested in Algeria.
4: The government sent a SWAT team to break up a prayer meeting being held at a humanitarian shelter in the suburbs of Oran this month. 12 believers were arrested at the House of Refuge shelter and charged with holding an unauthorized non-Muslim worship service. Algeria used to ignore its small Christian minority, but in recent years the government has begun an aggressive campaign of persecution, closing scores of churches. Michael Harrington reporting.
0: A lawsuit accuses the city of Dearborn, Michigan.
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9: Here's your evening weather forecast. Today's high was near 84, while tonight we're looking at partly cloudy skies with a low around 63. And Wednesday, a slight chance of showers, partly sunny with a high near 81 degrees, and the chance of precipitation is 20%. Wednesday night, partly cloudy with a low around 61. Thursday, mostly sunny with a high near 81. And Thursday night, mostly clear with a low around 59 degrees.

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0: If you need someone, say so. And Dan and Shay and Chris Matthews. Tucker Wetmore just needs himself a brunette. We're going to go on the hunt next.
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2: 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Brother Mark Metter will preach at Sunrise Missionary Baptist Church Sunday at 11. Brother Troy Swindle will preach at Metterville Missionary Baptist Church Sunday at 11. Revivals in progress at Dixon Creek Missionary Baptist Church at Cato on 200 Dog Branch Road in Dixon Springs. That goes through Sunday with nightly services at 7. Helpers Brother Marty Metter and Brother Brad Whittemore will assist Pastor Brother Jason Wheely. Crossroads Church at 145 Jimtown Road invites you to a free meal Sunday from 4 until 6. If you know someone who's homebound and needs a meal, give them a call at 615-655-7788. Veterans Side-by-Side and Jeep Ride will be Saturday leaving from 2174 Macedonia Circle in Red Bulling Springs. Registration is from 8 until 10. Macon County Arts Council's Fall Concert Series presents Southern Image in concert at Key Park Thursday night starting at 7. 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Macon Community Hospital will have a diabetes support group meeting today from 12 until 1 at the Senior Citizens Center. And then Wednesday, they'll have a Parkinson's support group meeting at 3, also at the Senior Citizens Center. 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
3: Here's your evening weather forecast. Today's high was near 84, while tonight we're looking at partly cloudy skies with a low around 63. And Wednesday, a slight chance of showers, partly sunny with a high near 81 degrees, and the chance of precipitation is 20%. Wednesday night, partly cloudy with a low around 61. Thursday, mostly sunny with a high near 81. And Thursday night, mostly clear with a low around 59 degrees.

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4: Here's your evening weather forecast. Today's high was near 84, while tonight we're looking at partly cloudy skies with a low around 63. And Wednesday, a slight chance of showers, partly sunny with a high near 81 degrees, and the chance of precipitation is 20%. Wednesday night, partly cloudy with a low around 61. Thursday, mostly sunny with a high near 81. And Thursday night, mostly clear with a low around 59 degrees.

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The Ends of the Earth, Ty Myers, Chris Matthews, Water at a Wedding is New Country from Graylin James. But first, I feel like we need a little sing-along time. The Nitty Gritty Dirt Band.

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0: Water at a Wedding, Graylin James, Chris Matthews, throwing some more good news into your world. High school teacher Clint recently rescued an older neighbor from a burning house. This is in Missouri, Washington, Missouri. So Clint saw flames coming from a home. He knew there was a woman on the first floor apartment. And she had a little trouble getting around. Clint's like, uh-uh, I'm not on my watch. He broke the glass at the back door with a rock. Barefoot, walked inside. Broken glass everywhere. He called for the woman through thick smoke, saw her hands waving through like a glow of fire. Clint grabbed her arm, carried her outside in a bear hug. Fire chief said the fire could have become deadly within minutes, called Clint a hero while he was getting his feet bandaged up.
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7: This is your birthday list for today, brought to you by Latia's Mexican Restaurant and Pepperonis. Happy birthday to Brittany Rich. Brittany, that's called in from Granny and Pa. Happy 20th birthday to Carson Delosier. Carson, that's called in from family. Happy 41st birthday to Bubba Ray Jones. Ray, that's called in from Mama and Nanny. Happy birthday to Miranda Robinette. Miranda, that's called in from John, Owen, Eli, and Adelaide. Happy 87th birthday to Mary D. Smith. Mary, that's called in from your best friend, Ann. Happy 2nd birthday to Lila Grindstaff, called in from family. And a happy 55th birthday to Michael Jenkins. Michael, that's called in from your brother and sister-in-law. So, folks, if you have a birthday you like announced, give us a call, 615-666-2169, because all birthdays are special.
8: Why is drinking and driving at a young age particularly dangerous? Researcher Dr. Brian Kelly says,
9: a youth is much more impaired in their decision-making when it comes to drinking compared to an adult, even with the same blood alcohol level. 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
8: Consider implementing a zero-tolerance policy for alcohol. 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
7: Here's your evening with a forecast. Today's high was near 84, while tonight we're looking at partly cloudy skies with a low around 63. And Wednesday, a slight chance of showers, partly sunny with a high near 81 degrees, and the chance of precipitation is 20%. Wednesday night, partly cloudy with a low around 61. Thursday, mostly sunny with a high near 81. And Thursday night, mostly clear with a low around 59 degrees.

0: What You Didn't Break there, Nate Smith and Chris Matthews. Brantley Gilbert, Country Must Be Countrywide, one of the first songs that sort of brought us to the awareness that there's this cool dude named Brantley Gilbert. Ella Langley, man, she has, ever since she came on the scene, she has not stopped. She's loving life again. We're going to get into Ella Langley as well. It's coming up.
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0: With SRN News, I'm John Scott. Ukrainian President Volodymyr Zelensky met with President Trump at the UN General Assembly in New York and expressed hope that the U.S. would help end Russia's war in Ukraine. Tuesday's meeting follows Russian missile and drone attacks on four Ukrainian regions that killed five people. Zelensky says Ukrainian forces also struck two Russian oil refineries. French President Emmanuel Macron pledging additional radar systems to protect Ukraine's power grid. Being called one of the strongest storms ever in the Pacific, Hurricane Polo is gaining strength as it moves along Mexico's southwestern coast as a Category 5 cyclone. The Miami-based National Hurricane Center reports Polo is an extremely dangerous storm with maximum sustained winds of 175 miles per hour south of Zihuatanejo, Mexico. This is SRN News.
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1: Here's your evening weather forecast. Today's high was near 84, while tonight we're looking at partly cloudy skies with a low around 63. And Wednesday, a slight chance of showers, partly sunny with a high near 81 degrees, and the chance of precipitation is 20%. Wednesday night, partly cloudy with a low around 61. Thursday, mostly sunny with a high near 81. And Thursday night, mostly clear with a low around 59 degrees.

0: Just like that, doing the Love and Life Again thing. Ella Langley there. It's Chris Matthews. Big ol' thank you for letting me finish up things here on your second Monday. Tuesday, the worst day of the week, hands down. And I'm not bagging on Tuesday. Look, it's fine, but it is worse than Monday. And so it means it's all downhill from here or uphill. Whatever the good news is for the rest of this week, we made it through Tuesday.
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9: 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Helpers Brother Marty Metter and Brother Brad Whittemore will assist Pastor Brother Jason Wheely. Crossroads Church at 145 Jimtown Road invites you to a free meal Sunday from 4 until 6. If you know someone who's homebound and needs a meal, give them a call at 615-655-7788. Veterans Side-by-Side and Jeep Ride will be Saturday leaving from 2174 Macedonia Circle in Red Bulling Springs. Registration is from 8 until 10. Macon County Arts Council's Fall Concert Series presents Southern Image in concert at Key Park Thursday night starting at 7. 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Macon Community Hospital will have a diabetes support group meeting today from 12 until 1 at the Senior Citizens Center. And then Wednesday, they'll have a Parkinson's support group meeting at 3, also at the Senior Citizens Center. 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
10: Here's your evening weather forecast. Today's high was near 84, while tonight we're looking at partly cloudy skies with a low around 63. And Wednesday, a slight chance of showers, partly sunny with a high near 81 degrees, and the chance of precipitation is 20%. Wednesday night, partly cloudy with a low around 61. Thursday, mostly sunny with a high near 81. And Thursday night, mostly clear with a low around 59 degrees.

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8: Here's your evening weather forecast. Today's high was near 84, while tonight we're looking at partly cloudy skies with a low around 63. And Wednesday, a slight chance of showers, partly sunny with a high near 81 degrees, and the chance of precipitation is 20%. Wednesday night, partly cloudy with a low around 61. Thursday, mostly sunny with a high near 81. And Thursday night, mostly clear with a low around 59 degrees.
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0: In your calendar of events today, Enon Missionary Baptist Church will have homecoming services Sunday at 11. Brother Mark Metter will preach at Sunrise Missionary Baptist Church Sunday at 11. Brother Troy Swindle will preach at Metterville Missionary Baptist Church Sunday at 11. Revivals in progress at Dixon Creek Missionary Baptist Church at Cato on 200 Dog Branch Road in Dixon Springs. That goes through Sunday with nightly services at 7. Helpers Brother Marty Metter and Brother Brad Whittemore will assist Pastor Brother Jason Wheely. Crossroads Church at 145 Jimtown Road invites you to a free meal Sunday from 4 until 6. If you know someone who's homebound and needs a meal, give them a call at 615-655-7788. Veteran Side-by-Side and Jeep Ride will be Saturday, leaving from 2174 Macedonia Circle in Red Bulling Springs. Registration is from 8 until 10. Macon County Arts Council's Fall Concert Series presents Southern Image in concert at Key Park Thursday night starting at 7. 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Macon Community Hospital will have a diabetes support group meeting today from 12 until 1 at the Senior Citizens Center. And then Wednesday, they'll have a Parkinson's support group meeting at 3, also at the Senior Citizens Center. 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Hours are Monday through Saturday, 10 until 6. 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
2: Here's your evening weather forecast. Today's high was near 84, while tonight we're looking at partly cloudy skies with a low around 63. And Wednesday, a slight chance of showers, partly sunny with a high near 81 degrees, and the chance of precipitation is 20%. Wednesday night, partly cloudy with a low around 61. Thursday, mostly sunny with a high near 81. And Thursday night, mostly clear with a low around 59 degrees.

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1: Here's your overnight weather forecast. Partly cloudy tonight with a low around 63, and Wednesday a slight chance of showers, partly sunny with a high near 81, and the chance of precipitation is 20%. Wednesday night, partly cloudy with a low around 61. Thursday, mostly sunny with a high near 81. And Thursday night, mostly clear with a low around 59. While Friday, mostly sunny with a high near 80 degrees.

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2: 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Brother Troy Swindle will preach at Metterville Missionary Baptist Church Sunday at 11. Revivals in progress at Dixon Creek Missionary Baptist Church at Cato on 200 Dog Branch Road in Dixon Springs. That goes through Sunday with nightly services at 7. Helpers Brother Marty Metter and Brother Brad Whittemore will assist Pastor Brother Jason Wheely. Crossroads Church at 145 Jimtown Road invites you to a free meal Sunday from 4 until 6. If you know someone who's homebound and needs a meal, give them a call at 615-655-7788. Veterans Side-by-Side and Jeep Ride will be Saturday leaving from 2174 Macedonia Circle in Red Bulling Springs. Registration is from 8 until 10. Macon County Arts Council's Fall Concert Series presents Southern Image in concert at Key Park Thursday night starting at 7. 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Macon Community Hospital will have a diabetes support group meeting today from 12 until 1 at the Senior Citizens Center. And then Wednesday, they'll have a Parkinson's support group meeting at 3, also at the Senior Citizens Center. 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
3: Here's your overnight weather forecast. Partly cloudy tonight with a low around 63, and Wednesday a slight chance of showers, partly sunny with a high near 81, and the chance of precipitation is 20%. Wednesday night, partly cloudy with a low around 61. Thursday, mostly sunny with a high near 81. And Thursday night, mostly clear with a low around 59. While Friday, mostly sunny with a high near 80 degrees.

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6: 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Helpers Brother Marty Metter and Brother Brad Whittemore will assist Pastor Brother Jason Wheely. Crossroads Church at 145 Jimtown Road invites you to a free meal Sunday from 4 until 6. If you know someone who's homebound and needs a meal, give them a call at 615-655-7788. Veteran Side-by-Side and Jeep Ride will be Saturday, leaving from 2174 Macedonia Circle in Red Bulling Springs. Registration is from 8 until 10. Macon County Arts Council's Fall Concert Series presents Southern Image in concert at Key Park Thursday night starting at 7. Bring a chair and enjoy. Macon Community Hospital will have a diabetes support group meeting today from 12 until 1 at the Senior Citizens Center. And then Wednesday, they'll have a Parkinson's support group meeting at 3, also at the Senior Citizens Center. Soulfire Ministries Discount General Store at 116 Main Street is a nonprofit, faith-based store where everyone is welcome. Hours are Monday through Saturday, 10 until 6. Nights to Recovery Narcotics Anonymous meetings are held every Thursday night at 7 at 224 River Street in Hartsville. Are you raising a relative child or need housing assistance? 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Please contact Melissa Allison at 931-476-4127 if you're interested in attending this meeting. 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The Upper Cumberland Development District provides regional planning and assistance to the 14-county Upper Cumberland region to promote economic growth and community enhancement. 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
3: Here's your overnight weather forecast. Partly cloudy tonight with a low around 63, and Wednesday a slight chance of showers, partly sunny with a high near 81, and the chance of precipitation is 20%. Wednesday night, partly cloudy with a low around 61. Thursday, mostly sunny with a high near 81. And Thursday night, mostly clear with a low around 59. While Friday, mostly sunny with a high near 80 degrees.
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2: 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Good Damn is a song I wrote with my good friends Brock Berry Hill, Taylor Phillips, and a fella you might know by the name of Hardy. And it's a song about shooting your shot. Long story short, hope y'all dig it.

0: What's up, y'all? It's Brantley Gilbert, and you just heard my new song, Good Damn. 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

0: Zach Brown Band,
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0: this neighborhood, Kenny Chesney, lives right next to Little Big Town. And just up the street from Bradley Gilbert.
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2: News this hour from Town Hall. I'm John Scott. President Trump says the U.S. and Iran met on Tuesday. It was shortly after the president delivered a forceful warning to Tehran from the floor of the United Nations General Assembly. Mr. Trump described the discussion as a very good meeting. The reported talks came after the president issued one of his strongest warnings yet to the Iranian regime. During his address, the commander-in-chief also touting the U.S., which he says is becoming great again under his second administration.
3: Our economy is the envy of the world. Our military is the most powerful on earth. Our technology is second to none, and we are leading in virtually everything. Our energy is fueling the planet. America is rising. Our nation is growing. Our power is expanding. Our country is doing better than ever before. And our future is very, very bright.
2: The president also signing an agreement with Denmark and Greenland aimed at strengthening Arctic and North Atlantic security, easing tensions over his repeated calls for Greenland to become part of the U.S. Speaking with reporters during a meeting with President Trump, Ukrainian President Zelensky says he wants to negotiate an end to the fighting.
4: I hope that we will end this war, and President Trump will help us to end this war. And I think that we need to do as quick as possible before winter.
2: That meeting follows Russian missile and drone attacks on four Ukrainian regions that killed five people. A man convicted of fatally shooting three people during a 2005 attempted robbery at their rural Texas home, scheduled to be put to death Wednesday. The execution of 41-year-old Kashan Ramey. It comes a week after the other man convicted in the killings was put to death. Ramey would be the sixth person executed so far in Texas. More on these stories from townhall.com.
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7: Many growers are struggling to sell their grapes as Americans drink less. Farmers are tearing out their vineyards, selling their land, or planting other crops as they lose faith in the wine business. Bill Berryhill can't find buyers for grapes grown on 200 of his 500 acres of vineyards in California's San Joaquin Valley. The third-generation grower faces another year of losing money and wasting hundreds of tons of healthy grapes. Wine consumption is on the decline globally. Rich Thomason reporting.
2: A Venezuelan man shot by federal immigration officer in Texas back in an ICE detention center after being taken to the hospital for a second time. Wilbur Rafael Gracias Perez was making a DoorDash delivery Sunday in Austin. When immigration officers forced his car to stop, he was shot and taken to a hospital. News and analysis at townhall.com. A Texas congressman just went after a left-wing streamer.
8: Twitch streamer Hassan Piker said the United States is worse than Al-Qaeda and mocked Representative Brandon Gill's wife as Indian. Gill answered that his wife is native-born, who loves the country. Gill also said Piker was born here to Turkish nationals through birth tourism. The clash is being treated as a line-crosser because it went after a member's family, not just policy. Willie Nelson, Washington.
2: DoorDash will pay $131.5 million to settle claims at underpaid delivery workers in New York City. Zoram Mondani, the mayor, announcing the agreement. City Hall described the deal as the largest worker settlement in city history. It also requires the company to submit to a new monitoring system to ensure compliance with delivery worker pay laws in the city. New York Giants quarterback Jackson Dart with a left knee injury and the team's loss to the L.A. Rams. And now some reports are suggesting that Dart could miss most or all of the season. More at townhall.com.
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13: Here's your overnight weather forecast. Partly cloudy tonight with a low around 63, and Wednesday a slight chance of showers, partly sunny with a high near 81, and the chance of precipitation is 20%. Wednesday night, partly cloudy with a low around 61. Thursday, mostly sunny with a high near 81. And Thursday night, mostly clear with a low around 59. While Friday, mostly sunny with a high near 80 degrees.

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0: That's Zach John King. The song is Get to Drinkin'. David Lee Murphy before that. I'm Rich Krieger, and it looks like Nashville may be adding another title to its resume. You know, everybody calls it Music City, but could it soon become Movie City too? Well, Jamie Johnson thinks so. He said people should, quote, get used to it, because he expects more movie premieres and even more movie production in the Nashville area moving forward. It helps that the global premiere of Heart of the Beast was just in nearby Franklin, Tennessee, and the trailer features Stephen Wilson Jr.'s cover of Stand By Me, which Brad Pitt said immediately caught his attention. Coming up, Ella Langley.
1: 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Country's got you covered.
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9: Here's your overnight weather forecast. Partly cloudy tonight with a low around 63, and Wednesday a slight chance of showers, partly sunny with a high near 81, and the chance of precipitation is 20%. Wednesday night, partly cloudy with a low around 61. Thursday, mostly sunny with a high near 81. And Thursday night, mostly clear with a low around 59. While Friday, mostly sunny with a high near 80 degrees.
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0: That's Jason Aldean with his latest single, Anytime Soon. Ella Langley before that. I'm Rich Krieger. Coming up, getting close to her father. Also, Stella Lefty.
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2: 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Brother Mark Metter will preach at Sunrise Missionary Baptist Church Sunday at 11. Brother Troy Swindle will preach at Metterville Missionary Baptist Church Sunday at 11. Revivals in progress at Dixon Creek Missionary Baptist Church at Cato on 200 Dog Branch Road in Dixon Springs. And that goes through Sunday with nightly services at 7. Helpers Brother Marty Metter and Brother Brad Whittemore will assist Pastor Brother Jason Whaley. Crossroads Church at 145 Jimtown Road invites you to a free meal Sunday from 4 until 6. If you know someone who's homebound and needs a meal, give them a call at 615-655-7788. Veterans Side-by-Side and Jeep Ride will be Saturday leaving from 2174 Macedonia Circle in Red Bulling Springs. Registration is from 8 until 10. 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
6: Here's your overnight weather forecast. Partly cloudy tonight with a low around 63, and Wednesday a slight chance of showers, partly sunny with a high near 81, and the chance of precipitation is 20%. Wednesday night, partly cloudy with a low around 61. Thursday, mostly sunny with a high near 81. And Thursday night, mostly clear with a low around 59. While Friday, mostly sunny with a high near 80 degrees.

0: That's Stella Lefty. The song is Boston. I'm Rich Krieger. And if you want to date a woman, get close to her father. Really close. A study found that women tend to date men who smell like their fathers. Coming up, John Party, also Hudson Westbrook.
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0: That's Hudson Westbrook. The song has painted you pretty. I'm Rich Krieger. Coming up, Megan Maroney.
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2: 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Brother Mark Metter will preach at Sunrise Missionary Baptist Church Sunday at 11. Brother Troy Swindle will preach at Metterville Missionary Baptist Church Sunday at 11. Revivals in progress at Dixon Creek Missionary Baptist Church at Cato on 200 Dog Branch Road in Dixon Springs. And that goes through Sunday with nightly services at 7. Helpers Brother Marty Metter and Brother Brad Whittemore will assist Pastor Brother Jason Whaley. 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If you know someone who's homebound and needs a meal, give them a call at 615-655-7788. Veterans Side-by-Side and Jeep Ride will be Saturday leaving from 2174 Macedonia Circle in Red Boiling Springs. Registration is from 8 until 10. 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
8: Here's your overnight weather forecast. Partly cloudy tonight with a low around 63, and Wednesday a slight chance of showers, partly sunny with a high near 81, and the chance of precipitation is 20%. Wednesday night, partly cloudy with a low around 61. Thursday, mostly sunny with a high near 81. And Thursday night, mostly clear with a low around 59. While Friday, mostly sunny with a high near 80 degrees.
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1: News this hour from Town Hall. I'm John Scott. President Trump hosting Chinese leader Xi Jinping in Washington this week as economic and tech competition escalates between the two countries. Both leaders aiming to stabilize fragile ties, though no major agreements are expected. President Trump says U.S. and Iranian officials met Tuesday. That was after he warned at the United Nations Iran could face annihilation unless a deal ends the nearly seven-month war. The president also told the U.N. General Assembly that America is fulfilling its destiny.
2: 2.5 centuries after the cause of liberty found its home on this continent, I can report to you with pride that America is back and our country is stronger today than ever before.
1: The president brought data with him to make his case for a booming economy.
2: We lifted 1.5 million Americans out of poverty last year alone, another record. The African American and Hispanic American poverty rates are at all-time lows.
1: President Trump also said his Board of Peace has helped ending the war in Gaza. He highlighted jobs, tax and regulatory cuts, and a strong stock market. Hurricane Polo gained strength as it moves along Mexico's southwestern coast.
3: The Miami-based National Hurricane Center reports Polo is an extremely dangerous storm with winds of 165 miles an hour. It was centered Tuesday about 250 miles south of Zihuatanejo, Mexico, and stationary over the Pacific Ocean. Mexican authorities have suspended classes in several coastal areas as Polo brushes along the coastline. Heavy rain could cause flash flooding and mudslides in Guerrero and Michoacan states. Meanwhile, Tropical Storm Otis is in the Pacific Ocean, but far from land, and Fay has weakened to a tropical depression in the Atlantic. Bernie Bennett reporting.
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1: From the foreign desk, the wife of a man detained in China is hopeful that President Trump will help get her husband home. Correspondent Lisa Dwyer has the update in this report.
5: Yifeng Rong, the wife of a detained Chinese-American seismologist, is expressing hope that intervention by President Donald Trump could bring home her husband, Yulin Chen, nearly 2 years after he was detained in China after visiting his parents.
6: Secretary of State Marco Rubio designated him as a wrongful detainee. Since then, I got a lot more help from the U.S. government.
5: Trump is expected to raise with Chinese leader Xi Jinping the cases of Chen and 53-year-old Min Zhen, the only two U.S. citizens considered by the government to be wrongfully detained in China. I'm Lisa Dwyer.
1: News and analysis at townhall.com. The grand jury report on the death of teenager Nolan Wells has been released. No charges will be filed.
7: 18-year-old Wells, who is black, was found dead after a boating trip off the Mississippi Gulf Coast. A grand jury determined there wasn't evidence to file charges. Angel Myers McIlrath is the local DA.
8: What I cannot accept is that false narratives that Nolan's death was somehow racially motivated.
7: There was speculation about why friends who brought Wells to a party left without him. I'm Ed Donahue.
1: A coroner determining that actress Hayden Panettiere died from an accidental overdose of several drugs, including fentanyl. A report later released Tuesday by the Associated Press says the 36-year-old actor had been to a drug rehab in Malibu, California, a few weeks before her death. She was found unresponsive on August 16th in Greenville, South Carolina. More on these stories at townhall.com.
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13: Here's your overnight weather forecast. Partly cloudy tonight with a low around 63, and Wednesday a slight chance of showers, partly sunny with a high near 81, and the chance of precipitation is 20%. Wednesday night, partly cloudy with a low around 61. Thursday, mostly sunny with a high near 81. And Thursday night, mostly clear with a low around 59. While Friday, mostly sunny with a high near 80 degrees.

That's Tucker Wetmore. The song is Brunette. I'm Rich Krieger. Coming up, Megan Maroney is the new voice of SEC Nation. Here's Keith Urban.

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0: That's Coe Wetzel, a little bit of help from Ella Langley. The song is called Jaded. I'm Rich Krieger. And Megan Maroney is the new voice of SEC Nation. The SEC Network chose Megan to sing this year's opening sequence that's been part of the show for more than a decade. Megan's version celebrates all 16 SEC teams, but of course, she added a quick Go Dawgs for her Georgia alma mater. You can hear the new theme each week during SEC Nation, which airs Saturday mornings on the SEC Network. On the way, we've got Kane Brown, also Lauren Elena.
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8: 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And that goes through Sunday with nightly services at 7. Helpers Brother Marty Metter and Brother Brad Whittemore will assist Pastor Brother Jason Whaley. 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
4: Here's your overnight weather forecast. Partly cloudy tonight with a low around 63, and Wednesday a slight chance of showers, partly sunny with a high near 81, and the chance of precipitation is 20%. Wednesday night, partly cloudy with a low around 61. Thursday, mostly sunny with a high near 81. And Thursday night, mostly clear with a low around 59. While Friday, mostly sunny with a high near 80 degrees.
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0: That's Lauren Elena with Chase Matthew. All My Exes, Kane Brown. Right before that, I'm Rich Krieger. Coming up, enjoying the fall colors while you can. Also, Lainey Wilson.
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2: 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Brother Mark Metter will preach at Sunrise Missionary Baptist Church Sunday at 11. Brother Troy Swindle will preach at Metterville Missionary Baptist Church Sunday at 11. Revivals in progress at Dixon Creek Missionary Baptist Church at Cato on 200 Dog Branch Road in Dixon Springs. And that goes through Sunday with nightly services at 7. Helpers Brother Marty Metter and Brother Brad Whittemore will assist Pastor Brother Jason Whaley. 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If you know someone who's homebound and needs a meal, give them a call at 615-655-7788. Veterans Side-by-Side and Jeep Ride will be Saturday leaving from 2174 Macedonia Circle in Red Bulling Springs. Registration is from 8 until 10. 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
2: Here's your overnight weather forecast. Partly cloudy tonight with a low around 63, and Wednesday a slight chance of showers, partly sunny with a high near 81, and the chance of precipitation is 20%. Wednesday night, partly cloudy with a low around 61. Thursday, mostly sunny with a high near 81. And Thursday night, mostly clear with a low around 59. While Friday, mostly sunny with a high near 80 degrees.

0: That's Lainey Wilson, Phone, Keys, Wallet. I'm Rich Krieger, and enjoy those fall colors while you can. Scientists think that the reds, oranges, and yellows of fall may be one of the many casualties of the warm weather. Leaves change color in part because of cues taken from dropping temperatures, as temperatures remain warmer through the fall and winter nights. That could delay the fall color shift. Coming up, Jason Aldean, also Morgan Wallen.
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0: 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Well, we don't know either. But maybe this song will help clear things up.
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0: That's Morgan Wallen. The song is Been By Now. Jason Aldean right before that. I'm Rich Krieger. Another hour's worth of great country music on the way. We'll kick it off with John Morgan.
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3: 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Enon Missionary Baptist Church will have homecoming services Sunday at 11. Brother Mark Metter will preach at Sunrise Missionary Baptist Church Sunday at 11. Brother Troy Swindle will preach at Metterville Missionary Baptist Church Sunday at 11. Revivals in progress at Dixon Creek Missionary Baptist Church at Cato on 200 Dog Branch Road in Dixon Springs. And that goes through Sunday with nightly services at 7. Helpers Brother Marty Metter and Brother Brad Whittemore will assist Pastor Brother Jason Whaley. 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If you know someone who's homebound and needs a meal, give them a call at 615-655-7788. Veterans Side-by-Side and Jeep Ride will be Saturday leaving from 2174 Macedonia Circle in Red Bulling Springs. Registration is from 8 until 10. 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
7: Here's your overnight weather forecast. Partly cloudy tonight with a low around 63, and Wednesday a slight chance of showers, partly sunny with a high near 81, and the chance of precipitation is 20%. Wednesday night, partly cloudy with a low around 61. Thursday, mostly sunny with a high near 81. And Thursday night, mostly clear with a low around 59. While Friday, mostly sunny with a high near 80 degrees.

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1: News this hour from Town Hall. I'm John Scott, the Commander-in-Chief, with a strong warning for Iran.
2: President Trump addressed the UN General Assembly in New York.
3: We are solving decades of intractable challenges, and we are settling years of unfinished business, and we're doing it well. There is no better example of a danger that was allowed to gather strength at the world's peril than the number one sponsor of terror, the Islamic Republic of Iran.
2: The remarks came as the administration ramps up economic pressure on Tehran, including a plan to cut off Iranian airlines worldwide. Willie Nelson, The White House.
1: U.S. and Iranian officials met for about 3 hours on Tuesday, shortly after the president threatened in his address to the U.N. General Assembly that he may annihilate the Islamic Republic if a deal is not reached soon to end the war. The fight over Missouri's congressional map returning to the U.S. Supreme Court for a third time. The latest petition comes after an appeals court ordered the revival of new districts backed by President Trump. The high court has twice rejected the new map, which aims to help Republicans gain a U.S. House seat in the midterm elections. The emergency appeal late Tuesday follows an unusual federal lower court ruling, ordering a return to the GOP-friendly map after the Supreme Court halted such a move. The justices previously left in place a decision from Missouri's highest court, which declared the new map invalid in order to statewide vote on redistricting. In Michigan, former Vice President Harris joining Democrat U.S. Senate candidate Abdul El-Sayed on the campaign trail as his opponent in the race, former Congressman Mike Rogers reacts.
4: Republican Mike Rogers reacting to the former vice president campaigning in Michigan with Abdul El-Sayed, saying desperate times call for desperate measures, and Abdul is so desperate that he's parachuting Kamala Harris into Michigan to save his flailing campaign.
1: That's Laura Witters. 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
1: 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Stocks stayed near record territory.
6: Stocks held near their record highs on Wall Street after crude oil prices fell again. The S&P 500 edged down a fraction of a point Tuesday. The index is less than half of a percent below the all-time high it set last month. The Dow fell 185 points. That's about 0.4%. The Nasdaq Composite added 0.5% to the record it set a day earlier. Brent crude slipped below $98 a barrel in the morning before settling just a bit above $99 a barrel. Treasury yields held relatively steady in the bond market. The yield on the 10-year Treasury was little changed at 4.95%. Seth Sutel, New York.
1: As the third quarter comes to an end, analysts expect S&P 500 companies to report nearly 29% earnings growth. That's compared with 1 year ago, according to FactSet. News and analysis at townhall.com. The Trump administration removing hundreds of thousands of ACA enrollees over fraud claims.
7: Vice President J.D. Vance has announced plans to remove 760,000 Affordable Care Act enrollees from public health care exchanges, alleging that they were fraudulently enrolled or do not exist. Vance says the move would save $2.2 billion.
8: We're actually making sure that the people receiving Obamacare subsidies are actually entitled to receive them.
7: The Trump administration is also suspending suspending new brokers from signing up enrollees for 6 months, citing fraud concerns. Millions have already downgraded their plans or have exited the program entirely after premiums doubled or tripled for many ACA enrollees.
1: That's Lisa Dwyer, Mississippi quarterback Trinidad Chambliss, the AP National Player of the Week in college football. That's for his role in the victory over LSU. More on these stories at Town Hall.
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11: Here's your overnight weather forecast. Partly cloudy tonight with a low around 63, and Wednesday a slight chance of showers, partly sunny with a high near 81, and the chance of precipitation is 20%. Wednesday night, partly cloudy with a low around 61. Thursday, mostly sunny with a high near 81. And Thursday night, mostly clear with a low around 59. While Friday, mostly sunny with a high near 80 degrees.

If you grew up in the city, but you still love yourself some country, well, good news. 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

0: That's Riley Green. Think as you drunk. Before that, Thomas Rhett. I'm Rich Krieger. And a lot of people are wondering if there's a beef between Ella Langley and Drake because she was edited out of a video for Drake's remix of Ella's hit song, Choosin' Texas. In the original version that was shown during Drake's live stream, the two were seen chatting backstage. But when the video was reposted, Ella no longer there. So far, no one from Ella's camp has commented on the remix. On the way, Morgan Wallen.
1: South Central Kentucky's best country is on Country 102. It's true, we do like to take the high road. However, we still got some friends in low places. Heck, we play country music for everybody.
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10: 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And that goes through Sunday with nightly services at 7. 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Registration is from 8 until 10. 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
3: Here's your overnight weather forecast. Partly cloudy tonight with a low around 63, and Wednesday a slight chance of showers, partly sunny with a high near 81, and the chance of precipitation is 20%. Wednesday night, partly cloudy with a low around 61. Thursday, mostly sunny with a high near 81. And Thursday night, mostly clear with a low around 59. While Friday, mostly sunny with a high near 80 degrees.
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0: Horseback.
1: That's Cody Johnson with Horseback. Morgan Wallen before that. I'm Rich Krieger. Coming up, hanging an air freshener from the rear view mirror could affect your mood. Also, we'll hear from Luke Bryan.
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3: 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Brother Mark Metter will preach at Sunrise Missionary Baptist Church Sunday at 11. Brother Troy Swindle will preach at Metterville Missionary Baptist Church Sunday at 11. Revivals in progress at Dixon Creek Missionary Baptist Church at Cato on 200 Dog Branch Road in Dixon Springs. And that goes through Sunday with nightly services at 7. Helpers Brother Marty Metter and Brother Brad Whittemore will assist Pastor Brother Jason Whaley. 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If you know someone who's homebound and needs a meal, give them a call at 615-655-7788. Veterans Side-by-Side and Jeep Ride will be Saturday leaving from 2174 Macedonia Circle in Red Bulling Springs. Registration is from 8 until 10. 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

0: Hey, this is Dolly Parton, and you're listening to Country 102. 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
2: Here's your overnight weather forecast. Partly cloudy tonight with a low around 63, and Wednesday a slight chance of showers, partly sunny with a high near 81, and the chance of precipitation is 20%. Wednesday night, partly cloudy with a low around 61. Thursday, mostly sunny with a high near 81. And Thursday night, mostly clear with a low around 59. While Friday, mostly sunny with a high near 80 degrees.
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0: That's Luke Bryan, Country, and She Knows It. I'm Rich Krieger. Forget about that pine-scented air freshener hanging from your rearview mirror. Driving with the scent of lemon or orange is going to boost your mood, and it will also slash driving errors, increase your focus, and reduce road rage. Research shows that sniffing citrus scents reduces driving errors by up to 54%. Coming up, Jason Aldean.
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2: The U.S. Treasury quietly released its official financial report for 2025. It appears by its own numbers, the U.S. government seems insolvent. It's reported that the Treasury shows about $6 trillion in assets and over $47 trillion in liabilities. Add it all up, and it looks like the U.S. owes more than $130 trillion it doesn't have. 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

0: you never thought you'd be such a wonderful, irresistible human being, listening to all this great country music, but we have always had faith in you, and you are killing it. So how about another song?
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0: That's Ella Langley, Love and Life again. Jason Aldean. Before that, I'm Rich Krieger. Coming up, Luke Combs.
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2: 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Brother Mark Metter will preach at Sunrise Missionary Baptist Church Sunday at 11. Brother Troy Swindle will preach at Metterville Missionary Baptist Church Sunday at 11. Revivals in progress at Dixon Creek Missionary Baptist Church at Cato on 200 Dog Branch Road in Dixon Springs. And that goes through Sunday with nightly services at 7. Helpers Brother Marty Metter and Brother Brad Whittemore will assist Pastor Brother Jason Whaley. Crossroads Church at 145 Jimtown Road invites you to a free meal Sunday from 4 until 6. If you know someone who's homebound and needs a meal, give them a call at 615-655-7788. Veterans Side-by-Side and Jeep Ride will be Saturday leaving from 2174 Macedonia Circle in Red Bulling Springs. Registration is from 8 until 10. 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
7: Here's your overnight weather forecast. Partly cloudy tonight with a low around 63, and Wednesday a slight chance of showers, partly sunny with a high near 81, and the chance of precipitation is 20%. Wednesday night, partly cloudy with a low around 61. Thursday, mostly sunny with a high near 81. And Thursday night, mostly clear with a low around 59. While Friday, mostly sunny with a high near 80 degrees.
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0: Standing tall on the Highland Rim, Weir Country 102, WLCT, Lafayette.
1: News this hour from Town Hall, I'm John Scott. President Trump says the U.S. and Iran met Tuesday shortly after the president delivered a forceful warning to Tehran from the floor of the United Nations General Assembly. Mr. Trump described the discussion as a very good meeting. During his address, the commander-in-chief also touted the U.S., which he says is becoming great again under his second administration.
2: Our economy is the envy of the world. Our military is the most powerful on earth. Our technology is second to none, and we are leading in virtually everything. Our energy is fueling the planet. America is rising. Our nation is growing. Our power is expanding. Our country is doing better than ever before. And our future is very, very bright.
1: President Trump also signing an agreement with Denmark and Greenland aimed at strengthening Arctic and North Atlantic security. Speaking with reporters during a meeting with President Trump, Ukrainian President Zelensky says he wants to negotiate an end to the fighting with Russia.
3: I hope that we will end this war, and President Trump will help us to end this war. And I think that we need it to do as quick as possible before winter.
1: Tuesday's meeting follows Russian missile and drone attacks on four Ukrainian regions that killed five people. A man convicted of fatally shooting three people during a 2005 attempted robbery at their rural Texas home, scheduled to be put to death Wednesday in Huntsville, Texas. The execution of 41-year-old Kashawn Ramey comes about a week after the other man convicted in the killings was put to death. Ramey would be the sixth person executed so far this year in Texas. Those shootings of three people took place in a small city of Edna, southwest of Houston. More on these stories from townhall.com.
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7: 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Bill Berryhill can't find buyers for grapes grown on 200 of his 500 acres of vineyards in California's San Joaquin Valley. The third-generation grower faces another year of losing money and wasting hundreds of tons of healthy grapes. Wine consumption is on the decline globally. Rich Thomason reporting.
1: Alaska's heftiest brown bears ready to throw their weight around. Online voting began Tuesday for Fat Bear Week, the annual contest that pits the rotund residents of Katmai National Park and Reserve against each other for the heavyweight title. Voting done online at www.fatbearweek.org. News at townhall.com. A Texas congressman just went after a left-wing streamer.
8: Twitch streamer Hassan Piker said the United States is worse than Al-Qaeda and mocked Representative Brandon Gill's wife as Indian. Gill answered that his wife is native-born who loves the country. Gill also said Piker was born here to Turkish nationals through birth tourism. The clash is being treated as a line crosser because it went after a member's family, not just policy. Willie Nelson, Washington.
1: DoorDash will pay $131.5 million to settle claims it underpaid delivery workers in New York City. Mayor Zora Mandati announced the agreement. City Hall described the deal as the largest worker settlement in city history. It also requires the company to submit to a new monitoring system to ensure compliance. New York Giants quarterback Jackson Dart with a left knee injury in the team's loss to the Los Angeles Rams on Monday night. Now, some reports suggesting Dart could miss all of the season. More on these stories at Town Hall.
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10: Here's your overnight weather forecast. Partly cloudy tonight with a low around 63, and Wednesday a slight chance of showers, partly sunny with a high near 81, and the chance of precipitation is 20%. Wednesday night, partly cloudy with a low around 61. Thursday, mostly sunny with a high near 81. And Thursday night, mostly clear with a low around 59. While Friday, mostly sunny with a high near 80 degrees.

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That's Blake Shelton. The song is Let Him In Anyway. Tyler Hubbard before that. I'm Rich Krieger. And Brad Paisley is back in the world of South Park. He recently wrote and performed a song that appeared in the season 29 premiere.

0: which rebranded the town as South America instead of South Park. Now, this isn't Brad's first time with the show. He previously appeared as himself in a 2012 episode and has said he's a longtime fan of the series and writers Trey Parker and Matt Stone. Coming up, Jelly Roll.
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10: 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Registration is from 8 until 10. 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
5: Here's your overnight weather forecast. Partly cloudy tonight with a low around 63, and Wednesday a slight chance of showers, partly sunny with a high near 81, and the chance of precipitation is 20%. Wednesday night, partly cloudy with a low around 61. Thursday, mostly sunny with a high near 81. And Thursday night, mostly clear with a low around 59. While Friday, mostly sunny with a high near 80 degrees.

0: That's Morgan Wallen, Don't We Jelly Roll. Before that, I'm Rich Krieger. Coming up, is it a ghost? Also, Dan and Shay.
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2: 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Brother Troy Swindle will preach at Metterville Missionary Baptist Church Sunday at 11. 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And that goes through Sunday with nightly services at 7. 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Veterans Side-by-Side and Jeep Ride will be Saturday leaving from 2174 Macedonia Circle in Red Bulling Springs. Registration is from 8 until 10. 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
12: Here's your overnight weather forecast. Partly cloudy tonight with a low around 63, and Wednesday a slight chance of showers, partly sunny with a high near 81, and the chance of precipitation is 20%. Wednesday night, partly cloudy with a low around 61. Thursday, mostly sunny with a high near 81. And Thursday night, mostly clear with a low around 59. While Friday, mostly sunny with a high near 80 degrees.
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0: That's Dan and Shay with Say So. I'm Rich Krieger. And hearing a voice when no one is there, feeling an overwhelming sense of love or awe with no clear cause, sensing the presence of something or someone that cannot be seen. Millions of people worldwide have experiences like these, and most were fully awake, sober, and healthy when it happened. A study out of Brazil found that these moments are far more common and far less traumatic than people think. Coming up, Ella Langley, also Zach Top.
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0: That Zach topped the song is South of Sanity. Before that, Ella Langley's big old smash hit, Choosing Texas. I'm Rich Krieger. Coming up, another hour's worth of great country music. We'll kick it all off with Kenny Chesney.
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2: 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And that goes through Sunday with nightly services at 7. Helpers Brother Marty Metter and Brother Brad Whittemore will assist Pastor Brother Jason Whaley. 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If you know someone who's homebound and needs a meal, give them a call at 615-655-7788. Veterans Side-by-Side and Jeep Ride will be Saturday leaving from 2174 Macedonia Circle in Red Bulling Springs. Registration is from 8 until 10. 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
5: Here's your overnight weather forecast. Partly cloudy tonight with a low around 63, and Wednesday a slight chance of showers, partly sunny with a high near 81, and the chance of precipitation is 20%. Wednesday night, partly cloudy with a low around 61. Thursday, mostly sunny with a high near 81. And Thursday night, mostly clear with a low around 59. While Friday, mostly sunny with a high near 80 degrees.

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1: News this hour from Town Hall. I'm John Scott. President Trump on Tuesday signed an agreement with Denmark and Greenland, paving the way for more U.S. bases in Greenland and easing tensions over his repeated calls for the vast island to become part of the U.S.
2: President Donald Trump stood alongside the leaders of Denmark and Greenland to sign an agreement aimed at strengthening Arctic and North Atlantic security. The signing on the sidelines of the U.N. General Assembly will allow Washington to expand its military capabilities in the territory. This comes after Trump has spent months threatening to take over Greenland by force in creating a rift between the U.S. and Denmark, a NATO ally.
1: Speaking to the U.N. General Assembly, the president says a deal with Iran is possible after the midterm elections.
3: Will a deal be made with Iran that lets them rebuild and create a far greater country than it ever was before? Maybe one of the greatest in the Middle East or even the world? Or do I annihilate the Islamic Republic and do it quickly, never giving them a chance to kill and destroy people and countries again?
1: U.S. and Iranian officials did meet for about 3 hours Tuesday. An American fighter jet has crashed.
4: An American military aircraft has crashed at a U.S. airbase in western Germany. The pilot ejected before the crash and is receiving medical care. The F-16 Fighting Falcon assigned to the 52nd Fighter Wing crashed around 2:30 p.m. local time. The squadron at Spangdahlem Air Base supports U.S. Air Force and NATO missions worldwide. The cause of the crash is under investigation. I'm Lisa Dwyer.
1: Hurricane Polo remains an extremely dangerous Category 5 storm. Hurricane Swells expected to reach portions of southwestern Mexico's coast in the next few days. More on these stories at townhall.com.
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1: DoorDash will pay $131.5 million to settle claims at underpaid delivery workers in New York City.
6: At City Hall, Mayor Zohran Mamdani described the agreement as the largest worker settlement in city history. It also requires the company to submit to a new monitoring system to ensure compliance with delivery worker pay laws. In a statement, DoorDash admitted errors. Last year, it agreed to pay almost $17 million to settle claims it unfairly used customer tips to subsidize the wages of its delivery workers in New York. Bob Agner reporting.
1: Harvest time in California wine country, but many growers are struggling now to sell their grapes as Americans cut back on drinking. Farmers are tearing out their vineyards and selling their land, or they're planting other crops as they lose faith in the wine business. Wine consumption is declining globally as people drink less. News at townhall.com. A new White House newsroom is live.
7: The White House has launched a 24-hour streaming news feed straight to the public. It follows the ban on CNN, MSNBC, and Politico from briefings and the lawsuit those outlets filed. The administration is now running its own pipe around the press pool. Willie Nelson, the White House.
1: A federal judge ordering Texas to install air conditioning in all of its prisons by the end of 2029, saying that inmates in lockups without it are being given punishments that violate their constitutional rights. The ruling was hailed as a major victory by advocates who have fought for years for air conditioning in prisons across the state. Deion Sanders dismissing a few players from Colorado's football team following their first loss at Northwestern. Sanders, the coach of the Buffaloes, did not name the players, but cited a pattern of behavior as the reason. He emphasized the importance of team conduct and accountability. More on these stories at

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1: Here's your overnight weather forecast. Partly cloudy tonight with a low around 63, and Wednesday a slight chance of showers, partly sunny with a high near 81, and the chance of precipitation is 20%. Wednesday night, partly cloudy with a low around 61. Thursday, mostly sunny with a high near 81. And Thursday night, mostly clear with a low around 59. While Friday, mostly sunny with a high near 80 degrees.

From Kerry to Kenny, Alabama to Zac Brown, we've got great country music from A to Z. New country music and your all-time favorites on Country 102.

That's Lauren Elena along with Chase Matthew. The song is All My Exes. I'm Rich Krieger. Coming up, the possible Carrie Underwood rock album. Here's Morgan Wallen.

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That's Lainey Wilson, phone, keys, wallet, Morgan Wallen, whiskey glasses. Right before that, I'm Rich Krieger. And is Carrie Underwood thinking about putting out a rock album? Well, according to TMZ, she is. And she's been getting some tips from Guns N' Roses frontman Axl Rose. Now, Carrie's loved and covered rock songs for years, but she's never put music out, rock music, on her own. She even joined Guns N' Roses this past weekend in Atlanta and on several tour dates back in 2023. She also sang with Axl at Stagecoach in 2020. So I guess anything's possible.

0: 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On the way, Cody Johnson.
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3: 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And that goes through Sunday with nightly services at 7. Helpers Brother Marty Metter and Brother Brad Whittemore will assist Pastor Brother Jason Whaley. 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Veterans Side-by-Side and Jeep Ride will be Saturday leaving from 2174 Macedonia Circle in Red Bulling Springs. Registration is from 8 until 10. 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
5: Here's your overnight weather forecast. Partly cloudy tonight with a low around 63, and Wednesday a slight chance of showers, partly sunny with a high near 81, and the chance of precipitation is 20%. Wednesday night, partly cloudy with a low around 61. Thursday, mostly sunny with a high near 81, and Thursday night, mostly clear with a low around 59, while Friday, mostly sunny with a high near 80 degrees.

0: That's Hardy, Eric Church, Morgan Wallen, and Tim McGraw with MacArthur. I'm Rich Krieger. Coming up, crow's feet can be a good thing. Also, Luke Combs.
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2: 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Brother Mark Metter will preach at Sunrise Missionary Baptist Church Sunday at 11. Brother Troy Swindle will preach at Metterville Missionary Baptist Church Sunday at 11. Revivals in progress at Dixon Creek Missionary Baptist Church at Cato on 200 Dog Branch Road in Dixon Springs. And that goes through Sunday with nightly services at 7. Helpers Brother Marty Metter and Brother Brad Whittemore will assist Pastor Brother Jason Whaley. Crossroads Church at 145 Jimtown Road invites you to a free meal Sunday from 4 until 6. If you know someone who's homebound and needs a meal, give them a call at 615-655-7788. Veterans Side-by-Side and Jeep Ride will be Saturday leaving from 2174 Macedonia Circle in Red Bulling Springs. Registration is from 8 until 10. 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
1: Here's your overnight weather forecast. Partly cloudy tonight with a low around 63, and Wednesday a slight chance of showers, partly sunny with a high near 81, and the chance of precipitation is 20%. Wednesday night, partly cloudy with a low around 61. Thursday, mostly sunny with a high near 81. And Thursday night, mostly clear with a low around 59. While Friday, mostly sunny with a high near 80 degrees.

0: That's Luke Combs, Be By You. I'm Rich Krieger, and you may go into a panic when you see them in a mirror, but crow's feet can be a good thing. The wrinkles at the corner of your eyes can make you look like you're in a good mood. People assume eye crinkling is the sign of someone who smiles a lot. Coming up, Kenny Chesney.
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0: That's Riley Green. 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I'm Rich Krieger. Coming up, Ella and Morgan.
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2: 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Revivals in progress at Dixon Creek Missionary Baptist Church at Cato on 200 Dog Branch Road in Dixon Springs. And that goes through Sunday with nightly services at 7. Helpers Brother Marty Metter and Brother Brad Whittemore will assist Pastor Brother Jason Whaley. 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Registration is from 8 until 10. 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
2: Here's your overnight weather forecast. Partly cloudy tonight with a low around 63, and Wednesday a slight chance of showers, partly sunny with a high near 81, and the chance of precipitation is 20%. Wednesday night, partly cloudy with a low around 61. Thursday, mostly sunny with a high near 81. And Thursday night, mostly clear with a low around 59. While Friday, mostly sunny with a high near 80 degrees.

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2: Breaking news this hour from Town Hall. I'm Rich Thomason. They have sealed the deal. The U.S., Denmark, and Greenland have signed an agreement bolstering security in the Arctic and North Atlantic. President Trump applauds the deal, saying it's good for all parties, gives the U.S. everything it was looking for. Mr. Trump says American and Iranian negotiators met for several hours yesterday. The president still hopes for an agreement to end the Iran war. He also hopes for a deal that will soon end the Russia-Ukraine war. Mr. Trump applauds the fighting spirit of the Ukrainians.
3: Well, I think they're going to make a deal, and I don't want to say what the deal is. We talk about it a lot, including with President Putin, and I think something's going to happen. But certainly they are very good fighters. Really, they can be proud of themselves. Regardless, we'll see what happens, but very, very capable people.
2: Mr. Trump met with his Ukrainian counterpart yesterday at the UN. Israel's prime minister takes issue with a claim made by French President Macron during a UN speech. It has to do with Hamas and the West Bank.
4: President Macron did make this mistake when he was talking about the problems caused by Israeli settlement expansion and settler violence there, when he said that Hamas has never operated in the West Bank. The Israeli prime minister Benjamin Netanyahu was quick to pick up on that, calling it a grotesque absurdity and referring back to a deadly attack which killed a French Israeli settler just last weekend ahead of the Jewish holiday of Yom Kippur.
2: The BBC's Yolande Nell in Jerusalem. Later today, President Trump welcomes Chinese President Xi to Washington. Parts of the East Coast bracing for a potential early season nor'easter later in the week. Its impact could be felt from the Jersey Shore to coastal New England, the storm now forming off the Carolinas. On Wall Street this morning, the Dow futures are down 13 points. NASDAQ futures trading 24 points in the red. More on these stories, townhall.com.
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2: A U.S. fighter jet crash in Germany is under investigation.
7: An American military aircraft has crashed at a U.S. airbase in western Germany. The pilot ejected before the crash and is receiving medical care. The F-16 Fighting Falcon assigned to the 52nd Fighter Wing crashed around 2:30 p.m. local time. The squadron at Spangdahlem Air Base supports U.S. Air Force and NATO missions worldwide. The cause of the crash is under investigation. I'm Lisa Dwyer.
2: A mass shooting in South Africa has left at least 11 people dead. Happened south of the city of Durban on South Africa's east coast. Police say the gunman attacked a house party. One of the victims was a woman who was thought to have been pregnant, three other people wounded. The motive for the shooting is not clear, but police say some of the people at the house party were known to authorities as part of an investigation of criminal activity. News and analysis at townhall.com. DoorDash will pay $131.5 million to settle claims that it underpaid delivery workers in New York City.
8: At City Hall, Mayor Zohran Mamdani described the agreement as the largest worker settlement in city history. It also requires the company to submit to a new monitoring system to ensure compliance with delivery worker pay laws. In a statement, DoorDash admitted errors. Last year, it agreed to pay almost $17 million to settle claims it unfairly used customer tips to subsidize the wages of its delivery workers in New York. Bob Agner reporting.
2: President Trump began his U.N. visit yesterday by telling a CNN reporter, "You should not be here." CNN, one of three outlets banned from the White House grounds, but it was admitted to the U.N. CNN, MS Now, and Politico have filed a joint lawsuit. They're asking a judge to find the administration's move unconstitutional. More on these stories. Town Hall.
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9: Here's your overnight weather forecast. Mostly cloudy tonight with the low around 62. Thursday, mostly sunny with a high near 81. While Thursday night, partly cloudy with a low around 59 degrees. Friday, mostly sunny with a high near 79. While Friday night, mostly clear with the low around 51 degrees. Saturday, sunny with a high near 79. And Saturday night, mostly cloudy with the low around 54 degrees.

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0: From Megan Maroney, Medicine, Steve Harmon. I have the news you've been waiting to hear. Ella Langley and Choosin' Texas has...
1: She's from Texas, I can tell.
0: ...has rewritten the record books. The longest run ever in the history of ever atop the Billboard Hot 100. Yesterday we found out, scored a 23rd week at number one, leaving Mariah Carey's Forever, All I Want for Christmas Is You behind.
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6: 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And that goes through Sunday with nightly services at 7. Helpers Brother Marty Metter and Brother Brad Whittemore will assist Pastor Brother Jason Whaley. 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Veteran Side-by-Side and Jeep Ride will be Saturday leaving from 2174 Macedonia Circle in Red Bulling Springs. Registration is from 8 until 10. 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
8: Here's your overnight weather forecast. Mostly cloudy tonight with the low around 62. Thursday, mostly sunny with a high near 81, while Thursday night, partly cloudy with a low around 59 degrees. Friday, mostly sunny with a high near 79, while Friday night, mostly clear with a low around 51 degrees. Saturday, sunny with a high near 79, and Saturday night, mostly cloudy with a low around 54 degrees.

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1: In Nashville, custodial death investigators confirmed that Reginald Steed, an inmate indicted on first-degree murder charges for the fatal February stabbing of correctional officer Dustin Pettigo, was found dead Tuesday inside Riverbend Maximum Security Institution. State corrections officials and internal investigators confirmed a formal inquiry into Steed's cause and manner of death is underway after he was discovered unresponsive inside his Nashville cell. Meantime, a federal judge in Middle Tennessee took under advisement a request by the Tennessee Immigrant and Refugee Rights Coalition to halt joint traffic checkpoints between the Tennessee Highway Patrol and ICE. Plaintiffs argue the coordinated details result in pretextual vehicle stops targeting Latino motorists, while state attorneys defend the operations as essential roadway safety enforcement. I'm Travis Laird.
0: Number one for news from across the state. 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
1: In Middle Tennessee, homeowners in the Brookview Forest neighborhood have filed a civil lawsuit in Davidson County Chancery Court against former board members after $240,000 in capital reserves disappeared under third-party manager Gasser Property Management. Court filings confirm capital reserves and operational accounts were depleted down to an ending balance of just $850, prompting a wider criminal investigation launched by the Tennessee Bureau of Investigation into Gasser Property Management across multiple Middle Tennessee counties. Meantime, a federal judge has taken under advisement a request by the Tennessee Immigrant and Refugee Rights Coalition to halt joint enforcement traffic checkpoints conducted between the Tennessee Highway Patrol and Immigration and Customs Enforcement under expanded state cooperation pacts. Plaintiffs argue the coordinated details result in pretextual vehicle stops and unconstitutional detentions targeting Latino motorists. State attorneys defend the operations as essential roadway safety and regional crime reduction enforcement. I'm Travis Laird, Tennessee Radio Network News.

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Good morning, everyone. 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And right here on Lafayette Broadcasting. I'm Don Blankenship. Thanks so much for inviting me into your radio once more. Happy hump day to you. It is currently 5:34 in the a.m. Temperature is 64 degrees at the moment. Looks like mostly cloudy today with a high near 77. Tonight, mostly cloudy with a low around 62. And tomorrow, Thursday, mostly sunny with a high near 81. And there you go. That's your weather-wise forecast. And also, don't forget Friday. 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And that's Friday right after the 4 p.m. local news. 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Macon County Arts Council's fall concert series presents Southern Image in concert at Key Park. And that'll be tomorrow night, starting at 7 p.m. Bring a chair and enjoy. Veterans Side-by-Side and Jeep Ride will be Saturday, leaving from 2174 Macedonia Circle in Red Bulling Springs. Registration will be from 8 a.m. to 10 a.m. Crossroads Church at 145 Jimtown Road invites you to a free meal Sunday, and that'll be from 4 until 6 p.m. And if you know someone who's homebound and needs a meal, give them a call at 615-655-7788. Macon County Public Library has story time each Tuesday at 10 a.m. and today at the Red Bulling Springs Branch Library at 10 a.m. Nights to Recovery Narcotics Anonymous meetings are held every Thursday night at 7 p.m. at 224 River Street in Hartsville. 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Each Monday night at 6 p.m. is their 12-step addiction recovery meeting. Call 615-670-1785. But right now, let's jump right in, shall we?

0: in your calendar of events today. Brother Lucas Shoulders will preach at Friendship Missionary Baptist Church Sunday at 11. Enon Missionary Baptist Church will have homecoming services Sunday at 11. Brother Mark Metter will preach at Sunrise Missionary Baptist Church Sunday at 11. Brother Troy Swindle will preach at Metterville Missionary Baptist Church Sunday at 11. Revivals in progress at Dixon Creek Missionary Baptist Church at Cato on 200 Dog Branch Road in Dixon Springs. And that goes through Sunday with nightly services at 7. Helpers Brother Marty Metter and Brother Brad Whittemore will assist Pastor Brother Jason Whaley. Crossroads Church at 145 Jimtown Road invites you to a free meal Sunday from 4 until 6. If you know someone who's homebound and needs a meal, give them a call at 615-655-7788. Veterans Side-by-Side and Jeep Ride will be Saturday leaving from 2174 Macedonia Circle in Red Bulling Springs. Registration is from 8 until 10. Macon County Arts Council's Fall Concert Series presents Southern Image Band in concert at Key Park Thursday night starting at 7. 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

And good morning, everyone. Hope you're having a wonderful day. And, of course, we have a temperature of 64 degrees. Man, it feels good out there, too. Mostly cloudy with a high near 77, while tonight, mostly cloudy with a low around 62. And Thursday, mostly sunny with a high near 81 degrees.

0: It's the Midweek Tennessee. How are you? I'm Scott Fitzgerald. Let's talk sports on the Tennessee Radio Network. Well, the Titans back to work in Nashville after Sunday's loss to Philadelphia, with rookie Cam Ward showing some encouraging progress at quarterback. Ward completed 13 of 20 passes for 183 yards and ran for two touchdowns, including a 76-yard scoring run. This as the running game is also finding its way, something not lost on wide receiver Alec Aomanner.
1: We got to stick to our identity, and I think it's, you know, running the ball early and often, because we have a great run game, we have great backs, and we have great offensive linemen and tight ends that block and receivers that block. And I think that was a great improvement from, you know, his standpoint and also our standpoint of saying, hey, this is what he's expecting us to do. This is who he wants us to be, and, you know, the whole team buying in.
0: Titans square off against Giants on Sunday. Meanwhile, former Titans quarterback Will Levis is getting another opportunity, signing with the New York Jets practice squad that after being released by Tennessee. On to college football, Vanderbilt freshman quarterback Jared Curtis is SEC Freshman of the Week after throwing for 277 yards and three touchdowns in his first career start, helping the Commodores rally past NC State. The University of Tennessee continues to prepare for its big matchup with number one Texas on Saturday, even hosting five-star Ohio State commit, yes, commit, DJ Jacobs. More sports after this.
2: Today, my new dad and I shot off a rocket in the park.
3: Today, my new son and I failed to shoot off a rocket.
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0: End of the ice, the preseason rolling along for the Nashville Predators. They get a 3-2 overtime win over Tampa Bay last night. Matthew Wood scoring twice to tie it, then Felix Nielsen scored the overtime winner at the 2-minute 33 mark. At 1-1, the Preds continue the preseason tomorrow night at Carolina. And the Braves are keeping their fingers crossed as Ronald Acuña Jr. left last night's loss to Cincinnati after fouling a ball off his left shin. X-rays were negative, and Acuña is listed as day-to-day with a contusion. Acuña has 7 homers over his last 18 games. The Braves and Reds meet again tonight. Atlanta sending J.R. Richie to the hill against Cincinnati's Brendan Williamson. I'm Scott Fitzgerald.
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0: All right. Good morning, everyone. You ever feel like you're falling and flying? Yeah. You can join us this Friday right after the 4 p.m. local news for Dr. Janiqua Patterson and staff as they bring you Stay Aware with Primary Healthcare on Classic Country 97.5 FM and 1460 AM. 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And that's Monday and Friday right after the 4 p.m. local news. 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
1: President Trump puts Iran on notice. He tells the UN General Assembly that he has a big decision to make.
2: Will a deal be made with Iran that lets them rebuild and create a far greater country than it ever was before? Maybe one of the greatest in the Middle East or even the world? Or do I annihilate the Islamic Republic?
1: Mr. Trump predicts an agreement will be made after the midterm elections. Today, Iran's president will address the UN. Yesterday, American and Iranian negotiators held indirect talks for several hours. President Trump met with Ukrainian President Zelensky at the UN yesterday. Mr. Trump holds out hope for a deal to end the Russia-Ukraine war. Meanwhile, a senior NATO commander is issuing a fresh warning about Russia.
3: NATO's deputy commander in Europe's warning that Russian President Vladimir Putin's becoming increasingly reckless as his war in Ukraine drags on. Air Chief Marshal Sir John Stringer tells AP Putin's seeking to divide Western allies, while other European leaders warn Moscow's planning to test NATO's collective defense pact with bolder attacks that have already included sabotage and espionage. But Stringer also cautions NATO members need to be aware of a fevered environment and be careful in their response because Putin would like to provoke the alliance into an overreaction. I'm Ben Thomas.
1: President Trump calls Cuba a failed state, predicting the communist regime will fall. Chinese President Xi is headed to Washington due to arrive this evening for White House talks tomorrow. Artificial intelligence is among the issues they'll discuss as the U.S. and China compete for global AI dominance. On Wall Street this morning, the Dow futures are down 18 points, the NASDAQ futures off 11, the S&P futures 3 points higher. More on these stories, townhall.com.
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1: Newly minted British Prime Minister Andy Burnham steps onto the world stage.
5: Hours after his first face-to-face meeting with President Trump, the Prime Minister made his debut in the main chamber of the UN. I am tasking our security chiefs to begin work on a new National Centre for Information Defence, he said. The government had evidence, he went on, that Russia tried to interfere with the British general election in 2019, although that evidence wasn't set out. Moscow is yet to respond to the speech, but has previously described accusations of interference in the UK as Russophobia.
1: The BBC's Chris Mason. Hurricane Polo has grown into one of the most powerful Pacific cyclones in decades, expected to skirt Mexico's southwestern coast as a Category 5 storm. Forecasters say that Polo is an extremely dangerous storm. Maximum sustained winds, 155 miles per hour. Townhall.com. Along with those three squares a day, a judge's ruling means that Texas prison inmates can look forward to something else.
6: The ruling was hailed as a major victory by advocates who have fought for years for air conditioning in prisons across the state, where summer heat routinely soars above 100 degrees Fahrenheit. U.S. District Judge Robert Pittman said in a 150-page order that the Texas Department of Criminal Justice must immediately begin developing a plan for the installations. He ruled that a lack of air conditioning violates the constitutional right to not be given cruel and unusual punishments. John Scott reported.
1: As the U.S. and China race to dominate AI, Senator Bernie Sanders and Democrat Congressman Greg Kassar introducing legislation that would ban artificial superintelligence, pause development of advanced AI systems, and would create a new Department of Artificial Intelligence. More on these stories, townhall.com.
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8: This is your obituary report for the day. Wilma Jenkins Martin, age 103, of Louisville, Kentucky, formerly of Tompkinsville, passed away. Visitation will be today from 12 noon until 2 p.m. at Yokely Tribal Funeral Home. Eastern Star services will begin at 1:30 p.m. and graveside services will follow at Monroe County Memorial Lawn. Wilma Jenkins Martin is survived by her son, David Wayne Martin, her daughter, Sandra Gaither, and husband, Cecil Lyons. Her stepdaughters, Melanie Watson, Melinda Greer, Melissa Lyons, and Mary Lyons, and her sisters, Mary Lou Beasley and Janice Spear. Funeral services for Reba Holland, age 93, of the Baghdad community of Jackson County, will be conducted today at 3 p.m. from the Hackett Chapel of Sanderson Funeral Home in Kempsville, with interment in the Holland Cemetery. Reba Holland is survived by one son, Ricky Holland, and wife Joyce. Visitation will be from 10 a.m. to 3 p.m. at Sanderson of Kempville Chapel. Funeral services for Linda Sue Hale Davis, age 83, of Tompkinsville, will be held at 1 p.m. on Thursday at Yokely Tribal Funeral Home in Tompkinsville, with burial to follow at Harlan's Crossroads Cemetery. Visitation is today from 5:30 until 8 p.m. and Thursday 8 a.m. until service time at 1 at Yokely Tribal Funeral Home. Linda Sue Hale Davis is survived by daughter Angie Payne, two sons Paul Davis and wife Carol, Chris Davis and wife Amanda.
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That was for Ricky. 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It is 6:12 in the a.m. Weather-wise, mostly cloudy with a high near 77. Tonight, mostly cloudy with a low

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2: 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Brother Mark Metter will preach at Sunrise Missionary Baptist Church Sunday at 11. 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

0: and that goes through Sunday with nightly services at 7. Helpers Brother Marty Metter and Brother Brad Whittemore will assist Pastor Brother Jason Wheely. Crossroads Church at 145 Jimtown Road invites you to a free meal Sunday from 4 until 6. 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Veterans Side-by-Side and Jeep Ride will be Saturday leaving from 2174 Macedonia Circle in Red Bulling Springs. Registration is from 8 until 10. 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

Colonel Hugh Lewis right there with Wings from a Dove from his album, The Christian Country Story. 6:24 in the a.m., let's do our birthday list, brought to you by Latia's Mexican Restaurant and Pepperonis. Happy birthday to Candy Gann. Candy, that's called in from Owen, Eli, and Adelaide. Happy birthday to Becky Johnson. Becky, that's called in from Shirley. Happy birthday to Chance Douglas Stevenson. Chance, that's called in from Papa. Happy belated birthday from yesterday on Tuesday to Emily Gass. Emily, that's called in from Dougie G. Happy birthday to Randall White, who turns 51 years young today, and that's called in from Mom and Dad. And a happy ninth birthday going out to Johnny Wayne Jones. Johnny Wayne, that's called in from Nana Marty and Nanny. Hope you have a very happy birthday.

0: And good morning. 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
2: In Nashville, senior U.S. District Judge Alita Trauger refused to dismiss a First Amendment wrongful termination lawsuit brought by former state investigator Monica Meeks against the Tennessee Department of Commerce and Insurance. Meeks alleges she was unlawfully fired within hours of posting a critical personal Facebook reply regarding conservative commentator Charlie Kirk. With the court ruling, Meeks plausibly stated a retaliation claim as a private citizen, speaking off the clock. Meantime, FAA operations data reveals that flight delays at Nashville International Airport climbed 188% this year. Tower personnel and union representatives report the facility consistently operates 4 to 6 controllers short per shift during peak operational hours, requiring wider departure spacing as airport passenger volumes continue to surge. I'm Travis Laird.
1: Number one for news from across the state. 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
3: Back in high school, that's when I started smoking. 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
3: Back in the day, smoking was in. 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
2: Senior U.S. District Judge Alita Trauger refused to dismiss a First Amendment wrongful termination lawsuit brought by former state investigator Monica Meeks against Tennessee Department of Commerce and Insurance Commissioner Carter Lawrence. Meeks, a 20-year U.S. Army veteran, alleges she was unlawfully fired within hours of posting a critical personal Facebook reply regarding conservative commentator Charlie Kirk. With the court ruling, Meeks plausibly stated a retaliation claim as a private citizen speaking off the clock on a matter of public concern. Meantime, the Tennessee Bureau of Investigation is maintaining an active criminal inquiry into Gasser property management across multiple Middle Tennessee counties. The state probe follows a Chancery Court mismanagement suit filed by homeowners alleging former board members permitted third-party managers to drain $240,000 in association capital reserves down to $850 without conducting mandatory financial audits. I'm Travis Laird, Tennessee Radio Network News.

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Clock in when the whistle blows. 8 hours ticking slow.

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2: Welcome back to the Tennessee AgNet. Time to check the markets after Wednesday's trade in Chicago. At the Board of Trade, December corn 404 and three quarters, up 3.5. March corn 420 and a half, up 3. May corn 428 and three quarters, up 2.75. November soybeans, $9.80, down 11 cents. January beans, $9.94, down 9.5. March beans, $10.07 and three quarters, down 9. December wheat, $5.85, up 5.5. July wheat, $6.21, up 4.5. We'll be back to check the livestock numbers next, right here on the Tennessee AgNet.
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2: Turning to the livestock markets after Wednesday's trade at the Chicago Mercantile Exchange, October cattle 187.05, up 32 cents. December cattle 186.60, up 7 cents. February cattle 186.97, down 42 cents. December hogs 77.70, up $2.47. February hogs 81.10, up $1.80. April hogs on Wednesday, up $1.25 at 85.05. November feeder cattle 245.50, down 97 cents. January feeder cattle down 87 cents at 243.35. 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
5: 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All buses are scheduled to run on time. 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Repeat, all buses are scheduled to run on time. We will have a substitute driver on bus number 22. And there you go. 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And it is 64 degrees currently. The time is 6:40 in the a.m.

0: All right. Darius Rucker there from 2014, Homegrown Honey. And let me tell you about this huge estate sale that's going to be going on. It's going on starting tomorrow, going through Sunday. Now, it'll be Thursday through Saturday from 8 a.m. to 1 p.m. and Sunday from 1 p.m. to 4 p.m. It's at 937 Pumpkin Town Road in Red Bulling Springs. 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No early birds, please. It is going on rain or shine, and everything must go. And they're doing this again this week and next week as well. So I'm thinking, yeah, for 3 weeks. So this should be the second week. Am I right? Anyway, I know it's going on. Yeah, it'll be going on also next week as well, through the first week of August, October. And like I said, huge estate sale, 937 Pumpkin Town Road, starting tomorrow through Saturday, 8 a.m. to 1 p.m., and Sunday, 1 p.m. to 4 p.m. And also, be sure and tune in Friday after the 4 p.m. local news for Dr. Janiqua Patterson and staff as they bring you Stay Aware with Primary Health Care, trying to give you health tips and ways to keep yourselves and your children's healthier. And that's Mondays and Fridays right here after the 4 p.m. local news. 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
1: It's the Midweek Tennessee. How are you? I'm Scott Fitzgerald. Let's talk sports on the Tennessee Radio Network. Well, the Titans back to work in Nashville after Sunday's loss to Philadelphia, with rookie Cam Ward showing some encouraging progress at quarterback. Ward completed 13 of 20 passes for 183 yards and ran for two touchdowns, including a 76-yard scoring run. This as the running game is also finding its way, something not lost on wide receiver Alec Aomanor.
2: We got to stick to our identity, and I think it's, you know, running the ball early and often, because we have a great run game, we have great backs, we have great offensive linemen and tight ends that block and receivers that block. And I think that was a great improvement from, you know, his standpoint and also our standpoint of saying, hey, this is what he's expecting us to do. This is who he wants us to be, and, you know, the whole team buying in.
1: Titans square off against Giants on Sunday. Meanwhile, former Titans quarterback Will Levis is getting another opportunity, signing with the New York Jets practice squad after being released by Tennessee. On to college football, Vanderbilt freshman quarterback Jared Curtis is SEC Freshman of the Week after throwing for 277 yards and three touchdowns in his first career start, helping the Commodores rally past NC State. The University of Tennessee continues to prepare for its big matchup with number one Texas on Saturday, even hosting five-star Ohio State commit, yes, commit, DJ Jacobs. More sports after this.
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1: End of the ice, the preseason rolling along for the Nashville Predators. They get a 3-2 overtime win over Tampa Bay last night. Matthew Wood scoring twice to tie it, then Felix Nielsen scored the overtime winner at the 2-minute 33 mark. At 1-1, the Preds continue the preseason tomorrow night at Carolina. And the Braves are keeping their fingers crossed as Ronald Acuna Jr. left last night's loss to Cincinnati after fouling a ball off his left shin. X-rays were negative, and Acuna is listed as day-to-day with a contusion. Acuna has 7 homers over his last 18 games. The Braves and Reds meet again tonight. Atlanta sending J.R. Richie to the hill against Cincinnati's Brendan Williamson. I'm Scott Fitzgerald.
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0: And weather-wise, we are looking at 64 degrees currently. Mostly cloudy with a high near 77 today, while tonight mostly cloudy with a low around 62 degrees. And then Thursday, mostly sunny with a high near 81. And it is 6:55 in the a.m. Let's do our birthday list once more. 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Happy birthday to Candy Gann from Owen, Eli, and Adlai. Happy birthday to Becky Johnson from Shirley. Happy birthday to Chance Douglas Stevenson from Papa. Happy birthday to Emily Gass yesterday from Dougie G. Happy ninth birthday to Johnny Wayne Jones from Nana Marty and Nanny. Happy birthday to Randall Wyatt, who turns 51, called in from Mom and Dad. And you're listening to WLCT 102.1 FM and Wien 1460 AM at 97.5 FM W248CX.

0: The top leaders, the CEOs of the AI providers, okay, the ones that run the Frontier Labs and the others, and so all the big names that you know, I think within the next week, we will be together at the White House for an important meeting.
1: President Trump has a warning for Iran. He says if it fails to agree to a deal with the U.S., the Islamic Republic could be wiped off the map. Meanwhile, Iran reportedly had a hand in the recent Houthi rebel blitz in the Mideast.
2: The lightning advance of Yemen's Houthi rebels down the Red Sea coast was aided by Iranian advisers on the front lines. That's according to people familiar with the offensive. Iran stepped up its aid to the Houthis ahead of the latest fighting, and field advisers helped with tactical maneuvers and intelligence. The intervention shows how Iran has built the Houthis into a major regional partner, able to open a new front in the wider war with the US. The rebels' biggest land grab in years, along with the closure of a key Saudi pipeline, strengthened their ability to choke off Saudi Arabia's oil exports, pushing up global prices and giving Iran greater leverage. I'm Charles Tillesma.
1: A storm taking shape off the Carolinas is expected to develop into an early season nor'easter. Forecasters say it could impact the East Coast from the Jersey Shore to New England later this week. Polo has grown into one of the most powerful Pacific cyclones in decades, expected to skirt Mexico's southwestern coast as a major hurricane. On Wall Street this morning, the Dow futures are down 107 points, and NASDAQ futures off 78. More on these stories, townhall.com.
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1: Colombia's president has declared war on drug cartels.
5: President Abelardo de la Espriella has promised to use force against drug-running groups. He now says he's militarizing the Caribbean city of Santa Marta and personally going there to lead the crackdown against the self-styled Conquering Self-Defense Forces of the Sierra Nevada, or ACNS. They had shut down Santa Marta and nearby areas after security forces killed 13 of their ranks, including their deputy leader, known as Cholo. The president claims the ACSN are dropping like rats, and their leader is next in the firing line.
1: The BBC's Charles Haviland. Mass shooting in South Africa has left at least 11 people dead. It happened south of the city of Durban on South Africa's east coast. Police say the gunman attacked a house party. One of the victims was a woman who was believed to be pregnant. Three other people were wounded in the attack. News and analysis, townhall.com. Court documents show that Camp Mystic in Texas faces a criminal investigation.
6: And that could include manslaughter or negligent homicide charges in the deaths of 27 girls amid devastating flooding in Texas last year. In search warrant applications filed, investigators sought to obtain the electronic communications of the camp's owners, saying they could be evidence of manslaughter, negligent homicide, child abandonment, or other crimes. So far, no charges have been brought. One affidavit claims that Camp Mystic had inadequate emergency plans, failed to conduct emergency drills or training, and in some cabins failed to have enough adult counselors. John Scott reporting.
1: President Trump began his UN visit yesterday by telling a CNN reporter, "You should not be here." CNN is one of three outlets banned from the White House grounds. However, it was admitted to the UN as credentialed media. More on these stories at townhall.com.
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8: This is your obituary report for the day. Wilma Jenkins Martin, age 103, of Louisville, Kentucky, formerly of Tompkinsville, passed away. Visitation will be today from 12 noon until 2 p.m. at Yokely Tribble Funeral Home. Eastern Star services will begin at 1:30 p.m. and graveside services will follow at Monroe County Memorial Lawn. Wilma Jenkins Martin is survived by her son, David Wayne Martin, her daughter, Sandra Gaither, and husband, Cecil Lyons, her stepdaughters, Melanie Watson, Melinda Greer, Melissa Lyons, and Mary Lyons, and her sisters, Mary Lou Beasley and Janice Spear. Funeral services for Reba Holland, age 93, of the Baghdad community of Jackson County, will be conducted today at 3 p.m. from the Hackett Chapel of Sanderson Funeral Home in Kempsville, with interment in the Holland Cemetery. Reba Holland is survived by one son, Ricky Holland, and wife Joyce. Visitation will be from 10 a.m. to 3 p.m. at Sanderson of Kempville Chapel. Funeral services for Linda Sue Hale Davis, age 83, of Tompkinsville, will be held at 1 p.m. on Thursday at Yokely Tribble Funeral Home in Tompkinsville, with burial to follow at Harlan's Crossroads Cemetery. Visitation is today from 5:30 until 8 p.m. and Thursday, 8 a.m. until service time at 1 at Yokely Tribble Funeral Home. Linda Sue Hale Davis is survived by daughter Angie Payne, two sons, Paul Davis and wife Carol, Chris Davis and wife Amanda.
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1: Well, good morning, everyone. Hope you're having a great Wednesday, also known as
0: Hump Day.
1: That's right. 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Good morning,
10: Ben. Hey, good morning, Don. How are you, buddy?
1: I'm okay, I guess.
10: Good. Yeah, doing fine. Let me tell you what a difference 2 or 3 days make. Oh, my goodness. This past week and for several days prior to that, man, these sweltering temperatures have just been, oh, my goodness. They've been hot. But anyway, quite a difference out there this morning. And I hope people are able to get out and enjoy that, because looked outside this morning and saw a little dampness there on the outside, and I thought, oh my goodness, has it rained? And anyway, it's a little mist in the air, a little drizzle in the air, but anyway, hey,
1: it's just a little disappointing.
10: Well, that's okay. That's all right. We'll take whatever we can get. So anyway,
1: you hear that, Lord?
10: Right.
1: We want more rain.
10: Well, he knows. But anyway, Don, how you doing, buddy?
1: I'm doing good.
10: Good.
1: The way you get over this hump, and it's all down.
10: Oh, it is. It is. Absolutely, Don. Let me tell you.
1: I'm just wishing my life away, because time flies as it is.
10: I know it. It does. It really does. Pass in a hurry. Things that happen, you know, day to day, and I hear people talk about things, and I think, oh, my goodness, that only seemed like yesterday.
1: Uh-huh.
10: But when you really get to thinking about it, Don, it's been 10, 15, 20, 25, even 30 years ago, you know, some of these things took place, and you're thinking, man, that just like happened like a snap of a finger ago. And but anyway, that's the world we live in. Don, time is fleeting quickly, and our life on this earth is just nothing but a vapor. And
11: amen.
10: You know, that's what it's all about.
11: And you know what else happens quickly?
10: What's that?
11: Auctions.
10: They do, Don. Last Saturday, we were actually over in Smith County in the DePity Creek area and selling the property for Mr. Robert Gortney. And I really appreciate everyone coming out. We were kind of up in the holla there. I think Beasley Holla it is there. And had a hot day. And, of course, you know, we had all of the features and amenities like we normally do. We had our tent. We had our fans going and, you know, concessions to eat and all of that stuff. But really appreciate folks coming out and sticking with us on such a hot day, Don. We had an awesome time, had an all-day auction, and, Don, it was a lot of fun had by all, and we really appreciate that. Let me tell you, we got a couple of auctions going on this week. Don, tomorrow, that's Thursday, 4:30 in the afternoon. We're going to be over at 183 Wind Curve Circle here in Lafayette, selling the Miss Joyce West estate. And, Don, this auction is going to be an online, on-site auction. You can actually log on to our website, benbrayrealestate.com, and click on that auction icon and look at this particular auction here for 183 Wind Curve Circle. Selling a three-bedroom, one-bath brick home. This home was built sometime in and around 1980, has approximately 1,350 square feet. Not only do we have the three bedrooms and one bath, but we also have a living room, kitchen, dining room, den, and utility area. The home has city water and central heat and air. We've got built-in appliances there and got a nice level lot right there, just the right distance out of town, just off of Spring Creek Road. So if you're coming out Scottsville Road there and go past what used to be Catherine's store and go past the Maple Grove Church, turn to the right there on Spring Creek Road, go down through there a short distance, turn on Wind Curve Circle. We'll be down there on the left. And, Don, this auction going to take place tomorrow. That's Thursday, 4:30 in the afternoon. They're on-site as well as online. Now, you know, I can't encourage you enough to come on out and be with us. Don, we are going to offer this as an online option, but you never know these computers working the way they are. If we may have a little bit of a glitch, may have a little bit of a service problem, reception problem, but be that as it may, come on out and enjoy the afternoon with us there at 183 Wind Curve Circle. Not only do we have a nice brick home, but, Don, we've got some Case XX knives. Let me tell you, we've got about five or six knives, Don. These knives dating back into the 70s, you know, so those knives are some 30, 40, 50, 50-plus years old. And, Don, we've got a 1975.

0: transition knife, meaning that it was made just right in that era where they still had some parts left over from 1979, but they were going into 1980, so that's a really unique and a really sought-after knife. We also have some guns. We have a little Colt 22 caliber pistol. We have several Winchester guns. Some of these are red letter guns. They're model 37s, and we've got 12 gauges, we've got 20 gauges, 16 gauges, 410. Don, so if you're a Winchester collector, you need to come and check these out. We've also got a Remington model 870 Wingmaster. We've also got a Ward's Western Field 410, also a 1934-1936 Mauser 22-250 box gun. So got some good knives and guns we're going to be selling out there. Also got some other personal property to go along with that, Don. So go ahead and mark your calendar and make your plans. It's going to be a beautiful day, a nice, comfortable afternoon. And what better way to spend that than out there at 183 Wind Curve Circle of Fayette. That's tomorrow, Thursday, September the 24th. 4:30 in the afternoon. We'll sell the house first, then we'll sell the knives and guns, and then after those are sold, we'll wind up with the other remaining personal property items that we have. So come on out and be with us, and you'll certainly be glad you did, but don't turn the radio off just yet. We've got another auction coming.
1: But wait, yes, there's more.
0: We're going to be out at 1818 Cold Springs Road in Lafayette, Tennessee, this Saturday, the 26th, getting underway at 10 o'clock in the morning, selling the Harper and Willis property. Don, we've got 40 acres of land divided up into 11 tracks. Just a beautiful, beautiful property out there on Cold Springs Road. We've got tracks ranging in size from a little over 2 acres all the way up to just over 8 acres. Don, that's 40.86 acres, got nearly 1,300 feet of road frontage, city water available, soils for septic are already in place, a beautiful level to gently rolling terrain there, Don. Got a good combination of open, lush, green pasture land as well as woodland. And, Don, whatever you're looking for, we've got it available out there Saturday. We've got lots of improvements on this property. The house track is track number 7. It's going to be selling with about 6.5 acres of land. It's kind of secluded back in there to itself. I'd say it probably sits, Don, I don't know, I'm guessing, I guess I should have measured that, but it's probably at least 500 or 600 feet off the road, and you're back there kindly to yourself, Don. So if you're looking for a nice little vinyl-sided house there, Don, on 6.5 acres of land, we've got a carport, we've got a tool shed, we've got another couple of other buildings out there. Don, I cannot encourage you enough to come on out and preview this property. And I think you'll like what you see. We're only a very short distance out of Lafayette, and there along the Cold Springs Road, Don, very convenient to Highway 52. So if you have to commute to Gallatin or Westmoreland or parts in between, that property there along Cold Springs Road is very convenient to Highway 52. Of course, Cold Springs Road actually turns into the Oakdale Road, yeah, there, so you can be over on Highway 52 in about 3 or 4 miles there from this property, or you can run on out Cold Springs Road and be in Lafayette in the snap of a finger there. But this auction is going to be happening this Saturday, September the 26th. And like I say, 40.86 acres of land, got nearly 1,300 feet of road frontage, selling in 11 tracks, city water available, soils for septic. I haven't saw the soil notes yet, but I've talked to my guys, and I think every track is approved for a three-bedroom system. So, Don, a wonderful opportunity to come on out and invest your money in some property, something you'll certainly be proud of.
1: Y'all come on out and look it over.
0: Yeah, that's right. Just don't overlook it. And I was talking to one of the neighbors here the other day, and we were talking about, you know, how long it's been since a piece of property sold on the Cold Springs Road. And Don, I can't really remember, but I dare say it's probably been, you know, especially a farm like this, you know, probably been 20 years or more. And, you know, it's just property out there in that location, in that area, don't come available every day. So, you know, if you'd like to look at a place that, you know, you can bid and buy and call home, you need to come and look at this, Don. It's a beautiful, beautiful property there in a wonderful neighborhood. You can look at these drone pictures, Don, giving you an overview of it, as well as look on the back side of her brochure, and you can see the layout, the plat, as well as the other pictures.

0: this property. So something you'll be proud of, Don. And like I say, I can't encourage you enough. Now, this is an on-site auction Saturday, September the 26th, 10 o'clock in the morning. We'll have our tent available there, Don, and I think the temperatures are going to be very nice and very agreeable. So come on out and enjoy a beautiful fall day with an outstanding auction there at 1818 Cold Springs Road in Lafayette, Tennessee.
1: Sounds awesome, and it is a beautiful looking property.
0: It really is, Don. Really is. Just to tell you a little bit more, the house. Nice little vinyl sided house there. Got about 1400 square feet. Built in 1995. And got a little porch there on the front, Don, and that's what we call one of those rocking chair front porches.
1: Yeah.
0: And kind of the way the house faces there, it doesn't face the road, so it gives you a little bit more of seclusion, I guess, if you will, Don, being, you know, like I say, 500 to 600 feet off the road. Don, it's just a very unique property, and I guarantee if you'll come on out there and look at it, you'll like what you see. And two, it's got 6.5 acres of land with it, so, you know, nobody's going to be right up on you there, you know, with that particular piece of property.
1: That's right. You don't have to sit at home. Get out there and walk around.
0: That's right. You sure can. And not only the house, but we've got a carport. We've got a tool shed, smokehouse, and other outbuilding, Don. So I cannot say enough about this property. You need to come on out and take a look at it for yourself. We've also got some outstanding bank terms. Macon Bank and Trust is offering some non-qualifying terms. So, Don, if you're needing some financing assistance there, we've got that set up for you there, 20% down, and they'll finance it for you. No questions asked. And they'll do that over a 10 to 15 year repayment plan depending upon the amount of your purchase. Now, you cannot be in active bankruptcy or have any pending tax liens against you in order to qualify for these terms. But, Don, all of these financing terms through the non-qualifying side is available except track number 7, and that's the house track, Don, due to the rules and regulations and the laws as far as borrowing money. You know, they cannot offer the non-qualifying terms on, you know, track number 7, the house track. But that's
1: right.
0: Okay. You've still got a couple of days, so give them a call, and they can probably set something up for you, and they'll certainly be glad to do that. But a couple of outstanding auctions coming up, Don, and like I say, we want folks to come out and visit with us Thursday, September the 24th, getting underway at 4:30 in the afternoon at 183 Wind Curve Circle. And then Saturday, September the 26th, out at 1818 Cold Springs Road here in Lafayette. Don, we'd love to see you there. And that's not all. We've got other events and happenings coming up here in the days and weeks ahead. We've got another property toward the mid part of October. It's a little brick basement house on about 7 acres of land that's out in the country. And then we've also got another nice brick home here just outside the city limits of Lafayette with a couple of acres also going to be coming up as well. Have a another property over in the Don, I'm having a senior moment here right now, but it's over on the west side of the county there off of Old Highway 52.
1: That's close to me.
0: Yeah, it is. And anyway, that'll get us through the month of October, I think it is. Then we've got things already scheduled for November and December. So, like I say, the auction business, continues to be very active, and we're appreciative to all those that, put their confidence in us to be able to serve their needs. And, Don, we're always ready and willing and excited to do that. We really are.
1: If you decide you want to do an auction, you can't just go up there and say, hey, what are you doing this weekend, Ben?
0: Don,
1: plan ahead.
0: Last couple of weeks has been a prime example of that. A lot of these auctions, that have a lot of stuff to sell, we have to start making preparations 2 or 3 days ahead of time. So, a lot of times when you have a lot of personal property, we're there Tuesday, Wednesday, Thursday, Friday, Saturday, of that week getting ready and making preparation. And that was certainly the case this past week for sure.
1: I know once in the past, I think you told me you had to have 2 weeks to prep for one auction, didn't you?
0: Well, certainly, depending on what's there, but certainly a week for sure.
1: Yeah.
0: If you've got a lot of stuff to move and, a lot of preparations to make. But, hey, it's a lot of fun, and we're glad to do it. And let me tell you, I couldn't do what I do without the people that that help me each and every day. And I'm thankful for that.
1: Sure am.
0: But anyway, Don, a lot of things going on in the real estate and auction world. Private listings are very active. I just had a message from an agent late yesterday that had just previewed one of the properties we've got on the market, and she called me and said, hey, we love that property. I'm getting my buyers pre-approved right now, and we'll be sending you an offer in today. And she said, if you have any other activity on it, let me know, because we want to get our hat in the ring as well. So, you know, things are still very active. And, you know, if you've got a property to sell or you've got a real estate need, Don, we'd love to hear from you. You know, our office is out at 672 Highway 52 Bypass West. Phone number is 615-666-2232. And, we're always, ready and willing to help or assist in any way that we can. And typical office hours are 8 to 5, Monday through Friday, and 8 to 12 on Saturday. But we realize that if that doesn't work for you, hey, we can do something after hours as well. So, anyway.
1: There you go.
0: Yes,
1: well,
0: sir.
1: Ben, thanks for coming by. Always good to see you.
0: Always good to see you. You know, Don, people have always told me that I've got the perfect face for radio.
1: You do. You really do. But you know what else you've got?
0: I don't know.
1: The perfect auctioneering voice.
0: 8 to be 25 now, 30 and 35 to 35.
2: Hey, well, all right, sir. Here we go there. What are they going to give for? I'm a

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2: 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And that goes through Sunday with nightly services at 7. Helpers Brother Marty Metter and Brother Brad Whittemore will assist Pastor Brother Jason Whaley. 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Registration is from 8 until 10. 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
7: Nashville teens can now hail a Waymo driverless ride on their own with a parent or guardian's permission. Waymo has launched accounts for teenagers ages 13 to 17 across its Nashville service area. Parents can track the vehicle in real time, and trained agents are available to help teens during rides. A Shelby County deputy has earned his job back after losing it for testing positive during a random drug test. Tennessee Court of Appeals says David McGriff was wrongly terminated in 2024. McGriff argued he tested positive due to off-duty use of CBD gummies for pain and insomnia and claimed they were purchased legally. Nashville's proposed ban on right turns on red is heading toward a final Metro Council vote. Scaleback plan would start with 59 intersections. Supporters say the restrictions could improve pedestrian safety. I'm Scott Kimbler.
6: Number one for news from across the state. 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
9: Dolly Parton's nephew has been fired from his longtime role of protecting the country legend's properties.
10: A termination notice was recently sent to Brian Seaver, Dolly Parton's former head of security, dismissing him and his security companies from all of her properties. New guards have taken over her main home in Nashville, museum, downtown residence, and warehouse. Seaver and his team are expressing dismay at the unexplained decisions made by Parton's longtime manager, Danny Nozel, and Pinnacle Bank following her death. Seaver was also chosen by Parton to announce her death to the public. I'm Liz Kennedy.
9: Measles cases are continuing to climb across the U.S. as childhood vaccination rates decline. More than 3,400 measles cases have been reported nationwide this year. Meanwhile, Tennessee has reported 9 cases so far this year. Chattanooga City Council has unanimously passed Plan Chattanooga. I'm Scott Kimbler, Tennessee Radio Network News.
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0: 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Some weeks they'll even tell you what's going around in the schools or hospitals and what to be on the lookout for. 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

0: this time.
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2: This is the kind of a song that you'd hear out in West Texas, Southern Mississippi, Louisiana, any place where they smoke picayune cigarettes and drink Jack Daniels. You'll hear him talking something like this.

0: And there you go. Little Tom T. Hall, Faster Horses. And for that, Tom Paul Glazer and the Glazer Brothers with Put Another Log on the Fire. And in parentheses, it says the Male Chauvinist National Anthem. So, all right. Anyway, a lot of good old songs on here. You can find those on Classic 97.5 FM. And, of course, you know, you can hear your contemporary country right here on Country 102. Of course, we've got, you know, country, gospel, bluegrass, and that's Total Country Mornings right here with Don Blankenship. That's me. Thank you so much for inviting me into your radio. 7:49 in the a.m. Looks like 64 degrees currently. It's going to be mostly cloudy with a high near 77 tonight. Mostly cloudy with a low around 62 degrees. And then tomorrow, Thursday, we're looking at mostly sunny with a high near 81. And somebody asked me, says, well, is it going to rain anymore? Well, I'm looking at the extended 7-day forecast, and it shows no rain. But you know how it goes. If you don't like the weather in Tennessee, wait about 20 minutes, and it might change. But for now, it's 64 degrees. 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
1: It's the Midweek Tennessee. How are you? I'm Scott Fitzgerald. Let's talk sports on the Tennessee Radio Network. Well, the Titans back to work in Nashville after Sunday's loss to Philadelphia, with rookie Cam Ward showing some encouraging progress at quarterback. Ward completed 13 of 20 passes for 183 yards and ran for 2 touchdowns, including a 76-yard scoring run. This as the running game is also finding its way, something not lost on wide receiver Alec Aomanner.
2: We got to stick to our identity, and I think it's, you know, running the ball early and often, because we have a great run game, we have great backs, and we have great offensive linemen and tight ends that block and receivers that block. And I think that was a great improvement from, you know, his standpoint and also our standpoint of saying, hey, this is what he's expecting us to do. This is who he wants us to be, and, you know, the whole team buying in.
1: Titans square off against Giants on Sunday. Meanwhile, former Titans quarterback Will Levis is getting another opportunity, signing with the New York Jets practice squad after being released by Tennessee. On to college football, Vanderbilt freshman quarterback Jared Curtis is SEC Freshman of the Week after throwing for 277 yards and 3 touchdowns in his first career start, helping the Commodores rally past NC State. The University of Tennessee continues to prepare for its big matchup with number one Texas on Saturday, even hosting 5-star Ohio State commit, yes, commit, DJ Jacobs. More sports after this.
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1: End of the ice, the preseason rolling along for the Nashville Predators. They get a 3-2 overtime win over Tampa Bay last night. Matthew Wood scoring twice to tie it, then Felix Nielsen scored the overtime winner at the 2-minute 33 mark. At 1-1, the Preds continue the preseason tomorrow night at Carolina. And the Braves are keeping their fingers crossed as Ronald Acuna Jr. left last night's loss to Cincinnati after fouling a ball off his left shin. X-rays were negative, and Acuna is listed as day-to-day with a contusion. Acuna has 7 homers over his last 18 games. The Braves and Reds meet again tonight. Atlanta sending J.R. Richie to the hill against Cincinnati's Brendan Williamson. I'm Scott Fitzgerald.
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0: All right, let's do our birthday list before top of the hour. Brought to you by Latia's Mexican Restaurant and Pepperonis. We're going to say happy belated birthday from yesterday to Emily Gass. That's called in from Dougie G. Happy birthday to Candy Gann from Owen, Eli, and Adelaide. Happy birthday to Becky Johnson, called in from Shirley. Happy birthday to Chance Douglas Stevenson, called in from Papa. Happy ninth birthday to Johnny Wayne Jones from Nana Marty and Nanny. Happy 51st birthday to Randall White from Mom and Dad. Happy 22nd birthday to Wyatt Harrison from Nanny and Papa. And a happy 60th birthday to Annette Dyer, called in from family. And Wyatt Harrison, here's your song. Your Nanny and Papa wanted you to hear a gospel song this morning, so happy birthday.

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0: Breaking news this hour from Town Hall. I'm Rich Thomason. President Trump is preparing to roll out the red carpet for Chinese President Xi. Due to arrive in the U.S. tonight ahead of tomorrow's talks at the White House, artificial intelligence high on the agenda, and the wife of a man who's detained in China is hoping that President Trump will help to win her husband's release.
1: Yifeng Rong, the wife of a detained Chinese-American seismologist, is expressing hope that intervention by President Donald Trump could bring home her husband, Yulin Chen, nearly 2 years after he was detained in China after visiting his parents.
2: Secretary of State Marco Rubio designated him as a wrongful detainee. Since then, I got a lot more help from the U.S. government.
1: Trump is expected to raise with Chinese leader Xi Jinping the cases of Chen and 53-year-old Min Zhen, the only two U.S. citizens considered by the government to be wrongfully detained in China. I'm Lisa Dwyer.
0: President Trump says Iran faces a stark choice, in effect, a life or death choice. He says it's in Tehran's best interest to agree to a war-ending deal with the United States, the subject of a three-hour meeting of U.S. and Iranian negotiators yesterday.
3: It's a very good meeting. I mean, I must say it's a very good fight. I can't imagine why they wouldn't want to do it. It's a greatness, potential greatness, or obliteration.
0: The president hopes for a deal soon that would end the Russia-Ukraine war, but so far the hostilities continue with Russia launching daylight drone strikes on Kiev. Two people were killed, 23 others wounded in the Ukrainian capital. Russian drones also sparked fires and caused damage in other regions, including Zaporizhia and Odessa. Wall Street ahead of this morning's opening bell. The Dow futures down 172 points. NASDAQ futures off 74. More on these stories, townhall.com.
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0: It's been a deadly mass shooting in a South African township about 20 miles south of the city of Durban. The gunman attacked a house party.
6: Tamina Thuli, Premier of KwaZulu-Natal, urges people to help police with any information they have on the incident.
7: And we are calling for the people of Kwamakuta to be vigilant.
6: The party had gathered at a house when the suspects entered and opened fire. 10 people, including a pregnant woman, died at the scene, and an 11th was declared dead at hospital. It's the latest in a series of mass shootings in South Africa in recent years, including one in June, when multiple shooters killed 12 people in a poor neighborhood in Johannesburg. Then two mass shootings 2 weeks apart in December killed 21 people. I'm Charles Villadesma.
0: British Columbia Premier David Eby has called a snap election. Says that President Trump's attacks on Canada threaten jobs, businesses, as well as the country's ability to determine its own future. News and analysis at townhall.com. A judge's ruling means that prison inmates in Texas will have an easier time keeping their cool.
8: The ruling was hailed as a major victory by advocates who have fought for years for air conditioning in prisons across the state, where summer heat routinely soars above 100 degrees Fahrenheit. U.S. District Judge Robert Pittman said in a 150-page order that the Texas Department of Criminal Justice must immediately begin developing a plan for the installations. He ruled that a lack of air conditioning violates the constitutional right to not be given cruel and unusual punishments. John Scott reporting.
0: As the U.S. and China race to dominate AI, Senator Bernie Sanders and Democrat Congressman Greg Kassar introducing legislation would ban artificial superintelligence, pause the development of advanced AI systems, and increase government regulation of AI. More on these stories, townhall.com.
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11: This is your obituary report for the day. Wilma Jenkins Martin, age 103, of Louisville, Kentucky, formerly of Tompkinsville, passed away. Visitation will be today from 12 noon until 2 p.m. at Yokely Tribal Funeral Home. Eastern Star services will begin at 1:30 p.m. and graveside services will follow at Monroe County Memorial Lawn. Wilma Jenkins Martin is survived by her son, David Wayne Martin, her daughter, Sandra Gaither, and husband, Cecil Lyons, her stepdaughters, Melanie Watson, Melinda Greer, Melissa Lyons, and Mary Lyons, and her sisters, Mary Lou Beasley and Janice Spear. Funeral services for Reba Holland, age 93, of the Baghdad community of Jackson County, will be conducted today at 3 p.m. from the Hackett Chapel of Sanderson Funeral Home in Kempsville, with interment in the Holland Cemetery. Reba Holland is survived by one son, Ricky Holland, and wife Joyce. Visitation will be from 10 a.m. to 3 p.m. at Sanderson of Kempville Chapel. Funeral services for Linda Sue Hale Davis, age 83, of Tompkinsville, will be held at 1 p.m. on Thursday at Yokely Tribal Funeral Home in Tompkinsville, with burial to follow at Harlan's Crossroads Cemetery. Visitation is today from 5:30 until 8 p.m. and Thursday, 8 a.m. until service time at 1 at Yokely Tribal Funeral Home. Linda Sue Hale Davis is survived by daughter Angie Payne, two sons, Paul Davis and wife Carol, Chris Davis and wife Amanda. 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
12: This is Dakota Livesay chronicling another true story taken from the 1800s, a time known to all as the Old West. On February 3, 1889, one of the Old West's most colorful characters was shot in the back and killed. Today we're going to take a brutal look at her life and separate fact from fiction. 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It's called, of all things, This Week in the Old West. Each Sunday morning, you'll receive an email with a story that took place some 125 years ago in the current week. 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Myra Bell Shirley, our Bell Star, is one of the most famous characters of the Old West. According to legend, she was a beautiful female Robin Hood who led a band of desperate outlaws. Okay, so we all know that was legend, but just who was Myra Bell Shirley? She stood less than 5 feet tall and weighed about 90 pounds, and she was anything but attractive. Born on a Texas farm, she moved to Dallas, where she became a soil dove. Following one man to Oklahoma, she ended up marrying another, a Sam Starr. It wasn't long before Sam and Belle were arrested for stealing a couple of cows from Sam's cousin. After spending a year in the Fort Smith, Arkansas jail, Belle started experiencing mental problems, quite possibly the result of diseases acquired during her previous occupation. With a pistol strapped to her hip, she would tell anyone who would listen how she was the leader of an outlaw gang. Then on February 3, 1889, Belle Starr was shot in the back. The killer was never found, and that was the end of Belle Starr until a writer by the name of Alton B. Myers read her four-line obituary. Inquiring about Belle, Myers discovered she was a crazy woman who claimed to be a bandit queen. He got the National Police Gazette to commission him to write an article about her. The article began, "Of all the women of the Cleopatra type, since the days of the Egyptian queen herself, the universe had produced none more remarkable than Belle Starr, the bandit queen. In a matter of a few hundred words, we had another Western legend." You've just heard another story from Chronicle of the Old West. I'm Dakota Livesay.

Well, I was sitting in a coffee shop, just having a cup to pass the time, swapping rodeo stories with this old cowboy friend of mine, when some motorcycle riders started snickering in the back and started poking fun at my friend's hat. And one old boy said, "Hey, Tex, where'd you park your horse?" A friend just pulled his hat down low, but they couldn't be ignored. One husky fella said, "I think I'll rip that hat right off your head." That's when my friend turned around, and this is what he said.

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My nephew skinned the rattler that makes up this old hat band.

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There you go. Chronicles of the Old West, followed up by the Cowboy Hat, Chris Ledoux. And let's do our birthday list once more, brought to you by Latia's Mexican Restaurant and Pepperonis. We're going to say happy birthday to Candy Gann. Candy, that's called in from Owen, Eli, and Adelaide. Happy birthday to Becky Johnson. Becky, that's called in from Shirley. Happy birthday to Chance Douglas Stevenson. That's called in from Papa. Happy belated birthday from Tuesday to Emily Gass. That's called in from Dougie G. Happy ninth birthday to Johnny Wayne Jones, called in from Nana Marty and Nanny. Happy 51st birthday to Randall White, called in from Mom and Dad. Happy 22nd birthday to Wyatt Harrison, called in from Nanny and Papa. And a happy 60th birthday going out to Annette Dyer. Annette, that's called in from family, and hope you have an awesome birthday.

0: I expected to be a lot easier.
1: I thought it was going to be a piece of cake. I didn't know what step to take next.
2: I was transitioning from the military.
0: I was a vehicle gunner.
1: An avionics specialist.
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1: And it made a huge difference.
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0: Alrighty. Good morning, everyone. It was Mel McDaniel right there. And let's see what we got here. Of course, a lot of stuff going on in our community, but did you know also that this Friday, right after the 4 p.m. local news, you can tune in to 97.5 FM and 1460 AM right here on Classic Country, and you can hear Dr. Janiqua Patterson and her staff as they bring you Stay Aware with Primary Healthcare. And they'll be giving you health tips and ways to keep your children and yourselves healthier, and some weeks they'll even tell you what's going on around in the schools or hospitals and what to be on the lookout for. And that's Monday and Friday of the third full week of the month. That'll be this Friday right after the 4 p.m. local news, Stay Aware with Primary Healthcare. And also, weather-wise, it is currently 65 degrees. Looks like mostly cloudy skies today with a high near 77. Tonight, mostly cloudy with a low around 62. Let's hope some of those clouds might do something. Because if you don't, you know how the weather is in Tennessee. If you don't like it, wait 20 minutes. It'll change. And Thursday, tomorrow, looks like mostly sunny with a high near 81. So get out there and enjoy the temperatures today for sure. And birthday list, let's go ahead and do that once more. 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Happy birthday to Annette Dyer, who turns, her mama said, the big 6-0 today. That's called in from family. Happy 22nd birthday to Wyatt Harrison, called in from Nanny and Papa. Happy 51st birthday to Randall White from Mom and Dad. Happy 9th birthday to Johnny Wayne Jones, called in from Nana Marty and Nanny. Happy belated birthday from yesterday to Emily Gass, called in from Dougie G. Happy birthday to Chance Douglas Stevenson, called in from Papa. Happy birthday to Becky Johnson, called in from Shirley. And a happy birthday going out to Candy Gann, called in from Owen, Eli, and Adlai. So there you go. That's your birthday list. If you have a birthday or an anniversary, give me a call at 615-666-2169. 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
2: Shelby County DA's office has announced its pick for the new deputy district attorney and associate deputy district attorney. According to the DA's office, Leslie Rainey will serve as deputy district attorney, while Monica Timmerman will serve as the associate deputy district attorney. An inmate accused of killing a corrections officer has died in prison. Authorities at the Riverbend Maximum Security Institution in Nashville says Reginald Steed passed away overnight. He was serving a nearly 30-year sentence for aggravated assault and other serious charges. Nashville's proposed ban on right turn on red is heading toward a final Metro Council vote. The scaled-back plan would start with 59 intersections. NDOT says there were 18 crashes involving a right-turning driver and a pedestrian at those intersections over 5 years. I'm Scott Kimbler.
1: Number one for news from across the state. 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
2: Police say a Texas fugitive wanted on sex crime charges was arrested in Chattanooga. Officers took the 26-year-old Gavin Coates into custody without incident. Stolen water picks landing a Memphis man in a federal prison.
4: The DOJ says a judge sentenced 44-year-old Gregory Lust to 2 years behind bars and ordered him to pay back more than $420,000. The case dates to 2023 when someone stole a trailer full of Amazon-bound water picks in Memphis. After driving a load to a buyer in Texas, investigators say Lust tried to steal the boxes back, striking a warehouse manager with his truck when he got caught. He then sped away from law enforcement on the interstate, hitting 6 cars carrying 18 people. I'm Liz Kennedy.
2: McGee Tyson Airport says Tennessee and Texas football fans could break the Knoxville Airport's records. I'm Scott Kimbler, Tennessee Radio Network News.

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1: It breaks my heart to tell my granddaughter no, but I had to give up books last year because of age-related macular degeneration, or AMD. 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
2: There are over 9 billion animals raised on farms and ranches across the country each year. 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

And let's do our birthday list once more, brought to you by Latia's Mexican Restaurant and Pepperoni's. And we're going to say happy birthday to Candy Gann from Owen, Eli, and Adelaide. Happy birthday to Becky Johnson from Shirley. Happy birthday to Chance Douglas Stevenson, called in from Papa. Happy belated birthday to Emily Gass, called in from Dougie G. Happy ninth birthday to Johnny Wayne Jones, called in from Nana Marty and Nanny. Happy 51st birthday to Randall White, called in from Mom and Dad. Happy 22nd birthday to Wyatt Harrison, called in from Nanny and Papa. And a happy 60th birthday to Annette Dyer, called in from Family. And as I said before, if you have a birthday you'd like announced, give us a call, 615-666-2169. Get them called in by 7 a.m. Friday morning, and they'll be eligible for a prize drawing from our sponsors. Someone this Friday will win a large pizza any way they want it from Pepperoni's, and another will win a $10 in-store gift certificate to Latia's Mexican Restaurant. We'll announce those winners on Friday morning right around 7:50 or so. And if you hear your name called, all you have to do is contact the business and claim your prize. And once more, that number is 615-666-2169 or email it at WLCT@NCTC.com.

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1: 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And that goes through Sunday with nightly services at 7. Helpers Brother Marty Metter and Brother Brad Whittemore will assist Pastor Brother Jason Whaley. 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Veterans Side-by-Side and Jeep Ride will be Saturday leaving from 2174 Macedonia Circle in Red Bulling Springs. Registration is from 8 until 10. 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
4: And weather-wise, we are looking at 65 degrees with mostly cloudy skies and a high near 77. Tonight, mostly cloudy with a low around 62 degrees. And tomorrow, Thursday, mostly sunny with a high near 81. And, of course, that's all for the Total Country Morning Show today. 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That's country for every generation. Have a great day. We'll see you right back here tomorrow morning. And everyone, be excellent to one another.

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1: Breaking news this hour from Town Hall. I'm Rich Thomason. They've done the deal. The United States, Denmark, and Greenland have signed an agreement bolstering security in the Arctic and the North Atlantic. President Trump applauds the deal, saying it's good for all parties and gives him exactly what he was looking for. The president says American and Iranian negotiators met for several hours yesterday. The president still hopes for an agreement to end the Iran war. He's also hoping for a deal that will soon end the Russia-Ukraine conflict. The president applauds the fighting spirit of the Ukrainians.
2: Well, I think they're going to make a deal, and I don't want to say what the deal is. We talk about it a lot, including with President Putin, and I think something's going to happen. But certainly they are very good fighters. Really, they can be proud of themselves. Regardless, we'll see what happens, but very, very capable people.
1: Mr. Trump met with his Ukrainian counterpart at the U.N. Israel's prime minister is taking issue with a claim made by French President Macron during a UN speech. It has to do with Hamas and the West Bank.
3: President Macron did make this mistake when he was talking about the problems caused by Israeli settlement expansion and settler violence there, when he said that Hamas has never operated in the West Bank. The Israeli Prime Minister Benjamin Netanyahu was quick to pick up on that, calling it a grotesque absurdity and referring back to a deadly attack which killed a French Israeli settler just last weekend ahead of the Jewish holiday of Yom Kippur.
1: The BBC's Jolan Nell in Jerusalem. Parts of the East Coast are getting ready for a potential early season nor'easter later in the week. Its impact could be felt from the Jersey Shore up to coastal New England. The storm currently building strength off the Carolinas. Watching Wall Street this morning, the Dow is down about 155 points, so the NASDAQ is off 115. More on these stories, townhall.com.
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1: A U.S. fighter jet crash in Germany is under investigation.
5: An American military aircraft has crashed at a U.S. airbase in western Germany. The pilot ejected before the crash and is receiving medical care. The F-16 Fighting Falcon assigned to the 52nd Fighter Wing crashed around 2:30 p.m. local time. The squadron at Spangdahlem Air Base supports U.S. Air Force and NATO missions worldwide. The cause of the crash is under investigation. I'm Lisa Dwyer.
1: A mass shooting in South Africa has left at least 11 people dead. Police say the gunman attacked a house party. One of the victims, a woman who was believed to be pregnant. Three other people were wounded in the attack. The motive for the shooting is not known at this point, but police say that some of those at the house were known to authorities as part of investigations into criminal activity. News and analysis, townhall.com. DoorDash will pay $131.5 million to settle claims that it underpaid delivery workers in New York City.
6: At City Hall, Mayor Zohran Mamdani described the agreement as the largest worker settlement in city history. It also requires the company to submit to a new monitoring system to ensure compliance with delivery worker pay laws. In a statement, DoorDash admitted errors. Last year, it agreed to pay almost $17 million to settle claims it unfairly used customer tips to subsidize the wages of its delivery workers in New York. Bob Agner reporting.
1: At the start of his U.N. visit the other day, President Trump told a CNN reporter, "You should not be here." CNN, one of several outlets banned from the White House grounds, but it was admitted to the U.N. as credentialed media. CNN, MS Now, and Politico have filed a joint lawsuit. They're asking a judge to find the administration's move at the White House unconstitutional. Town Hall.
7: Why? 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
7: For my community.
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7: For each other. 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So why do you see safe? 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If you see something, say something.
10: Here's your weather forecast for today. Mostly cloudy today with a high near 77 degrees. Tonight, mostly cloudy with a low around 62. Thursday, mostly sunny with a high near 81. Thursday night, partly cloudy with a low around 59. And Friday, mostly sunny with a high near 79. While Friday night, mostly clear with a low around 51 degrees. And Saturday, we're looking at sunny skies with a high near 79.

It can be incredibly annoying when the website that you have repeatedly tried to go to isn't working. Unless it's for this reason. And it's an awesome reason. I'll tell you about it coming up.

0: 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Y'all do.
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0: hands up, unless you're driving, and then please don't until you've stopped. That's Jelly Roll. I love that one. That's his new one. I'm Penny. It's a fabulous week. It's one of the best weeks of the year. It's Fat Bear Week. It got underway yesterday. 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And I was experiencing a mighty, mighty disappointment multiple times yesterday because I kept going to explore.org to see the bears of Fat Bear Week, and I couldn't get to it because it kept crashing. Because so many people were trying to pile onto that website yesterday. It does seem stable now. And yeah, you really should join in because it is great fun. 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
14: Here's your weather forecast for today. Mostly cloudy today with a high near 77 degrees. Tonight, mostly cloudy with a low around 62. Thursday, mostly sunny with a high near 81. Thursday night, partly cloudy with a low around 59. And Friday, mostly sunny with a high near 79. While Friday night, mostly clear with a low around 51 degrees. And Saturday, we're looking at sunny skies with a high near 79.
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0: And she's somebody's sister. And if you're like me, you're the sister of a guy who was 6'5". 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
5: Here's your weather forecast for today. Mostly cloudy today with a high near 77 degrees. Tonight, mostly cloudy with a low around 62. Thursday, mostly sunny with a high near 81. Thursday night, partly cloudy with a low around 59, and Friday, mostly sunny with a high near 79, while Friday night, mostly clear with a low around 51 degrees. And Saturday, we're looking at sunny skies with a high near 79.
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0: Did you see him on The Voice? 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
10: Here's your weather forecast for today. Mostly cloudy today with a high near 77 degrees. Tonight, mostly cloudy with a low around 62. Thursday, mostly sunny with a high near 81. Thursday night, partly cloudy with a low around 59. And Friday, mostly sunny with a high near 79. While Friday night, mostly clear with a low around 51 degrees. And Saturday, we're looking at sunny skies with a high near 79.

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3: Here's your weather forecast for today. Mostly cloudy today with a high near 77 degrees. Tonight, mostly cloudy with a low around 62. Thursday, mostly sunny with a high near 81. Thursday night, partly cloudy with a low around 59. And Friday, mostly sunny with a high near 79. While Friday night, mostly clear with a low around 51 degrees. And Saturday, we're looking at sunny skies with a high near 79.

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1: Breaking news this hour from Town Hall. I'm Rich Thomason. Iran's president says the people of his country are the victims of terrorism, not at the hands of Iranian security forces who have killed thousands of Iranians, but rather at the hands of the U.S. Masoud Pezeshkian leveled the charge in a speech this morning at the U.N. President Trump putting Iran on notice. He tells the U.N. that he has a big decision to make.
2: Will a deal be made with Iran that lets them rebuild and create a far greater country than it ever was before, maybe one of the greatest in the Middle East or even the world? Or do I annihilate the Islamic Republic?
1: The president predicts there will be a U.S.-Iran agreement after the midterm elections. A senior NATO commander is issuing a fresh warning about Russia.
3: NATO's deputy commander in Europe's warning that Russian President Vladimir Putin's becoming increasingly reckless as his war in Ukraine drags on. Air Chief Marshal Sir John Stringer tells AP Putin's seeking to divide Western allies, while other European leaders warn Moscow's planning to test NATO's collective defense pact with bolder attacks that have already included sabotage and espionage. But Stringer also cautions NATO members need to be aware of a fevered environment and be careful in their response because Putin would like to provoke the alliance into an overreaction. I'm Ben Thomas.
1: Chinese President Xi Jinping due to arrive in Washington tonight, this ahead of talks at the White House scheduled for tomorrow. President Xi and President Trump expected to discuss various issues including artificial intelligence, trade, and rare earth minerals. Watching Wall Street this morning, the Dow is down about 149 points, the Nasdaq off 206 points. More on these stories, townhall.com.
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1: The new British Prime Minister Andy Burnham steps onto the world stage.
6: Hours after his first face-to-face meeting with President Trump, the Prime Minister made his debut in the main chamber of the UN. I am tasking our security chiefs to begin work on a new National Centre for Information Defence, he said. The government had evidence, he went on, that Russia tried to interfere with the British general election in 2019, although that evidence wasn't set out. Moscow is yet to respond to the speech, but has previously described accusations of interference in the UK as Russophobia.
1: The BBC's Chris Mason. Hurricane Polo has grown into one of the most powerful Pacific storms in decades. It's expected to skirt Mexico's southwestern coast. It's a Category 5 storm. Forecasters say Polo is an extremely dangerous storm. Maximum sustained winds 155 miles per hour. Townhall.com. Along with those three squares a day, a judge's ruling means that Texas prison inmates can look forward to something else.
7: The ruling was hailed as a major victory by advocates who have fought for years for air conditioning in prisons across the state, where summer heat routinely soars above 100 degrees Fahrenheit. U.S. District Judge Robert Pittman said in a 150-page order that the Texas Department of Criminal Justice must immediately begin developing a plan for the installations. He ruled that a lack of air conditioning violates the constitutional right to not be given cruel and unusual punishments. John Scott reports.
1: As the U.S. and China race to dominate AI, Senator Bernie Sanders and Democrat Congressman Greg Kassar introducing legislation that would ban artificial superintelligence. would pause development of advanced AI systems and would create a new Department of Artificial Intelligence. More on these stories.
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10: This is your obituary report for the day. Wilma Jenkins Martin, age 103, of Louisville, Kentucky, formerly of Tompkinsville, passed away. Visitation will be today from 12 noon until 2 p.m. at Yokely Tribal Funeral Home. Eastern Star services will begin at 1:30 p.m. and graveside services will follow at Monroe County Memorial Lawn. Wilma Jenkins Martin is survived by her son, David Wayne Martin, her daughter, Sandra Gaither, and husband, Cecil Lyons, her stepdaughters, Melanie Watson, Melinda Greer, Melissa Lyons, and Mary Lyons, and her sisters, Mary Lou Beasley and Janice Spear. Funeral services for Reba Holland, age 93, of the Baghdad community of Jackson County, will be conducted today at 3 p.m. from the Hackett Chapel of Sanderson Funeral Home in Kempsville, with interment in the Holland Cemetery. Reba Holland is survived by one son, Ricky Holland, and wife Joyce. Visitation will be from 10 a.m. to 3 p.m. at Sanderson of Kempville Chapel. Funeral services for Linda Sue Hale Davis, age 83, of Tompkinsville, will be held at 1 p.m. on Thursday at Yokely Tribal Funeral Home in Tompkinsville, with burial to follow at Harlan's Crossroads Cemetery. Visitation is today from 5:30 until 8 p.m. and Thursday, 8 a.m. until service time at 1 at Yokely Tribal Funeral Home. Linda Sue Hale Davis is survived by daughter Angie Payne, two sons, Paul Davis and wife Carol, Chris Davis and wife Amanda.
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10: Here's your weather forecast for today. Mostly cloudy today with a high near 77 degrees. Tonight, mostly cloudy with a low around 62. Thursday, mostly sunny with a high near 81. Thursday night, partly cloudy with a low around 59, and Friday, mostly sunny with a high near 79, while Friday night, mostly clear with a low around 51 degrees. And Saturday, we're looking at sunny skies with a high near 79. 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

0: Yeah, with the year you've been having, you better be. That's Ella Langley, Loving Life Again. That's her new one. I'm Penny. This guy is not loving life. 60-year-old Scott Millage in Phoenix. He's not a Florida man. He had outfitted his truck with flashing red and blue emergency lights, and that is illegal. That did not stop him. He went out and pulled over a vehicle, pulled over a car. And when he approached the car, just, you know, wearing street clothing, he announced that he was an undercover police officer and that the motorist needed to step out of the car. The motorist was like, no, this doesn't seem right. You're going to have to call for backup. I'm not going anywhere until you have other police officers show up. So 60-year-old Scott Millage of Phoenix called the police. They did indeed show up. Somebody got arrested and booked into jail, and it wasn't the motorist. It was 60-year-old Scott Millage of Phoenix, and he's going to be in Phoenix for a while. And this fall, Kohl's has denim for every style, every fit, every family, but mostly for you. 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
5: Here's your weather forecast for today. Mostly cloudy today with a high near 77 degrees. Tonight, mostly cloudy with a low around 62. Thursday, mostly sunny with a high near 81. Thursday night, partly cloudy with a low around 59. And Friday, mostly sunny with a high near 79. While Friday night, mostly clear with a low around 51 degrees. And Saturday, we're looking at sunny skies with a high near 79.
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man, hotter than the red on a cattle brand, 'cause she's a gold digger with a quick trigger, a cast iron skillet swinging lid flipper. 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

0: my horse back.
1: CMAs are coming up on November 18th. He is nominated for Entertainer of the Year. It's Cody Johnson.
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3: Here's your birthday list for today, brought to you by Latia's Mexican Restaurant and Pepperonis. Happy belated birthday from yesterday to Emily Gass. Emily, that's called in from Dougie G. Happy birthday to Candy Gann. Candy, that's called in from Owen, Eli, and Adelaide. Happy birthday to Becky Johnson. Becky, that's called in from Shirley. Happy birthday to Chance Douglas Stevenson. Chance, that's called in from Papa. Happy ninth birthday to Johnny Wayne Jones. Johnny Wayne, that's called in from Nana Marty and Nanny. Happy 51st birthday to Randall White. Randall, that's called in from Mom and Dad. Happy 22nd birthday to Wyatt Harrison. Wyatt, that's called in from Nanny and Papa. And a happy 60th birthday going out to Annette Dyer. Annette, that's called in from family. So call those birthdays in, folks, at 615-666-2169, because all birthdays are special.
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3: Here's your weather forecast for today. Mostly cloudy today with a high near 77 degrees. Tonight, mostly cloudy with a low around 62. Thursday, mostly sunny with a high near 81. Thursday night, partly cloudy with a low around 59. And Friday, mostly sunny with a high near 79. While Friday night, mostly clear with a low around 51 degrees. And Saturday, we're looking at sunny skies with a high near 79.

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6: I'm not okay. You're not okay. But he's okay, and he loves us just the way we are. He knows we're goofy. You know, we ought to be able to laugh more. That's why Sunday morning is one of the worst mornings on the face of the planet. I believe, I said it one other time, that God is the author of joy. And he's the author of joy because he makes it possible to deal with our not okayness. He's the author of joy. Otherwise, why would Sunday be such a hassle day? How many of you parents found yourself this morning with your hands around the throat of a child that you love very much? And you were saying something like this: you get ready for church and you get ready now. So we can get there on time to learn about the love of Jesus.
7: 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People should be breaking down the doors to our churches to find out what all the laughter is about. It's time to lighten up and live.
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10: Here's your weather forecast for today. Mostly cloudy today with a high near 77 degrees. Tonight, mostly cloudy with a low around 62. Thursday, mostly sunny with a high near 81. Thursday night, partly cloudy with a low around 59. And Friday, mostly sunny with a high near 79. While Friday night, mostly clear with a low around 51 degrees. And Saturday, we're looking at sunny skies with a high near 79.

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1: 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Enon Missionary Baptist Church will have homecoming services Sunday at 11. Brother Mark Metter will preach at Sunrise Missionary Baptist Church Sunday at 11. Brother Troy Swindle will preach at Metterville Missionary Baptist Church Sunday at 11. Revivals in progress at Dixon Creek Missionary Baptist Church at Cato on 200 Dog Branch Road in Dixon Springs. And that goes through Sunday with nightly services at 7. Helpers Brother Marty Metter and Brother Brad Whittemore will assist Pastor Brother Jason Whaley. Crossroads Church at 145 Jimtown Road invites you to a free meal Sunday from 4 until 6. If you know someone who's homebound and needs a meal, give them a call at 615-655-7788. Veterans Side-by-Side and Jeep Ride will be Saturday leaving from 2174 Macedonia Circle in Red Boiling Springs. Registration is from 8 until 10. 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
5: Here's your weather forecast for today. Mostly cloudy today with a high near 77 degrees. Tonight, mostly cloudy with a low around 62. Thursday, mostly sunny with a high near 81. Thursday night, partly cloudy with a low around 59. And Friday, mostly sunny with a high near 79. While Friday night, mostly clear with a low around 51 degrees. And Saturday, we're looking at sunny skies with a high near 79.

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1: Breaking news this hour at Town Hall. I'm Bob Agnew in Washington. Three news outlets President Trump has banned from the White House are asking a judge to find the ban unconstitutional.
2: On Tuesday, President Donald Trump clashed with CNN reporter Caitlin Collins at the United Nations in New York after Trump last week banned CNN, MS Now, and Politico from White House grounds and called their news coverage fake news.
3: I'm surprised that CNN is here covering me. You should be here. You should not be here covering me.
2: The long-running conflict between Trump and news media outlets he finds unfavorable is set to play out Wednesday afternoon in a court hearing after the three banned news outlets filed suit, calling Trump's action selective based on the content of their coverage. Donna Warder, Washington.
1: Detained Americans will be among the topics to be discussed by President Trump and Xi Jinping this week. Yufeng Rong is the wife of Yulin Chen, a detained Chinese-American seismologist.
4: So March 19th, 2026, Secretary of State Marco Rubio designated him as...
1: And Yulin Chen was detained nearly 2 years ago in China. A second potential measles exposure is causing concern in Philadelphia. An individual with measles passed through Philadelphia International Airport September 13th, but did not leave the premises, according to public health officials. It's harvest time in California wine country, but many growers are struggling to sell their crop this year as changing drinking habits cause Americans to drink a little less wine.
5: The demand for wine has dropped considerably, and people are drinking less, and they have more options for when they do choose to drink than they've ever had. And as a result, wine is facing its first real decline here over the last 5 years, relative to what we've seen over the last 30 years, which has been consistent growth in the wine market.
1: That's Kyle Collins with Allied Grape Growers based in Lodi, California. More on these stories at townhall.com.
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1: And here's Rich Thompson now with a midday Wall Street Business Report.
9: Wall Street is holding near record highs, and oil prices have dropped some more after President Trump said that U.S. and Iranian negotiators held a three-hour meeting at the U.N. Brent crude, the international standard, fell 0.3% to $98.99 per barrel. Benchmark U.S. crude dropped 1.1% to $89.84 per barrel. Investors are focusing on Chinese President Xi Jinping's state visit to Washington, which is kicking off today, and his meeting this week at the White House with President Trump. Artificial intelligence is expected to rank high on the agenda. Canadian Prime Minister Mark Carney says that trade negotiations with India have been making good progress, and Carney says the two countries are aiming to wrap up their talks by the G20 summit in mid-December. For the Wall Street Business Report, I'm Rich Thomason.
1: And you'll find breaking news and analysis at townhall.com. DoorDash made a few mistakes when it comes to the way they paid their employees. By their own admission, now the company is paying millions to make up for shortchanging delivery drivers.
10: Simply put, we screwed up. That's DoorDash's statement about how it paid, or underpaid, the workers who actually do the delivering in New York City. DoorDash has now agreed to pay $131.5 million to settle claims over the issue. City Hall describes the deal as the largest workers' settlement in New York history. It also requires the company to submit to a new monitoring system to ensure compliance with the city's delivery worker pay laws. Last year, DoorDash agreed to pay almost $17 million to settle claims it unfairly used customer tips to subsidize the wages of its New York delivery workers. I'm Ben Thomas.
1: Slow going on Wall Street right now. The Dow is down 312 points. More on these stories.

0: Hey, this is Dolly Parton, and you're listening to Country 102. 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
1: Here's your weather forecast for today. Mostly cloudy today with a high near 77 degrees. Tonight, mostly cloudy with a low around 62. Thursday, mostly sunny with a high near 81. Thursday night, partly cloudy with a low around 59. And Friday, mostly sunny with a high near 79. While Friday night, mostly clear with a low around 51 degrees. And Saturday, we're looking at sunny skies with a high near 79.

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Blake Shelton's brand new one is on the way, and I would like to think of myself as being a pretty adventuresome person, but this is a bridge too far. This is just ridiculous, but I'll tell you about it coming up.

0: 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Well, we don't know either. But maybe this song will help clear things up.
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It's his brand new one. Can you cut him a break, please? It's Blake Shelton. Let him in anyway. And Penny, I love beer. I'm okay with candy corn. I actually eat candy corn willingly. Not at the same time. Now that we're officially into autumn, you know,

0: The following is a routine weekly test. This is a test of the NOAA radio warning alarm device and emergency alert system. During potentially dangerous weather situations and civil emergencies, specially equipped receivers are automatically activated to warn of the impending danger. A test of these receivers is conducted every Wednesday between 11 a.m. and noon, weather permitting. In the event of the test being canceled, it will then be rescheduled for the next day between 11 a.m. and noon. 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Repeating, this has been a test of the NOAA Weather Radio Warning Alarm Device. During potentially dangerous weather situations, specially equipped receivers are automatically activated to warn of impending danger. The alarm will be activated for severe weather watches and warnings, or civil emergencies, affecting the Middle Tennessee counties of Jackson, Macon, Smith, Sumner, Trousdale, and Wilson. This concludes the test of the NOAA Weather Radio Warning Alarm Device and Emergency Alert System. 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
7: 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And that goes through Sunday with nightly services at 7. Helpers Brother Marty Metter and Brother Brad Whittemore will assist Pastor Brother Jason Whaley. Crossroads Church at 145 Jimtown Road invites you to a free meal Sunday from 4 until 6. 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Veterans Side-by-Side and Jeep Ride will be Saturday leaving from 2174 Macedonia Circle in Red Bulling Springs.

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2: Here's your weather forecast for today. Mostly cloudy today with a high near 77 degrees. Tonight, mostly cloudy with a low around 62. Thursday, mostly sunny with a high near 81. Thursday night, partly cloudy with a low around 59. And Friday, mostly sunny with a high near 79. While Friday night, mostly clear with a low around 51 degrees. And Saturday, we're looking at sunny skies with a high near 79.

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3: Here's your weather forecast for today. Mostly cloudy today with a high near 77 degrees. Tonight, mostly cloudy with a low around 62. Thursday, mostly sunny with a high near 81. Thursday night, partly cloudy with a low around 59. And Friday, mostly sunny with a high near 79. While Friday night, mostly clear with a low around 51 degrees. And Saturday, we're looking at sunny skies with a high near 79.

0: If we was gonna, we woulda. So, yeah, not gonna happen. That's Morgan Wallen. That's his brand new one.
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5: In Nashville, federal health regulators officially lifted the immediate jeopardy citation from Ascension St. Thomas Midtown after approving corrective action plans. The regulatory clearance averts a looming September 18th deadline that would have terminated Medicare and TennCare billing agreements following an August inspection revealing four surgical patients were mistakenly administered potassium phosphate instead of a local anesthetic. Tennessee health regulators and the Attorney General's office launched an investigation into Caudill Veterinary Services in East Nashville following the death of a dog post-surgery. State databases show facility operator Prashant Pandya holds neither a veterinary license nor medical credentials in Tennessee, with former employees alleging operative procedures were performed without standard intubation under anesthesia before the clinic abruptly closed behind signs alleging malpractice. I'm Travis Laird.
4: Number one for news from across the state. 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
5: In Humphreys County, families of 16 industrial workers killed in the October 2025 explosion at Accurate Energetic Systems in Waverly held a community town hall opposing corporate motions to dismiss several wrongful death lawsuits. A circuit judge is set to hear defense arguments October 1st, asserting workers' compensation provides exclusive liability protection, which plaintiffs challenge by alleging willful and intentional safety disregard. State occupational safety regulators cited the facility for 100 workplace violations and assessed a record $3.1 million fine. Angela Lips of Carter County filed a $10 million federal civil rights lawsuit against the city of Fargo, North Dakota, following her wrongful arrest and six-month detention over an AI facial recognition error. The complaint asserts detectives executed automated matches using an image from a counterfeit driver's license rather than actual ATM transaction footage, failing to validate employment and banking records, proving that she never left East Tennessee before all charges were dismissed. I'm Travis Laird, Tennessee Radio Network News.
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1: Breaking news this hour at Town Hall. I'm Bob Agnew in Washington. The wife of a man detained in China is hopeful that President Trump will get her husband home.
2: Yifeng Rong, the wife of a detained Chinese-American seismologist, is expressing hope that intervention by President Donald Trump could bring home her husband, Yulin Chen, nearly 2 years after he was detained in China after visiting his parents.
3: Secretary of State Marco Rubio designated him as a wrongful detainee. Since then, I got a lot more help from the U.S. government.
2: Trump is expected to raise with Chinese leader Xi Jinping the cases of Chen and 53-year-old Min Zhen, the only two U.S. citizens considered by the government to be wrongfully detained in China. I'm Lisa Dwyer.
1: Parts of the East Coast are bracing for a potential early season nor'easter.
4: Forecasters warn a powerful wind and rainstorm could hit later in the week, bringing gusty winds and storm surge to Boston, New York, and other coastal cities from New England to the mid-Atlantic. The storm is currently forecast to reach New England by Saturday afternoon and pound the Northeast through the weekend.
1: That is Rich Thomason reporting. Wine grape growers in California are struggling with too much product.
5: It's harvest time in California wine country, but many vineyards are struggling to sell their grapes. Wine sales have dropped more than 20% since the pandemic. Consumption is down worldwide with young people drinking less alcohol.
6: Well, it's just sickening. You raise a beautiful crop.
5: Third-generation grower Bill Berryhill says he's been losing money.
6: You drop it on the ground, and it's just sad. All your work is just down the toilet.
5: Kyle Collins, a manager at Allied Grape Growers, says vineyards are having to leave grapes on the vine, harvest at a loss, or replace their crops.
7: Where they do remove a vineyard, you can put a higher value crop in, like almonds or olives or a new one here. So that's part of it. And then the other part is some folks will sell out.
5: I'm Jennifer King.
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1: Court documents show that Camp Mystic in Texas now faces a criminal investigation. Here's John Scott.
9: And that could include manslaughter or negligent homicide charges in the deaths of 27 girls amid devastating flooding in Texas last year. In search warrant applications filed, investigators sought to obtain the electronic communications of the camp's owners, saying they could be evidence of manslaughter, negligent homicide, child abandonment, or other crimes. So far, no charges have been brought. One affidavit claims that Camp Mystic had inadequate emergency plans, failed to conduct emergency drills or training, and in some cabins failed to have enough adult counselors. John Scott reporting.
1: A federal judge has ordered Texas to install air conditioning in all of its prisons by the end of 2029. That ruling was hailed as a major victory by advocates who have fought for years for air conditioning in prisons across the Lone Star State. That's where the summer heat routinely soars above 100 degrees. Breaking news at townhall.com. Don't look now, but marine biology history has just been made on the West Coast. Sea turtles have been recorded laying eggs on Southern California beaches for the first time ever.
10: It's just magical.
11: Heidi Steven in Huntington Beach, California.
10: This is my favorite place in the world, so to see a sea turtle nest.
11: Olive Ridley turtles, the smallest of sea turtles.
12: It's a special moment.
11: Trevor McDonald is the Huntington Beach Marine Safety Chief.
12: So this is the first time we've ever had sea turtles come to shore, lay eggs, and establish a nest here at City of Huntington Beach. This is the first time ever.
11: A fact confirmed by the National Oceanic and Atmospheric Administration's West Coast Fisheries Division.
12: We don't want people walking up to that nesting site. We want to provide plenty of room to keep those eggs safe and give them the best possibility for survival.
11: I'm Ben Thomas.
1: And you'll find more on these stories at townhall.com.
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14: Here's your afternoon with the forecast. Mostly cloudy this afternoon with a high near 77. Tonight, mostly cloudy with a low around 62 degrees. Thursday, mostly sunny with a high near 81. Thursday night, partly cloudy with a low around 59. Friday, mostly sunny with a high near 79. And Friday night, mostly clear with a low around 51. Saturday, we're looking at sunny skies with a high near 79.
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19: Nashville Electric Service reminding customers who rely on medical equipment at home to have a backup plan for power outages. NES says its critical referral program provides extra support and emergency updates to people who depend on powered medical devices, including priority attention during individual outages. Shelby County DA's office says a woman was sentenced after pleading guilty to fatally shooting a church's chicken employee in Orange Mound in 2024. According to court documents, 47-year-old Monica Williams pleaded guilty to a second-degree murder charge. In Nashville, a lawsuit from a Tennessee State employee who says she was fired over a social media post about Charlie Kirk can move forward. A federal judge rejected Commerce and Insurance Commissioner Carter Lawrence's request to dismiss Monica Meek's case. I'm Scott Kimbler.
18: Number one for news from across the state. This is the Tennessee Radio Network.
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19: A federal judge's court ruling could make multi-million dollar hemp contracts riskier for Tennessee businesses.
29: The Sixth Circuit says federal courts cannot enforce contracts that require parties to violate federal drug laws, even when the activity is legal under state law. An attorney who works with Tennessee's hemp industry says that could leave businesses with little legal protection in disputes involving large cross-border deals. The ruling comes as Tennessee's hemp industry is falling far short of state tax revenue projections, collecting about $427,000 in July, compared with a $9.4 million monthly goal. I'm Liz Kennedy.
0: Bradley County Mayor Gary Davis says a large data center is being planned directly behind Walker Valley High School, and a developer is abandoning a Knox County project after the mayor vetoes a tax break. I'm Scott Kimbler, Tennessee Radio Network News.
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14: This is your obituary report for the day. Wilma Jenkins Martin, age 103, of Louisville, Kentucky, formerly of Tompkinsville, passed away. Visitation will be today from 12 noon until 2 p.m. at Yokely Tribal Funeral Home. Eastern Star services will begin at 1:30 p.m. and graveside services will follow at Monroe County Memorial Lawn. Wilma Jenkins Martin is survived by her son, David Wayne Martin, her daughter, Sandra Gaither, and husband, Cecil Lyons. Her stepdaughters, Melanie Watson, Melinda Greer, Melissa Lyons, and Mary Lyons, and her sisters, Mary Lou Beasley and Janice Spear. Funeral services for Reba Holland, age 93, of the Baghdad community of Jackson County, will be conducted today at 3 p.m. from the Hackett Chapel of Sanderson Funeral Home in Kempsville, with interment in the Holland Cemetery. Reba Holland is survived by one son, Ricky Holland, and wife Joyce. Visitation will be from 10 a.m. to 3 p.m. at Sanderson of Kempville Chapel. Funeral services for Linda Sue Hale Davis, age 83, of Tompkinsville, will be held at 1 p.m. on Thursday at Yokely Tribal Funeral Home in Tompkinsville, with burial to follow at Harlan's Crossroads Cemetery. Visitation is today from 5:30 until 8 p.m. and Thursday, 8 a.m. until service time at 1 at Yokely Tribal Funeral Home. Linda Sue Hale Davis is survived by daughter Angie Payne, two sons, Paul Davis and wife Carol, Chris Davis and wife Amanda.
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14: Here's your afternoon weather forecast. Mostly cloudy this afternoon with a high near 77. Tonight, mostly cloudy with a low around 62 degrees. Thursday, mostly sunny with a high near 81. Thursday night, partly cloudy with a low around 59. Friday, mostly sunny with a high near 79. And Friday night, mostly clear with a low around 51. Saturday, we're looking at sunny skies with a high near 79.

0: If you grew up in the city, but you still love yourself some country, well, good news. We've got you covered.
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0: It's like song of the year. It really is. It's Dan and Shay and Say So and Penny. This is a very interesting social experiment. If you've ever had the thought of, you know, if I just had an entire boatload of money, everything would start going okay. I present for you one James Farthing. This is a really interesting situation. He was known as, quote, a persistent felony offender. He has a criminal record that goes back about 35 years. This is the man who won the $167.3 million Powerball last spring, so about a year and a half ago. He won $167.3 million. So did it help? Did everything magically start falling into place for him and he stopped breaking the law? No, he just this past week got arrested for the fifth time since winning the $167 million Powerball. I guess what they say about money is true.
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12: The U.S. Treasury quietly released its official financial report for 2025. It appears by its own numbers, the U.S. government seems insolvent. It's reported that the Treasury shows about $6 trillion in assets and over $47 trillion in liabilities. Add it all up, and it looks like the U.S. owes more than $130 trillion it doesn't have. If that were a family, they'd earn $52,000 a year.

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0: In the official music video for the song, in the whole video, he's got a ball cap on, including at the aforementioned wedding. He's still got that cap on his head. Sir, take your hat off. That's Graylin James.
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2: And join us now for the Browning Livestock Cattle Report. This report is brought to you each Monday, Wednesday, and Friday, courtesy of all those nice folks at Browning Livestock. 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Now, if you'd like any information on this, call Marty Dykes at 931-319-0740.
3: This is a livestock market report here at Lafayette, Tennessee, Browning Livestock Market for the 16th day of September. We had 376 head of cattle in the barn, and we sold 21 loads of cattle on the video. Extremely hot weather, so kind of a light run. Here's some examples of what we had in the sale this week. One load of 785-pound steers, black in color at 340. One load of 8.25-pound black steers at 332. Three loads of 8.25-pound black steers at 335. One load of 890-pound black steers are coming off the grass at 323. Two loads of 9.25 black steers at 320. One load of black steers at 910 at 328. One mixed load of steers at 915 at 315. Another mixed load of steers at 9.25 at 315.50. Two loads of 960 black steers at 309.50. One load of 740-pound black heifers at 338.50. One load of 790-pound black heifers at 333. And another load of 790-pound black heifers at greener flesh at 324. So the load lot cattle are selling pretty well. According to the market reporter here, the USDA called the feeder steers and bulls look like 5-6 higher and the feeder heifers 5-10 higher. So here's an examples of what we had in auction this week. Three feeder steers, average weight 318, mixed in color 387.23. One steer 370, mixed in color 407.50. 11 steers, average weight 414, mixed in color 386.63. Nine steers, average weight 477, mixed in color 392.17. Eight steers, average weight 591, mixed in color 361.22. 22 steers, average weight 572, mixed in color 387.50. Those steers were off the cow, but had a round of shots in them. 10 steers, average weight 621, mixed in color at 351.64. 9 steers, average weight 638, mixed in color at 381. No steers were value added, weaned, and shots. 3 steers, average weight 662, mixed in color at 340. 5 steers, average weight 726, mixed in color at 318.07. 16 steers, average weight 740, mixed in color at 340, value added steers there, weaned and shots. 2 steers, average weight 773, mixed in color at 308.83. We had one steer at 835, mixed in color at 326. One steer, average weight 905, mixed in color at $3. Moving on down to the feeder heifers, we had 8 feeder heifers, average weight 360, mixed in color at 363.77. 11 feeder heifers, average weight 470, mixed in color at 350.60. 17 heifers, average weight 522, mixed in color at 349.05. 21 feeder heifers, average weight 580, mixed in color at 332.22. 6 feeder heifers, average weight 558, mixed in color at 347. Value added heifers there, weaned and shots. 11 feeder heifers, average weight 632, mixed in color at 324.25. 14 feeder heifers, average weight 687, mixed in color at 304.31. And we had 3 feeder heifers, average weight 723, mixed in color at 298.35. Moving on down to the feeder bulls, we had 4 feeder bulls, average weight 336, mixed in color at 445. 3 feeder bulls, average weight 380, mixed in color at 372.89. 8 feeder bulls, average weight 448, mixed in color at 415. 17 feeder bulls, average weight 532, mixed in color at 359.57. 10-feeder bulls, average weight 583, mixed in color at 337.50. 4-feeder bulls, average weight 629, mixed in color at 307.20. 3-feeder bulls, average weight 650, mixed in color at 323. Those bulls were weaned, but still bulls. 24-feeder bulls, average weight 739, mixed in color at 306.31. 3-feeder bulls, average weight 847, mixed in color at 259. Thanks to each and every buyer that bought with us this week. We certainly appreciate your business. Our next sale will be September the 30th. Next sale, September the 30th. Thanks to each and every seller that sold with us this week as well. We certainly appreciate your business. Been extremely hot in the outdoors this week, and everybody be careful out there working. Also got several bred black heifers that we'll be selling here before long. So anybody out there looking for some good replacement kind of cattle, we'll have plenty of those in some upcoming sales. Be some special sales coming, but be some really, really nice cattle that's bred really well, low birth weight bulls, everything done right. But anyway, we thank you. Have a good day.
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4: Here's your afternoon weather forecast. Mostly cloudy this afternoon with a high near 77. Tonight, mostly cloudy with a low around 62 degrees. Thursday, mostly sunny with a high near 81. Thursday night, partly cloudy with a low around 59. Friday, mostly sunny with a high near 79. And Friday night, mostly clear with a low around 51. Saturday, we're looking at sunny skies with a high near 79.
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4: Here's your birthday list for today, brought to you by Latia's Mexican Restaurant and Pepperonis. Happy belated birthday from yesterday to Emily Gass. Emily, that's called in from Dougie G. Happy birthday to Candy Gann. Candy, that's called in from Owen, Eli, and Adelaide. Happy birthday to Becky Johnson. Becky, that's called in from Shirley. Happy birthday to Chance Douglas Stevenson. Chance, that's called in from Papa. Happy ninth birthday to Johnny Wayne Jones. Johnny Wayne, that's called in from Nana Marty and Nanny. Happy 51st birthday to Randall White. Randall, that's called in from Mom and Dad. Happy 22nd birthday to Wyatt Harrison. Wyatt, that's called in from Nanny and Papa. And a happy 60th birthday going out to Annette Dyer. Annette, that's called in from family. So call those birthdays in, folks, at 615-666-2169, because all birthdays are special.
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4: Here's your afternoon weather forecast. Mostly cloudy this afternoon with a high near 77. Tonight, mostly cloudy with a low around 62 degrees. Thursday, mostly sunny with a high near 81. Thursday night, partly cloudy with a low around 59. Friday, mostly sunny with a high near 79. And Friday night, mostly clear with a low around 51. Saturday, we're looking at sunny skies with a high near 79.
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0: There's a guy named David Fanning who started out being an artist in his own right and was not successful as an artist. He's kind of morphed into becoming a record producer and a talent manager, and he is insanely talented at that. He is very connected with these guys. He has managed them and produced some of their music. That's Parmalee.
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2: 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Brother Troy Swindle will preach at Metterville Missionary Baptist Church Sunday at 11. Revivals in progress at Dixon Creek Missionary Baptist Church at Cato on 200 Dog Branch Road in Dixon Springs. And that goes through Sunday with nightly services at 7. Helpers Brother Marty Metter and Brother Brad Whittemore will assist Pastor Brother Jason Whaley. Crossroads Church at 145 Jimtown Road invites you to a free meal Sunday from 4 until 6. If you know someone who's homebound and needs a meal, give them a call at 615-655-7788. Veterans Side-by-Side and Jeep Ride will be Saturday leaving from 2174 Macedonia Circle in Red Bulling Springs. Registration is from 8 until 10. Macon County Arts Council's Fall Concert Series presents Southern Image Band in concert at Key Park Thursday night starting at 7. 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
6: Here's your afternoon weather forecast. Mostly cloudy this afternoon with a high near 77. Tonight, mostly cloudy with a low around 62 degrees. Thursday, mostly sunny with a high near 81. Thursday night, partly cloudy with a low around 59. Friday, mostly sunny with a high near 79. And Friday night, mostly clear with a low around 51. Saturday, we're looking at sunny skies with a high near 79.

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1: Breaking news this hour at Town Hall. I'm Bob Agnew in Washington. Yemen's Houthi rebels shaking up the Middle East with a sudden blitz. It's all backed by Iran and changing the frontiers of the war there.
2: The lightning advance of Yemen's Houthi rebels down the Red Sea coast was aided by Iranian advisers on the front lines. Iran stepped up its aid to the Houthis ahead of the latest fighting, and field advisers helped with tactical maneuvers and intelligence. The intervention shows how Iran has built the Houthis into a major regional partner, able to open a new front in the wider war with the U.S. I'm Charles de Ledesma.
1: Along with issues ranging from artificial intelligence to Iran, President Trump will be also talking about detained Americans when he meets with the Chinese leader Xi Jinping tomorrow in Washington. They are the cases of Yulin Chen and Min Xin, the only two American citizens considered by the U.S. government to be wrongfully detained in China. Chen's wife, Yufeng Rong, says she's hopeful that President Trump can make a difference.
3: When he's personally involved in such cases, Americans come back home. That's what I learned.
1: Trump spoke with Xi about Chen when the U.S. president paid a visit to Beijing earlier this year. A second potential measles exposure now causing new concerns in Philadelphia. We get an update from Rich Thomason.
4: An individual with measles passed through Philadelphia International Airport September 13th, but did not leave the premises, according to public health officials. This reported case follows an exposure that occurred 2 days earlier at Children's Hospital of Philadelphia. Nearly 770 cases have been recorded across Pennsylvania so far this year, including 4 measles-related deaths. Across the U.S., measles cases have surpassed 3,000 so far this year. Rich Thomason reporting.
1: It's been slow going on Wall Street. Right now, the Dow is down by 227 points. The Nasdaq off 283. More at townhall.com.
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1: Some relief from the heat is on the way for Texas inmates. Federal judge ordering the Lone Star State to install air conditioning in all of its prisons by the end of 2029.
6: The ruling was hailed as a major victory by advocates who have fought for years for air conditioning in prisons across the state, where summer heat routinely soars above 100 degrees Fahrenheit. U.S. District Judge Robert Pittman said in a 150-page order that the Texas Department of Criminal Justice must immediately begin developing a plan for the installations. He ruled that a lack of air conditioning violates the constitutional right to not be given cruel and unusual punishments. John Scott reporting.
1: It's harvest time in California wine country, but many growers are struggling to sell those grapes as changing drinking habits cause demand to plunge. The decline is forcing some growers to tear out vineyards that their families have owned and farmed on for generations. Breaking news, townhall.com. Lisa Dwyer reports on the crash of an American fighter jet.
7: An American military aircraft has crashed at a U.S. air base in western Germany. The pilot ejected before the crash and is receiving medical care. The F-16 Fighting Falcon assigned to the 52nd Fighter Wing crashed around 2:30 p.m. local time. The squadron at Spangdahlem Air Base supports U.S. Air Force and NATO missions worldwide. The cause of the crash is under investigation. I'm Lisa Dwyer.
1: Don't look now, but marine biology history has just been made on the West Coast. Sea turtles have been recorded laying their eggs on Southern California beaches. Biologists say it is the first time ever that has happened. There's speculation it could have.

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1: Here's your afternoon weather forecast. Mostly cloudy this afternoon with a high near 77. Tonight, mostly cloudy with a low around 62 degrees. Thursday, mostly sunny with a high near 81. Thursday night, partly cloudy with a low around 59. Friday, mostly sunny with a high near 79. And Friday night, mostly clear with a low around 51. Saturday, we're looking at sunny skies with a high near 79.

The fall? You mean like the season? In this case, yes, like the season. I will tell you about that in just a couple. Also, Russell Dickerson's brand new one on the way.

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Oh, I see what you did there. Very clever play on words. It's Russell Dickerson. That's his brand new one, Worth Your Wild. I'm Penny. Did you get really frustrated yesterday? Did you seriously think about pitching your phone through the window? Don't do that. Take a deep breath and try it again today. Yesterday was the beginning of Fat Bear Week. And evidently, everybody was stampeding to the website because explore.org was down for a while yesterday. It seems stable now. If you want to go look at the bears, explore.org. So you can check out the bears. They're not fat yet. They will be by the end of the week. I love Fat Bear Week. So if you want to join in, just go to explore.org. And I think it's okay today. I think it's stabilized.

0: 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We play country music for everybody.
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10: 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And that goes through Sunday with nightly services at 7. Helpers Brother Marty Metter and Brother Brad Whittemore will assist Pastor Brother Jason Whaley. 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Registration is from 8 until 10. 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
12: Here's your afternoon weather forecast. Mostly cloudy this afternoon with a high near 77. Tonight, mostly cloudy with a low around 62 degrees. Thursday, mostly sunny with a high near 81. Thursday night, partly cloudy with a low around 59. Friday, mostly sunny with a high near 79. And Friday night, mostly clear with a low around 51. Saturday, we're looking at sunny skies with a high near 79.

0: This was one of the first songs he released as a solo artist, pretty much. It came out during the pandemic, which puts it into some perspective. That's Tyler Hubbard.
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4: 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Hey, oh, Dad, come on in. 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
1: Here's your afternoon weather forecast. Mostly cloudy this afternoon with a high near 77. Tonight, mostly cloudy with a low around 62 degrees. Thursday, mostly sunny with a high near 81. Thursday night, partly cloudy with a low around 59. Friday, mostly sunny with a high near 79. And Friday night, mostly clear with a low around 51. Saturday, we're looking at sunny skies with a high near 79.
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0: Yeah, his first marriage did not go well. His wife called him right before he was going to step on stage and said, you know what? I can't do this. I'm out of here. He's doing better now. That's Zach Taub.
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3: Here's your afternoon weather forecast. Mostly cloudy this afternoon with a high near 77. Tonight, mostly cloudy with a low around 62 degrees. Thursday, mostly sunny with a high near 81. Thursday night, partly cloudy with a low around 59. Friday, mostly sunny with a high near 79. And Friday night, mostly clear with a low around 51. Saturday, we're looking at sunny skies with a high near 79.
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1: Breaking news at townhalls.com. I'm Bob Agnew in Washington. President Trump is changing the name of artificial intelligence to superintelligence.
2: The president made this comment while addressing the UN General Assembly on Tuesday. Mr. Trump says the U.S. will not stifle the growth of the technology. He also says the Justice Department will rein it in if necessary. President Trump has thrown his support behind AI as others raise concerns about the technology, including doomsday scenarios.
1: That's correspondent Andrew Stewart. Harvey Weinstein sentenced in federal court for sexual assault after a retrial. Here's correspondent Laura Winters.
3: The disgraced movie executive Harvey Weinstein sentenced to 15 years in prison. He was convicted back in 2025 of criminal sexual assault involving a former production assistant from the TV show Project Runway. Weinstein is 74 years old.
1: That is correspondent Laura Winters reporting. Hurricane Polo is gaining strength as it moves along Mexico's southwestern coast. Is a Category 5, extremely dangerous storm with winds of 65 miles an hour.
4: It was centered Tuesday about 250 miles south of Zihuatanejo, Mexico, and stationary over the Pacific Ocean. Mexican authorities have suspended classes in several coastal areas as Polo brushes along the coastline. Heavy rain could cause flash flooding and mudslides in Guerrero and Michoacan states. Meanwhile, Tropical Storm Otis is in the Pacific Ocean, but far from land, and Faye has weakened to a tropical depression in the Atlantic. Bernie Bennett reporting.
1: An historic deal reached between President Trump and Greenland.
5: We will immediately begin the process of developing a large military presence in the appropriate locations. We will be building two very major military bases.
1: The president finalized that deal yesterday after meeting with the leaders of the Netherlands and Greenland. More at townhall.com.
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1: A second pilot has been identified in that deadly helicopter crash. That chopper had been fighting wildfires in California when it went down over the weekend.
7: A contract aircraft company has identified the second pilot killed in the weekend crash of a firefighting helicopter in Yosemite National Park as Ryan Cutter. The Super Puma helicopter crash Sunday afternoon also killed pilot Greg King. Both men were employees of Precision. They were performing water drops on a wildfire at Yosemite National Park when the helicopter went down. At least 14 people have died while helping to fight wildfires in the U.S. this year. I'm Lisa Dwyer.
1: A second man has been arrested in the death of a Mississippi woman named Taisha Fortune. Jackson police say that they arrested a second man in the death and obtained an arrest warrant for yet a third suspect. Breaking news and analysis at townhall.com. The White House press fight just pulled an old Ted Koppel line back to the surface. Willie Nelson explains.
8: CNN, MS Now, and Politico are locked out of the White House. Several other networks have suspended pool coverage in protests. President Trump said those outlets are not entitled to a briefing seat. Ted Koppel said in 2018 that CNN's ratings depend on President Trump, a reminder that the networks may need the fight more than the White House does. Willie Nelson, Washington.
1: President Trump addressed the UN General Assembly yesterday talking about the power of the U.S. economy right now. He says it's doing better than ever before. Globalist institutions and critics have expressed hand-wringing over his administration's foreign policy, but the president says that America is doing better than it ever has and continues to lead freedom in the world 250 years after its founding.

0: Hey, this is Dolly Parton, and you're listening to Country 102. 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
1: Here's your afternoon weather forecast. Mostly cloudy this afternoon with a high near 77. Tonight, mostly cloudy with a low around 62 degrees. Thursday, mostly sunny with a high near 81. Thursday night, partly cloudy with a low around 59. Friday, mostly sunny with a high near 79. And Friday night, mostly clear with a low around 51. Saturday, we're looking at sunny skies with a high near 79.

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2: 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Happy belated birthday from yesterday to Emily Gass. Emily, that's called in from Dougie G. Happy birthday to Candy Gann. Candy, that's called in from Owen, Eli, and Adelaide. Happy birthday to Becky Johnson. Becky, that's called in from Shirley. Happy birthday to Chance Douglas Stevenson. Chance, that's called in from Papa. Happy ninth birthday to Johnny Wayne Jones. Johnny Wayne, that's called in from Nana Marty and Nanny. Happy 51st birthday to Randall White. Randall, that's called in from Mom and Dad. Happy 22nd birthday to Wyatt Harrison. Wyatt, that's called in from Nanny and Papa. And a happy 60th birthday going out to Annette Dyer. Annette, that's called in from family. So call those birthdays in, folks, at 615-666-2169, because all birthdays are special.
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4: Here's your afternoon weather forecast. Mostly cloudy this afternoon with a high near 77. Tonight, mostly cloudy with a low around 62 degrees. Thursday, mostly sunny with a high near 81. Thursday night, partly cloudy with a low around 59. Friday, mostly sunny with a high near 79. And Friday night, mostly clear with a low around 51. Saturday, we're looking at sunny skies with a high near 79.
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0: Hardy, Eric Church, Morgan Wallen, Tim McGraw, there is MacArthur. So a small town in Turkey just decided that a normal serving of baked beans was not enough. They wanted to make a Guinness World Record out of it. So they put together an absolutely enormous quantity of beans in a giant cauldron. The whole thing was part of a food festival. And yeah, they definitely did it. You got to see the photos to believe it, because this is a cauldron that is, honestly, it looked more like a hot tub.
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0: There's Luke Combs. Well, Ella Langley, Choosing Texas, has officially made history. She just passed Mariah Carey's All I Want for Christmas Is You for the longest-running number one in the Billboard Hot 100 history, now spending 23 weeks at number one, breaking the previous 22-week record. I'm calling for 30 weeks on this. I'm telling you what, man, it's going there.
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15: Here's your afternoon weather forecast. Mostly cloudy this afternoon with a high near 77. Tonight, mostly cloudy with a low around 62 degrees. Thursday, mostly sunny with a high near 81. Thursday night, partly cloudy with a low around 59. Friday, mostly sunny with a high near 79. And Friday night, mostly clear with a low around 51. Saturday, we're looking at sunny skies with a high near 79.

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0: Garth Brooks officially coming to Oklahoma. His Blame It All on My Roots arena tour. He was in, born in Tulsa, raised in Yukon, so playing Tulsa is pretty significant. He's added three shows, more than 100,000 tickets sold on the first day back in 2015. What's interesting about this was he had to shut down Utah ticket sales over bot chaos. Garth is really trying to take a stand on scalping, so props to him for, policing the robots.
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2: 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Brother Mark Metter will preach at Sunrise Missionary Baptist Church Sunday at 11. Brother Troy Swindle will preach at Metterville Missionary Baptist Church Sunday at 11. Revivals in progress at Dixon Creek Missionary Baptist Church at Cato on 200 Dog Branch Road in Dixon Springs. And that goes through Sunday with nightly services at 7. Helpers Brother Marty Metter and Brother Brad Whittemore will assist Pastor Brother Jason Whaley. Crossroads Church at 145 Jimtown Road invites you to a free meal Sunday from 4 until 6. 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Registration is from 8 until 10. 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
7: Here's your afternoon weather forecast. Mostly cloudy this afternoon with a high near 77. Tonight, mostly cloudy with a low around 62 degrees. Thursday, mostly sunny with a high near 81. Thursday night, partly cloudy with a low around 59. Friday, mostly sunny with a high near 79. And Friday night, mostly clear with a low around 51. Saturday, we're looking at sunny skies with a high near 79.
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0: Ukraine's President Volodymyr Zelensky urging world leaders today to keep choking Russia's revenues and impede its war efforts. He told the UN General Assembly that the idea some might have of easing sanctions on Russia will not help bring an end to the war.
1: It may make life more comfortable for rich Russians, but it also gives the war more time. More time for Putin to send poor people into the kill zone. So Russia's revenues must remain a target.
0: And he told the UN General Assembly, quote, when someone gives Russia more money through trade, they give this war more time. It's unclear whether her presence in Michigan will help Abdullah al-Sayed in the polls, but the Democrat campaigning with the former vice president now after she lost the swing state of Michigan to Donald Trump in the presidential race. Here's correspondent Laura Winters.
2: Former Vice President Kamala Harris in Michigan as she campaigns in Detroit with Democrat Abdullah al-Sayed, who is running against Republican Mike Rogers for the open Senate seat.
3: They are cheating by purging voter rolls. So we say as leaders then to folks, not only must you register to vote, check your voter registration status to make sure you haven't been purged from the rolls.
2: The Real Clear Politics average of polls shows al-Sayed ahead of Rogers by almost 3 points. Laura Winters reporting.
0: It's harvest time in California wine country, but many growers are struggling to sell their grapes as changing drinking habits have caused demand to plunge. Kyle Collins is with the Allied Grape Growers in Lodi, California.
4: The demand for wine has dropped considerably, and people are drinking less, and they have more options for when they do choose to drink than they've ever had. And as a result, wine is facing its first real decline here over the last 5 years.
0: On Wall Street at the closing bell, the Dow was down 373 points, and NASDAQ up by 262. More at townhall.com.
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0: Three major news outlets President Trump has banned from the White House are asking a judge to find that ban unconstitutional.
6: On Tuesday, President Donald Trump clashed with CNN reporter Caitlin Collins at the United Nations in New York after Trump last week banned CNN, MS Now, and Politico from White House grounds and called their news coverage fake news.
7: I'm surprised that CNN is here covering me. You shouldn't be here. You should not be here covering me.
6: The long-running conflict between Trump and news media outlets he finds unfavorable is set to play out Wednesday afternoon in a court hearing after the three banned news outlets filed suit.
0: That is Donna Warder reporting. Parts of the East Coast bracing for a potential early season nor'easter. Forecasters warn a powerful wind and rainstorm could hit later this week, bringing gusty winds, wind surge, storm surge to Boston, New York, and other coastal cities. Breaking news at townhall.com. More states are looking to ban kratom as two University of Mississippi students are found dead.
2: Two Old Miss students found dead, one in a campus dorm room, the other in an off-campus apartment. Police in Oxford, Mississippi say packages of kratom found at both locations. One student, 18, the other 20 years old. Autopsies and toxicology tests are ongoing, with results expected in about 2 to 3 weeks.
0: DoorDash has decided to pay millions to make up for shortchanging its delivery workers. Here's correspondent Ben Thomas.
8: DoorDash has now agreed to pay $131.5 million to settle claims over the issue. City Hall describes the deal as the largest workers' settlement in New York history. It also requires the company to...
9: Do you have any questions or concerns about your lawn, your garden, any pest problems inside your home? 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It's at 8:30 each second Friday morning of the month. Just send in your questions and Keith will have an answer.
10: Here's your afternoon weather forecast. Mostly cloudy this afternoon with a high near 77. Tonight, mostly cloudy with a low around 62 degrees. Thursday, mostly sunny with a high near 81. Thursday night, partly cloudy with a low around 59. Friday, mostly sunny with a high near 79. And Friday night, mostly clear with a low around 51. Saturday, we're looking at sunny skies with a high near 79.

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7: 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And that goes through Sunday with nightly services at 7. Helpers Brother Marty Metter and Brother Brad Whittemore will assist Pastor Brother Jason Whaley. 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Veterans Side-by-Side and Jeep Ride will be Saturday leaving from 2174 Macedonia Circle in Red Bulling Springs. Registration is from 8 until 10. 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
9: Here's your afternoon weather forecast. Mostly cloudy this afternoon with a high near 77. Tonight, mostly cloudy with a low around 62 degrees. Thursday, mostly sunny with a high near 81. Thursday night, partly cloudy with a low around 59. Friday, mostly sunny with a high near 79. And Friday night, mostly clear with a low around 51. Saturday, we're looking at sunny skies with a high near 79.

0: sense.
1: So this one started as a cryptic teaser from Miranda Lambert on Instagram, but it's now turned into something fans are saying is going to be pretty cool. So Ella Langley is the featured artist on Snakeskin Boots, the opening track on Miranda's upcoming album, Crisco. So they're saying that this is going to be the next song from Miranda is going to be a collaboration with Ella Langley. If so, that means it is due out October 2nd, which is the same day that Miranda's new album arrives. That could be very cool.
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4: I do pastor a church. I've been a senior pastor 10 years. In fact, I'm not a church growth expert. My church has grown from 60 to 40 since I've been there. It's kind of a true story. When I got there, we had 60 people. 30 were in their 70s, 10 in their 80s, and 4 in their 90s. First thing I did was cancel Wednesday night prayer meeting. I started CPR lessons. This is an old church. They remember when the Dead Sea was still sick. I mean, I'm talking... The head of my deacon board, his social security number is 6. I visited him the other day. He said, Gordon, I don't buy green bananas anymore. I said, why not? He said, I'm not sure I'll be here when they're ripe.
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10: Here's your afternoon weather forecast. Mostly cloudy this afternoon with a high near 77. Tonight, mostly cloudy with a low around 62 degrees. Thursday, mostly sunny with a high near 81. Thursday night, partly cloudy with a low around 59. Friday, mostly sunny with a high near 79. And Friday night, mostly clear with a low around 51. Saturday, we're looking at sunny skies with a high near 79.
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0: terrible news out of the University of Mississippi. Two students have died. Authorities are issuing a warning after packaged kratom was found during their investigations. If that is connected to the deaths, and oh, tragic. For anyone wondering what kratom is, it's a plant native to Southeast Asia. Its leaves have psychoactive compounds. People consume kratom as powders, teas, capsules, and extracts and other products. But here's where it gets complicated. Some of the chemicals in kratom interact with the same opioid receptors in the brain that target that are targeted by opioid drugs. People use it for things like pain and opioid withdrawal, although the FDA says kratom has not been approved for any medical use, warns about its potential risks, including seizures, liver toxicity, and dependence.
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9: Here's your afternoon weather forecast. Mostly cloudy this afternoon with a high near 77. Tonight, mostly cloudy with a low around 62 degrees. Thursday, mostly sunny with a high near 81. Thursday night, partly cloudy with a low around 59. Friday, mostly sunny with a high near 79. And Friday night, mostly clear with a low around 51. Saturday, we're looking at sunny skies with a high near 79.
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0: Turn this truck around. Jordan Davis on the way. We'll do some Morgan Wallen coming up.
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2: 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Enon Missionary Baptist Church will have homecoming services Sunday at 11. Brother Mark Metter will preach at Sunrise Missionary Baptist Church Sunday at 11. Brother Troy Swindle will preach at Metterville Missionary Baptist Church Sunday at 11. Revivals in progress at Dixon Creek Missionary Baptist Church at Cato on 200 Dog Branch Road in Dixon Springs. And that goes through Sunday with nightly services at 7. Helpers Brother Marty Metter and Brother Brad Whittemore will assist Pastor Brother Jason Whaley. Crossroads Church at 145 Jimtown Road invites you to a free meal Sunday from 4 until 6. If you know someone who's homebound and needs a meal, give them a call at 615-655-7788. Veterans Side-by-Side and Jeep Ride will be Saturday leaving from 2174 Macedonia Circle in Red Boiling Springs. Registration is from 8 until 10. 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
7: Here's your afternoon weather forecast. Mostly cloudy this afternoon with a high near 77. Tonight, mostly cloudy with a low around 62 degrees. Thursday, mostly sunny with a high near 81. Thursday night, partly cloudy with a low around 59. Friday, mostly sunny with a high near 79. And Friday night, mostly clear with a low around 51. Saturday, we're looking at sunny skies with a high near 79.

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1: News this hour from Town Hall. I'm Keith Peters in Washington. In the wake of tomorrow's meeting in Washington between President Trump and Chinese President Xi Jinping, Senate Armed Services Committee Chairman Roger Wicker says President Trump should be under no illusions about the real Xi Jinping.
2: During every minute of dialogue, our commander-in-chief should keep in mind that his guest is a brutal, unelected, and oppressive dictator who seeks to dominate his neighbors and whose massive military arsenal is aimed directly at the United States of America.
1: Trump's decision to greet Xi at Joint Base Andrews on Wednesday shows how far the U.S. president is going to honor China's leader as he makes his first state visit in more than a decade. Ukrainian President Volodymyr Zelensky urged the world leaders at the United Nations on Wednesday to keep choking Russia's revenues and impede its war efforts. Zelensky says Russian revenues must remain a target.
3: When someone gives Russia more money through trade, they give this war more time. That is exactly why we insist on limiting trade with the aggressor and why we are burning Russia's revenues ourselves.
1: Russia gets its turn Saturday to address the assembly. President Vladimir Putin hasn't traveled to the gathering in years, sending Foreign Minister Sergei Lavrov instead. A judge has heard arguments but did not rule from the bench in a case on President Trump's ban of three news outlets from White House grounds. Wednesday's hearing marks the latest development in an extraordinary showdown between Trump and media outlets whose coverage he dislikes. On Wall Street, the Dow down by 352 points. More on these stories at townhall.com.
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1: Court documents show that Camp Mystic in Texas faces a criminal investigation.
5: And that could include manslaughter or negligent homicide charges in the deaths of 27 girls amid devastating flooding in Texas last year. In search warrant applications filed, investigators sought to obtain the electronic communications of the camp's owners, saying they could be evidence of manslaughter, negligent homicide, child abandonment, or other crimes. So far, no charges have been brought. One affidavit claims that Camp Mystic had inadequate emergency plans, failed to conduct emergency drills or training, and in some cabins failed to have enough adult counselors. John Scott reporting.
1: Harvey Weinstein, the disgraced movie mogul, was sentenced in Manhattan today to 15 years in prison for a felony sex crime and in yet another Me Too reckoning. News and analysis at townhall.com. From Washington, I'm Keith Peters. Sea turtles have been recorded laying eggs on Southern California beaches for the first time ever.
6: It's just magical.
7: Heidi Steven in Huntington Beach, California.
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7: Olive Ridley turtles, the smallest of sea turtles.
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1: 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From Washington, I'm Keith Peters reporting.
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10: Here's your afternoon weather forecast. Mostly cloudy this afternoon with a high near 77. Tonight, mostly cloudy with a low around 62 degrees. Thursday, mostly sunny with a high near 81. Thursday night, partly cloudy with a low around 59. Friday, mostly sunny with a high near 79. And Friday night, mostly clear with a low around 51. Saturday, we're looking at sunny skies with a high near 79.

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0: Sunday at 11. Revivals in Progress at Dixon Creek Missionary Baptist Church at Cato on 200 Dog Branch Road in Dixon Springs. And that goes through Sunday with nightly services at 7. Helpers Brother Marty Metter and Brother Brad Whittemore will assist Pastor Brother Jason Whaley. Crossroads Church at 145 Jimtown Road invites you to a free meal Sunday from 4 until 6. If you know someone who's homebound and needs a meal, give them a call at 615-655-7788. Veterans Side-by-Side and Jeep Ride will be Saturday leaving from 2174 Macedonia Circle in Red Bulling Springs. Registration is from 8 until 10. 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
2: Here's your afternoon weather forecast. Mostly cloudy this afternoon with a high near 77. Tonight, mostly cloudy with a low around 62 degrees. Thursday, mostly sunny with a high near 81. Thursday night, partly cloudy with a low around 59. Friday, mostly sunny with a high near 79. And Friday night, mostly clear with a low around 51. Saturday, we're looking at sunny skies with a high near 79.

0: Medicine, that's Mega Maroney. So Garth Brooks put tickets up for his Salt Lake City show, and more than 100,000 fans flooded the ticket queue. And more than 90% of the people in those queues were verified as human, but then something went sideways. Within minutes of the sale starting, the system showed that basically all the tickets had been claimed. SeatGeek looked at the numbers and realized they didn't make any sense. So the original two shows sold out because bot activity caused enough chaos that Garth and the Delta Center ultimately worked through the problem, added a third show, and they basically had to thank SeatGeek and their arena for handling the situation as a whole to remove the bot tickets.
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2: Here's your birthday list for today, brought to you by Latia's Mexican Restaurant and Pepperonis. Happy belated birthday from yesterday to Emily Gass. Emily, that's called in from Dougie G. Happy birthday to Candy Gann. Candy, that's called in from Owen, Eli, and Adelaide. Happy birthday to Becky Johnson. Becky, that's called in from Shirley. Happy birthday to Chance Douglas Stevenson. Chance, that's called in from Papa. Happy ninth birthday to Johnny Wayne Jones. Johnny Wayne, that's called in from Nana Marty and Nanny. Happy 51st birthday to Randall White. Randall, that's called in from Mom and Dad. Happy 22nd birthday to Wyatt Harrison. Wyatt, that's called in from Nanny and Papa. And a happy 60th birthday going out to Annette Dyer. Annette, that's called in from family. So call those birthdays in, folks, at 615-666-2169, because all birthdays are special.
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2: Here's your afternoon weather forecast. Mostly cloudy this afternoon with a high near 77. Tonight, mostly cloudy with a low around 62 degrees. Thursday, mostly sunny with a high near 81. Thursday night, partly cloudy with a low around 59. Friday, mostly sunny with a high near 79. And Friday night, mostly clear with a low around 51. Saturday, we're looking at sunny skies with a high near 79.

0: country, and she knows it, Luke Bryan. So a town in Turkey just decided that a normal serving of baked beans wasn't enough. So they put the beans in a cauldron to set the Guinness Book of World Record. This thing looks more like a hot tub of beans than a cauldron, but check out the photos for yourself online and judge for yourself.
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14: Here's your afternoon weather forecast. Mostly cloudy this afternoon with a high near 77. Tonight, mostly cloudy with a low around 62 degrees. Thursday, mostly sunny with a high near 81. Thursday night, partly cloudy with a low around 59. Friday, mostly sunny with a high near 79. And Friday night, mostly clear with a low around 51. Saturday, we're looking at sunny skies with a high near 79.

0: Jelly Roll, that's liar. So Zach Bryan has officially given fans something to be excited for. The project is called Young Manhood and Other Donatable Organs. It's a new EP he has been teasing that he says is coming out in October. So if you're a big fan, definitely look forward to that. His albums usually debut at number one when they come out, and Zach Bryan is one of the few country acts that are selling out stadiums right now.
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2: 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Enon Missionary Baptist Church will have homecoming services Sunday at 11. Brother Mark Metter will preach at Sunrise Missionary Baptist Church Sunday at 11. Brother Troy Swindle will preach at Metterville Missionary Baptist Church Sunday at 11. Revivals in progress at Dixon Creek Missionary Baptist Church at Cato on 200 Dog Branch Road in Dixon Springs. And that goes through Sunday with nightly services at 7. Helpers Brother Marty Metter and Brother Brad Whittemore will assist Pastor Brother Jason Whaley. 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If you know someone who's homebound and needs a meal, give them a call at 615-655-7788. Veterans Side-by-Side and Jeep Ride will be Saturday leaving from 2174 Macedonia Circle in Red Bulling Springs. Registration is from 8 until 10. 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
6: Here's your afternoon weather forecast. Mostly cloudy this afternoon with a high near 77. Tonight, mostly cloudy with a low around 62 degrees. Thursday, mostly sunny with a high near 81. Thursday night, partly cloudy with a low around 59. Friday, mostly sunny with a high near 79. And Friday night, mostly clear with a low around 51. Saturday, we're looking at sunny skies with a high near 79.

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1: News this hour from Town Hall. I'm Keith Peters in Washington. President Trump has greeted Chinese President Xi Jinping in person at Joint Base Andrews, something that concerns Mississippi Republican Senator Roger Wicker. Wicker said President Trump needs to remember Xi Jinping is a brutal, unelected, and oppressive dictator.
2: I would have suggested the president not invite Xi Jinping to Washington for such a lavish welcome here in the United States of America. Based on all of the troubling issues we have with President Xi and the Chinese Communist Party.
1: Trump was on the tarmac to welcome his counterpart's plane instead of waiting for him to drive up to the White House. More arrest warrants in the death of a Mississippi woman found hanging from a tree.
3: Mississippi police have arrested a second man in the death of a black woman found hanging from a tree and have issued an arrest warrant for a third suspect, saying they expect to issue even more warrants. Tuesday, Jackson police arrested 25-year-old Ernest Lloyd Jr. in the death of 29-year-old Tasia Fortune, whose body was found hanging behind an abandoned home August 3rd. The manner of death recalls lynchings in the southern state. So far, police have not suggested a motive for the killing. Tasia Fortune and the first two suspects arrested are all black. Tasia's mother says she is relieved that arrests are being made.
1: Hurricane Polo is set to skirt the Pacific coast of Mexico and could bring mudslides and life-threatening flooding. Forecasters say Polo is a major hurricane with maximum sustained winds of 145 miles an hour. On Wall Street, the Dow down by 352 points, the S&P lower by 58. More at townhall.com.
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6: It's harvest time, but for many California growers, they're falling on hard times now, struggling to sell their grapes as changing drinking habits have caused the demand to plunge. Kyle Collins is with the Allied Grape Growers in Lodi, California.
7: The demand for wine has dropped considerably, and people are drinking less, and they have more options for when they do choose to drink.
6: The decline is forcing some growers to tear out their vineyards that their families have been maintaining for generations. Pressure from the U.S. bond market hit a new level on Wall Street after a surprisingly strong report on the economy raised worries about inflation. Oil prices halted their slide, and the squeeze caused U.S. stocks to sink today. McDonald's says it will spend $8.5 billion over the next decade to modernize its restaurants around the world. The upgrades will include lockers to handle delivery orders more easily, more visible coffee preparation as well. For the Wall Street Business Report, I'm Bob Agnew.
1: 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A federal judge has ordered Texas to install air conditioning in all of its prisons by the end of 2029.
8: The ruling was hailed as a major victory by advocates who have fought for years for air conditioning in prisons across the state, where summer heat routinely soars above 100 degrees Fahrenheit. U.S. District Judge Robert Pittman said in a 150-page order that the Texas Department of Criminal Justice must immediately begin developing a plan for the installations. He ruled that a lack of air conditioning violates the constitutional right to not be given cruel and unusual punishments. John Scott reporting.
1: Italy's Senate has given final approval to legislation paving the way for a return to nuclear power. The vote marks a major step in Premier Giorgia Meloni's drive to bolster energy security and meet climate goals, even though construction of new reactors is still years away. More at townhall.com.
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14: Here's your evening weather forecast. Today's high was near 77, while tonight mostly cloudy with a low around 62. Thursday, mostly sunny with a high near 81 degrees. Thursday night, partly cloudy with a low around 59. Friday, mostly sunny with a high near 79. Friday night, mostly clear with a low around 51. And Saturday, we're looking at sunny skies with a high near 79 degrees. And Saturday night, mostly cloudy with a low around 54.

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2: Here's your afternoon weather forecast. Mostly cloudy this afternoon with a high near 77. Tonight, mostly cloudy with a low around 62 degrees. Thursday, mostly sunny with a high near 81. Thursday night, partly cloudy with a low around 59. Friday, mostly sunny with a high near 79. And Friday night, mostly clear with a low around 51. Saturday, we're looking at sunny skies with a high near 79.

0: Tucker Wetmore, 3-2-1. So choosing Texas has officially made history. Ella Langley just passed Mariah Carey's All I Want for Christmas Is You, the longest running number one of the Billboard Hot 100. The song has now spent 23 weeks at number one, breaking the previous record of 22 weeks. Ella posted a video after the news came out, and instead of giving us some giant superstar victory speech, she basically sounded like somebody had just been hit by a truck made of success. She said that she was genuinely struggling to find the words to explain what she's feeling, what's happening inside of her brain, but she did get personal, saying that this has changed her life, also emphasizing that it's changing the lives of the songwriters and her family.
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10: Here's your afternoon weather forecast. Mostly cloudy this afternoon with a high near 77. Tonight, mostly cloudy with a low around 62 degrees. Thursday, mostly sunny with a high near 81. Thursday night, partly cloudy with a low around 59. Friday, mostly sunny with a high near 79. And Friday night, mostly clear with a low around 51. Saturday, we're looking at sunny skies with a high near 79.
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0: Lainey Wilson says she is super excited, loves being married to her now husband, Duck. They, of course, got married back in May in Tennessee. 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And, yeah, she says she's absolutely loving married life. So love that for her.
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4: Here's your afternoon weather forecast. Mostly cloudy this afternoon with a high near 77. Tonight, mostly cloudy with a low around 62 degrees. Thursday, mostly sunny with a high near 81. Thursday night, partly cloudy with a low around 59. Friday, mostly sunny with a high near 79. And Friday night, mostly clear with a low around 51. Saturday, we're looking at sunny skies with a high near 79.
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0: Think as you drunk, that's Riley Green. So Garth Brooks officially going to Oklahoma, his Blame It All on My Roots arena tour. Of course, Garth was born in Tulsa. He's playing October 23rd to the 25th. More than 100,000 tickets sold the first day, so it should be another banger.
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2: 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Brother Mark Metter will preach at Sunrise Missionary Baptist Church Sunday at 11. Brother Troy Swindle will preach at Metterville Missionary Baptist Church Sunday at 11. 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And that goes through Sunday with nightly services at 7. Helpers Brother Marty Metter and Brother Brad Whittemore will assist Pastor Brother Jason Wheely. Crossroads Church at 145 Jimtown Road invites you to a free meal Sunday from 4 until 6. If you know someone who's homebound and needs a meal, give them a call at 615-655-7788. Veterans Side-by-Side and Jeep Ride will be Saturday leaving from 2174 Macedonia Circle in Red Bulling Springs. Registration is from 8 until 10. 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
10: Here's your afternoon weather forecast. Mostly cloudy this afternoon with a high near 77. Tonight, mostly cloudy with a low around 62 degrees. Thursday, mostly sunny with a high near 81. Thursday night, partly cloudy with a low around 59. Friday, mostly sunny with a high near 79. And Friday night, mostly clear with a low around 51. Saturday, we're looking at sunny skies with a high near 79.

0: this music is better than beer. All right, maybe I crossed the line. My apologies.
1: Standing tall on the Highland Rim, Weir Country 102, WLCT, Lafayette.
2: News this hour from Town Hall. I'm Keith Peters in Washington. The FBI is investigating an apparent hack of its jobs website.
3: The FBI took its jobs website, FBIjobs.gov, offline after a hacking group claimed it had stolen personal data from the website. Shiny Hunters claimed responsibility for the hack in a message circulating on social media that also says the group gives the Bureau 1 week to correct or remove what it says are false allegations about the group contained in an FBI public advisory from May. The FBI's May advisory characterized Shiny Hunters as threat actors and describes Shiny Hunters as a cyber criminal group specializing in large-scale data breaches and extortion. I'm Lisa Dwyer.
2: Chinese President Xi Jinping has arrived in Washington. The leader of the Chinese Communist Party was greeted by President Trump on the tarmac at Joint Base Andrews. Secretary of State Marco Rubio says it's vital for President Trump and his Chinese counterpart to talk.
4: The United States and China are the two largest economies in the world. The United States and China are probably the two most powerful militaries in the world. The relationship between the United States and China will define the 21st century. What happens in that relationship? The idea that we would not interact with them at the highest levels is irresponsible. It's outrageous. We have to.
2: The heads of major artificial intelligence firms pleaded with the United Nations to set controls over the burgeoning technology they are designing in order to save the world, or at least its people. Dario Amade, chief executive officer of Anthropic, said AI could be a risk to humanity. His competitor, Sam Altman of OpenAI, said we could, as he put it, lose control of the future to AI. On Wall Street, the Dow down by 352 points. More at townhall.com.
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2: McDonald's says it will spend $8.5 billion over the next decade to modernize its restaurants globally. Bob Agnew reports.
9: The upgrades will include lockers to handle delivery orders more easily, more visible coffee preparation, bigger play areas, and improved kitchen layouts. The Golden Arches will also make use of AI to improve order accuracy and automate a number of tasks, including inventory management. The Chicago burger chain also said it plans to introduce grilled chicken sandwiches and wraps and experiment with products like egg bites and bowls to meet the needs of customers looking for healthier proteins. Bob Agner reporting.
2: An attorney for former NFL star wide receiver Antonio Brown says he plans to accept a plea deal for a reduced charge in an attempted murder case in Miami that avoids prison. Brown is scheduled to appear in court next week. More details at townhall.com. From Washington, I'm Keith Peters. A second potential measles exposure is causing concern in Philadelphia.
10: An individual with measles passed through Philadelphia International Airport September 13th, but did not leave the premises, according to public health officials. This reported case follows an exposure that occurred 2 days earlier at Children's Hospital of Philadelphia. Nearly 770 cases have been recorded across Pennsylvania so far this year, including 4 measles-related deaths. Across the U.S., measles cases have surpassed 3,000 so far this year. Rich Thomason reporting.
2: Harvey Weinstein has been sentenced to 15 years in prison for sexually assaulting a woman in New York in 2006. Weinstein's sentencing Wednesday for sexually assaulting one-time TV production assistant Miriam Haley followed a legal odyssey spanning more than 6 years. More details at townhall.com.

0: Hey, this is Dolly Parton, and you're listening to Country 102. 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
1: Here's your evening weather forecast. Today's high was near 77, while tonight mostly cloudy with a low around 62. Thursday, mostly sunny with a high near 81 degrees. Thursday night, partly cloudy with a low around 59. Friday, mostly sunny with a high near 79. Friday night, mostly clear with a low around 51. And Saturday, we're looking at sunny skies with a high near 79 degrees. And Saturday night, mostly cloudy with a low around 54.

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9: Here's your birthday list for today, brought to you by Latia's Mexican Restaurant and Pepperonis. Happy belated birthday from yesterday to Emily Gass. Emily, that's called in from Dougie G. Happy birthday to Candy Gann. Candy, that's called in from Owen, Eli, and Adelaide. Happy birthday to Becky Johnson. Becky, that's called in from Shirley. Happy birthday to Chance Douglas Stevenson. Chance, that's called in from Papa. Happy ninth birthday to Johnny Wayne Jones. Johnny Wayne, that's called in from Nana Marty and Nanny. Happy 51st birthday to Randall White. Randall, that's called in from Mom and Dad. Happy 22nd birthday to Wyatt Harrison. Wyatt, that's called in from Nanny and Papa. And a happy 60th birthday going out to Annette Dyer. Annette, that's called in from family. So call those birthdays.

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2: Here's your evening weather forecast. Today's high was near 77, while tonight mostly cloudy with a low around 62. Thursday, mostly sunny with a high near 81 degrees. Thursday night, partly cloudy with a low around 59. Friday, mostly sunny with a high near 79. Friday night, mostly clear with a low around 51. And Saturday, we're looking at sunny skies with a high near 79 degrees. And Saturday night, mostly cloudy with a low around 54.
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0: Loving Life Again, that is Ella Langley. Ella, breaking the records, man. 23 weeks, number one, choosing Texas. Shattering Mariah Carey's record, and honestly, I'm calling it right now. I think she hits 30 weeks at number one with this song. It's crazy.
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10: Here's your evening weather forecast. Today's high was near 77, while tonight mostly cloudy with a low around 62. Thursday mostly sunny with a high near 81 degrees. Thursday night partly cloudy with a low around 59. Friday mostly sunny with a high near 79. Friday night mostly clear with a low around 51. And Saturday we're looking at sunny skies with a high near 79 degrees, and Saturday night, mostly cloudy with a low around 54.
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0: It's All My Exes. That is Lauren Elena. Well, Zach Bryan finally giving fans something that they want. New project called Young Manhood and Other Donatable Organs. Hilarious name for a project. It's the title of his new EP that he says is dropping in October. So look out.
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9: You're listening to Lighten Up with Ken Davis, brought to you by Compassion International. Lighten Up is a moment to brighten your day and encourage your faith in Christ. I'm Dr. Wes Stafford on behalf of Compassion, inviting you to listen as author, comedian, and motivational speaker Ken Davis encourages you to lighten up.
10: Most of you who have followed me for a while know that I am not fond of squirrels. Over the years, they have done thousands of dollars of damage to my home. I think I have finally found a humane solution. A small town had three churches, and all three were virtually overrun with pesky squirrels. The first church called a meeting to decide what to do about the squirrels. After much prayer and consideration, they determined that God must have wanted the squirrels there, and the church shouldn't interfere with God's divine will. My guess is they probably spent $500,000 repairing the squirrel damage. The second church decided that they were not in a position to harm any of God's creatures, so they humanely trapped the squirrels and set them free a few miles out of town. 3 days later, the squirrels were back. The third church came up with the best and most effective solution. They baptized the squirrels and registered them as members of the church. Now they only see them on Christmas and Easter. Yesterday, we built a small baptismal on our back porch. The only reason that the above story works as a joke is because it has a sad ring of truth to it. Some people only attend church on holidays, and others attend regularly but never get deeply connected. Get involved, friends. Discover the difference it makes. Lighten up and live.
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8: Here's your evening weather forecast. Today's high was near 77, while tonight mostly cloudy with a low around 62. Thursday mostly sunny with a high near 81 degrees. Thursday night partly cloudy with a low around 59. Friday mostly sunny with a high near 79. Friday night mostly clear with a low around 51. And Saturday we're looking at sunny skies with a high near 79 degrees, and Saturday night, mostly cloudy with a low around 54.
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0: Then by now, that's Morgan Wallen. So a town in Turkey just decided that normal serving of baked beans are not enough. They wanted to make it a Guinness World Record, so they cooked an enormous amount. It's like a hot tub of baked beans. There's so much. The finished dish weighed several tons, enough to qualify for the Guinness Book of World Records. But definitely check out the photos of it online, because to see this is absolutely insane.
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0: Helpers Brother Marty Metter and Brother Brad Whittemore will assist Pastor Brother Jason Whaley. 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If you know someone who's homebound and needs a meal, give them a call at 615-655-7788. Veteran Side-by-Side and Jeep Ride will be Saturday leaving from 2174 Macedonia Circle in Red Bulling Springs. Registration is from 8 until 10. 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
11: Here's your evening weather forecast. Today's high was near 77, while tonight mostly cloudy with a low around 62. Thursday mostly sunny with a high near 81 degrees. Thursday night partly cloudy with a low around 59. Friday, mostly sunny with a high near 79. Friday night, mostly clear with a low around 51. And Saturday, we're looking at sunny skies with a high near 79 degrees. And Saturday night, mostly cloudy with a low around 54.

man. Hotter than the red on a cattle brand. 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A cast iron skillet swinging lid flipper.

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1: News this hour from Town Hall. I'm Keith Peters in Washington. There are concerns at the United Nations about artificial intelligence.
2: Secretary General Antonio Guterres said,
3: "Killer robots must have no place in our future."
2: Anthropic CEO Dario Amodei says the concerns are real.
4: If managed poorly, I even believe that AI could be a risk to humanity as a whole.
2: OpenAI's Sam Altman says AI companies need to be regulated.
5: They must be shaped through democratic processes and by governments accountable to the people that they serve.
2: Computer scientist Joshua Bengio says there are three global threats from AI.
6: First, catastrophic misuse, for example, by terrorists. Second, power concentration. And third, loss of control of AI.
2: Bengio says the warnings are not a marketing stunt. I'm Ed Donahue.
1: Ukrainian President Volodymyr Zelensky urged the world's leaders Wednesday to keep choking Russia's revenue.